0: 320 and 629, certifying for a missing, 1801 Dr. Parkway, 2801 Dr. Parkway, Cross Market in Davis, caller's 8-year-old nephew, Javante, just shot out of his bedroom window and ran away, wearing black shorts, gray Under Armour shirt, same kid from yesterday, 1040 for now.
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0: She said you were just on the phone with her, and as soon as she hung up, she was gone. 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
7: Number King 216.
8: Yeah, Ephraim. I was following up with special needs forms. They have been completed for negative at this time.
5: Number.
9: 205.
0: Number Cleveland and Moreland. And Echo 205, bud.
10: Okay, 217, are we clear warning?
0: Number. 10-4. Do you guys want to head down there, too, since it's probably going to be a decent search?
8: We'll be en route.
0: 304, I'll also put you en route for now.
3: Last name, King Union. First name, King Adam Willis. Male unknown, date of birth,
0: 419-1993, 419-93. Ocean 256, copy for a 911 open line.
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0: Ocean 256, it's going to be plotting in the area of the Lions Park. North 49, West 34400, Wisconsin Avenue. Could hear faint talking in the background, possible pocket dial. You're going to be attempting callback. 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
0: 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John, 283, check-in status.
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0: 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We receive a voicemail for a Deja Keel or something similar. On second callback, the line could be no vote.
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1: West 227 North 3961 Lone Tree Lane, West 227 North 3961 Lone Tree Lane. Going to be reference a speak up, speak out tip for a happy subject, possibly 10 to 11 years old. Came in regarding it for being an attendee at Silver Spring Intermediate. Tip was initially reporting use of vaping at the bottom of the tip. It also specified that the student possibly self-harms, and again, the speak-up-speak-out tip is referenced that concern. We did locate this address in-house. It does appear that it is from 2017, nothing more recent.
2: 10-4.
3: Charlie 219, copy for us with CMS.
0: Charlie 219, go ahead.
3: Charlie 219, this is going to be at the Country Club, 6250 Highway 83 for a patient that went limp. Still getting additional.
0: 9261, I copy. I can advise on a second.
1: Number 9261, and just

0: 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I'm going to get there.
1: 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Are you chasing copy? 293-92-60, will you copy direct?
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1: 10-4, Charlie, 219. It's going to be for an 84-year-old male. He is not conscious, but breathing.
2: 302-1060, missing.
1: 10-4. Multiple units, 61 I copy. Unit calling a route from the city.
0: I copy. Is there an exact location?
2: Echo 201. Question answered. Clear log.
1: Yep, Echo 201. We're working on it. Echo 201 for Nessus Dima. It looks like he's no longer unconscious, but not responding normally.
0: 10-4. 28 and 23.
1: 10-4.
2: Go ahead.
1: 2111 South Clubhouse, 2111 South Clubhouse for a 39-year-old who feels like she's in detach. Suddenly had a shortness of breath and finger bud nails are turned bluish.
0: 214, both units would be 23.
2: Reese, whoever's in, you got a picture of this kid you can send out. 10-4. Okay, 501, we're back en route to the PD with the vehicle.
4: Hey, firm, it should already be in the late power signal chat. I can send it again to PD.
1: 10-5-0-1.
0: We're 10-26-4-1.
2: Yeah, I know. They came through signal last night.
4: Copy. I'll send it through.
1: Charlie 219, we're still trying to gather the exact location, but they are sending the flaggy down at the front entrance. And we're just advised it's going to be the room towards the lake in the Beaver Lake room.
0: You can put me 23.
1: So far. Are they not advised in the central part of the club near the east side?
4: Over to Reese. Picture's been sent.
2: Cool.
1: Bravo,
4: Susan, turn your status. Both the siblings are almost identical. So you're looking for the older one. He's about 20 pounds heavier than the lighter, but they both look identical.
1: And Charlie 219, he's becoming more alert now. 9244, suicide threat.
0: Charlie 219, you're copied.
2: 10-4. I guess he's pinging to the corner of Market and Davis.
4: Copy, we're in route.
1: Call 211 status.
2: Clear the log.
1: 10-4.
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0: 44.
1: 94, closest location looks like it's going to be Pine Hollow Stores, West 241 South 4145 Pine Hollow Court. It's a plot in the larger open space behind that, closer to the Pebble Brook River that runs back there. We received a call from MCSO that they got a call from 988 for a subject that was pinging at that location, who advised she was going to take a bottle of medications in an attempt to end her life. Again, this is based on a ping that they received, and that it appears to be a pretty accurate location. I'll get you additional squads. It is very near the jurisdictional border with City of Waukesha. Do you want us to go ahead and start them to that area?
2: Echo 202, Santa.
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1: 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Do you want me to, or want us to have WKPD go to her address?
0: Affirmative.
1: 10-4.
0: 29.
4: Go ahead. 26, 28.
2: Sure, I go to 26. Echo 201, fire's on scene.
0: That trailer must be gone.
3: I'm 23, so.
2: Sure, I go to 201.
1: 10-4.

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1: Go ahead. Charlie, 22 for 1043.
0: I just spoke with a witness that he saw our subject run eastbound on Market about 50 minutes ago.
2: Echo 20.
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2: Can you copy a VIN and then see if there's a canine available anywhere?
1: 5-4.
3: Falls 217 traffic.
1: Falls 217.
2: Charlie 219, go ahead.
1: It looks like the patient also pushed the medical alarm button. I'm not sure if you or another responder can just acknowledge it. They're not able to get through to anyone.
2: All right.
4: Go ahead.
3: Pilgrim just south of Appleton, Wisconsin Auto, boy, David, 2875, BBD, 2875.
2: Yeah, I'm with him right now. He's conscious, alert, and breathing, just denying that anything actually happened.
1: Cover. Oh, how was it then?
2: John, Tom, 2, Boy, Inc., 22, King, 1, Young, 028, 6267.
0: What's the device?
1: Go ahead.
2: It's pretty tiny, and it moves a little bit more. It doesn't stick out any more than these cars parked on the side of the street. It's not a hazard, it'll be tiny.
1: Timber. Timber.
2: It'd be out of Illinois.
4: Timber.
1: Timber.
0: We checked the area. You can show us 10-8 with a log.
1: Timber.
3: King 227, 10-8 crash report, partner log.
1: Timber. 214 and 218, 14 and 18, respond for a suicidal subject. 1926 South Grand Number 3, 1926 South Grand Number 3, Cross Street Stodian Sentinel, and Araya Henyard called 988 saying she's going to take a bunch of pills, end her life. Phone is pinged a mile south of this address. I think this is the address that we haven't cat for her. This is info that we're getting from County Southern.
2: 14 copy from Hatchville.
0: 3P St. Paul and MacArthur.
1: Echo 205. 14 and 18, this is going to be her listed address. We have fire also now.
2: Yes.
1: From WCC dispatched agencies, WSD has 2 and City of Oconomowoc has 1.
2: 24 standby. Echo 205. I have a consent, so I'll be searching.
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2: Good.
0: Bravo 522. Can you have an available squad meet me down at Endicott?
2: 372. Charlie 219, just advise fire. We're going to be heading towards the front door.
1: Over. It's showing an assigned 1028. Frank William, 85174, listing 2A. Rosario Mateos Suarez of Zion, Illinois. 2000 gold Toyota 4-door.
2: 10-4, does my subject have any 961 history?
6: Yes, for the suicide threat, we made contact with WKPD. They do have law enforcement and the fire department en route. They advised they were very familiar with the subject in question and were able to provide the full 27. It's going to be an Araya Hepburn in 2011. And they, again, they were very familiar with them. It looks like we did also get another call from MCSO, who advised that they were able to make contact with another Angela, who advised they had an argument and that she doesn't then run off after arguments, but was unaware that she said anything about taking medication or calling 988 and is open to welfare check happening. MCSO is trying to confirm with the mother if Araya is at home at this time.
1: I'll run a criminal history.
0: 44, copy, and 1060.
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7: Time for one, we're 2363.
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7: David's by one, we're 23 the PD.
1: Okay. Thank you.
8: Dayton, 22 Dolphin with Dogwood and Chapman.
1: Never, 60. Never, 9204. Let's see, I'm 229, checking CS.
0: 320, 10-8.
1: Never. Echo 205.
2: Yeah.
1: Affirmative prior for POC.
2: Yeah, 10-4.
1: Damn, 229, checking status.
0: 10-8.
1: Over. Well, 293, 1021, animal complaint.
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6: 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We'll be calling Eileen, 414-530-4872. 414-530-4872. 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
0: Silver Sam, 225. I have an assist EMS at the jail for a inmate that is being sent out via ambulance for an infected. I do not have any floors available at 9202 covering Lisbon. I do see 9235 is out at WSD. Are they able to handle?
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4: X-270, go ahead. 304 and 320 respond for welfare check. Salty Toad, 921 Friedman, Cross Street, Farso, and Broadway. Caller said he is worried his friend Jesus Hernandez having thoughts of self-harm and made any specific statements. Jesus was last seen walking toward the bridge wearing a white flannel, has long hair, unknown weapons, he's 76, unknown drugs. Caller's also concerned about Jesus' girlfriend, Carrie Spencer, who was just released from WMH and is, quote, not acting right. However, caller's not sure where Carrie is. 1040.
2: 4-4, copy.
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0: Dark 270. George 400, status.
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2: 302, send it. 67 in Whitaker, 154 is Zebra, Sam Edward, 154 is VSE.
0: Over. Over. Over, good.
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3: West 239 South 3959 Big Bend Road, West 239 South 3959 Big Bend Road, party alone, 59-year-old female, conscious and breathing, reporting a third-degree burn that they've had for a while, and it looks to be dangerous, no bleeding at this time.
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5: 04 to 320, I got Jesus on a 21, he sounds really 56, got upset with me, hung up, wouldn't give me his 20 or anything. I'll be out looking for him. He sounds like he's possibly at a bar.
0: 10-4.
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8: 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Rekha, 522, I'm out with him. There's 10-6.
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9: 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You're going to be calling Sarah. 207-313-4669. Again, 207-313-4669. Regarding someone setting up a hammock behind the caller's house in the park, and she has questions about it.
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1: Good.
0: Bravo 210 near Burleigh Elementary, 16185 Burleigh Place for a fawn in traffic on the other side of the crosswalk north of Burleigh.
1: Got it.
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3: Go ahead.
2: 9202-20350 West Good Hope Road, 2030 West Good Hope Road. It's going to be referenced the speak up, speak out tip for the Hadley subject, 10 or 11 years old. Speak up, speak out tip came in, initially referenced her potentially vaping, but then also stated that there's potential concern for self-harm. This address was obtained by 9263 from her uncle when we checked the in-house address that we had for her, which was listed to Pewaukee.
3: 8244 and 20.
2: 10-4-9-244.
3: 18, we're en route to the hospital.
2: This is going to be the area of North and Vista, North Hill Crest Drive and Vista Drive. Parker wanted to be anonymous, advising of several kids on dirt bikes that come from the end of Hillcrest. Apparently it's been an ongoing issue.
3: 10-4.
4: 9-2-0-2, copy.
3: Davis, 9-2-0-2.
2: Zero 2.
3: Road's back open. You can claim your phone.
2: Silver 25, 0-2.
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2: Of course.

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0: 304, I'm 1060. I'm going to be giving Carrie a 21.
1: That works. Falls to 11, there's no vehicle to play. Back to a Sophia, please, out of Milwaukee. Expired, clear of 1.
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3: 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I think the deer is gone. You can clear me. 10-2 on a 100 cord.

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0: Boyd David Charles 7100. 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
1: Header 8217, header 8218, copy for SSMO. 308-22-822, to go to Sun 3 and west of 59-59. North on west from the bypass, Texas plate. Victor David William 0837. The subject wanted for any domestic charges. 1040.
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5: 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I'll be out with that phone. I'll get you an address here in a second.
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1: 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And somebody's calling in saying he was already picked up. 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
5: 205.
1: List driver southbound Highway C from 16, southbound Highway C from Highway 16. Three red cars and one white pickup truck were initially going about 90 miles per hour on Highway 16. Again, they exited, headed southbound on Highway C. Charles, our caller is no longer following.
5: Charlie, 219, TOT fire, can I log?
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1: 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My good one, I'm still working on it.
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0: Tensina area. 3 units for a reckless driving plane, a couple minutes old. It was southbound Lakeland from 16. Southbound Lakeland from 16. It's going to be 3 red cars and 1 white pickup truck going about 90 miles an hour on 16, and they had exited, headed southbound on Highway C. Charles, a car was following, pulling, make a statement. They do believe that the vehicles are racing.
1: Mike 251, I'll take a second. Quickest and closest, 961.
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0: 219. Charlie 212 for a traffic signal problem.
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5: 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Help me route.
0: 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Looks like you'll be the closest.
6: Charlie 212, Springdale Road and CP Rails. Meeting northbound, there's train arms that keep going up and down. Seems to be malfunctioning. 1060.
0: Echo 226.
3: Echo 226 will be west on Greenfield, east of Moreland. 3000 temp tag, X-ray 3171 Zebra, X3171C. 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
1: 4-4.
0: 308 and 322, 8 and 22, respond to remove some subjects at Subway 215 West Main, cross streets Barstow and Gaspar. There's about 6 to 7 kids bothering the employee. Employee would like them removed and banned, and he keeps calling 911 frantic about this. 1040.
1: 08, 222, copy.
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0: 629, 300, 629, respond for 1037, Fox River Christian Church, 831 Westmoreland, Cross Street, Stellfield, and Hawthorne. 4 to 5 subjects inside a red Chrysler with no plates, acting suspicious. And a female black wearing a short black dress with blonde hair got out and urinated in front of the car. Subjects then walked away and went inside the church. And caller then noticed a bunch of marijuana on the front passenger seat. 1040.
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1: National High-Low, solid High-Low, with San Green Bay, for plate 34294, George, 34294G.
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0: Ocean 256, it's going to be spotting in the area of the Golden Mask here. Voice briefly in the line disconnected. We did some callback voicemail for Luke.
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2: 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It's going to be Luke Robert, probably born in 2000, advisors of accidental Langren at the Golden Mast with cooperative nothing 1037.
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5: .300 and .302, .300 and .302, respond for neighbor issue, 2935 Willard, cross your Johnson and Caster. Caller's neighbor's dog was in her yard again. She would like us to speak with them. Caller said it's an ongoing issue. Dog lives at 2939,
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4: Adam Williams, Sam 3900, AUS 3900, and proprietor's parking side, but not on the door.
2: 10-4-9202. 9202, that plate comes back on 1015 Kia Forte with expired registration to Eric Gissel at that address. Correction, at the address of 2051. West Good Hope, 2051.
4: 10-4. I'll try to respond to that address and see if I can locate him there.
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1: 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Made contact with a subject who advised he was playing with his friends. We were able to hear kids in the background. There was nothing, 1037. Spoke to an Emmanuel born in 2013. 1049218.
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2: Bravo 212, just advising you that TP Rail was advised. They will advise their maintainers. Unknown ETA at this time.
1: Brother 210, you'll be calling Richard Walder at 262-309-8264, 262-309-8264. Stated he's just looking to speak to a officer with Big Bend PD, would not advise what the reason was. On his team?
3: Go for it. On main at Fond du Lac with William Paul, 1035, WP1035.
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2: Good morning, Blunter. It should be Arthur, Liam, and his brother.
3: Got it.
1: Okay. Sorry, who's over?

0: 12 and 83. Pulse 93, we have Eileen back on the line, the one from the Coyote site. We transfer from Phoenix Hotel.
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0: 9244 at Fox River Christchurch, South 46 West, 24130 Lonsdale Road. Caller's reporting a red Chrysler in the lot, no plates on it, believes it's occupied by 3 to 4 subjects. States that the subjects are acting 1037 and thinks they may have a, quote, a bunch of 961 in the passenger seat. States that they got out and went inside the church. The caller is still on scene. Would you like a second?
3: I'm with Daniel Plaza, area 305 Maple, 305 Bull Cross Street, Stonebar, Clinton, 91 abandoned, upon callback. Voicemail said they're hard of hearing and to leave a voice and attempted texting via rapid SOS with no answer. 1040.
2: I'll advise. I'll be around.
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0: Henry, 217 or Henry, 218, checking status. 26. How far?
1: 293.
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7: Can you have a second? Start over here. There's one 1060. 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
0: 10-4, Echo 201.
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7: Zavaroff. This is Zavaroff. Here, you still at the PD?
8: Negative. I'm on National.
7: Turn
8: board.
11: 3
5: up. Falls, 293.
8: 9244. I'm 23. I'm looking to the parking lot right now.
7: Go ahead.
1: Falls, 293. We're on the 215. Just to clarify, they're already in the car and gone, correct?
9: DOT.
5: Cisco Panther, ending in 4200.
7: Echo 202, copy and address, I'll be in row 2.
12: You had Arthur and Andrew Starks to the call.
1: Alright, I can advise on the other two.
0: 10-4-9244 for 10-43. Our caller did advise that our caller is still waiting in the lot for their daughter, but would prefer contact by 10-21 if needed.
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0: 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This appears to be her mother's residence. Advised she smelled gas and believes it possibly occurred when she turned the AC on. She is aware that law enforcement and the fire department have been advised and towed out.
1: Yeah, fire advised.
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3: 308, both these Starks are 1074.
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10: Could you create a CTA to just use Warren Avenue and Maple F?
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3: Over.
13: Last name's going to be Geller, George, Edward, Henry, Lincoln, Edward, Robert. First name, Craven, Tom, Robert, Edward, Young, Victor, Ida, Nora, middle initial, J. John, male, white, date of birth, 12-08-2011, 12-08-2011.
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0: 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Echo 522, traffic is on Glendale at 162 with the concussed William Henry 570 WH 5705.
1: 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Sorry, Echo 522.
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1: I go 203. I go 203. We'll be entering on the west side of Walmart. 7761 Boy Robert 761 ZVR should come back on a silver Infiniti SUV.
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2: If you could respond to 2180 Elm Tree and meet with Patsy Halverson. She originally called 911 because she believes her caretaker left her in the residence. However, the caretaker was still in the residence, and Patsy is scared. However, I just got off the line with the care team employee who stated that Patsy got mad and told her caretaker to leave at approximately 7:30 tonight.
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2: Echo 204.
6: You southbound one from Channel, southbound one from National, Wisconsin. Auto, Adam King, Robert 60101, AKR 60101.
3: Turn back to 204. 10-4. Bravo 213, there was no answer from a key holder either.
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5: 9217 North 63 West 23675 Main Street, possibly Unit 303. We spoke to an Amber Ironjack who's waiting outside in a 2010 gray Toyota RAV4, stating her child's father is supposed to have a custody exchange with her on Sunday and is telling her that he's going to refuse it. She is now outside of this address where the father resides and is requesting a 1017 because she is requesting that you be on scene and make the father tell you himself that he's going to refuse the custody exchange on Sunday, despite the fact that the custody exchange has not yet happened. The apartment number was located based on in-house previous calls with the subjects, as she was unable to confirm it, but was able to give the rest of the address. It looks like we've had prior calls regarding the disputes between these two subjects.
3: So far. Echo 522 status.
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3: Who's coming in? North 56, West 357, Lisbon Road. North 56, West 357, 66, Lisbon Road. Our caller's Mullins, not alert. And now they're advising, trying to harm herself.
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1: 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Bravo 217, you copy?
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3: 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Victor 342 with the 1028.
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6: Careful.
1: Ocean 256 for additional. It's going to be for a 79-year-old female. She does not have anything to harm herself. She is not able to move very well right now, and she is not alert.
6: Careful.
7: Calls 214, checking her status.
8: 9202, I had an address in Sussex. I'll be in route 2. I believe that's Bond's address.
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6: 9179, go ahead.
0: 9179, the registered owner for the reckless driver comes back valid and wants. For 1043, the registered owner is showing as a female, and the caller did report the driver as likely being a younger male, white, with dark hair.
6: What's the last name on the registered owner?
3: 2979.
0: 2179, showing the last name for the RO is a Jekyll, sir. Super.
2: Victor 247, 10-6.
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1: Yeah, call it up. 10-4.
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0: the 62. 10-4. 9-2-43, 10-37. Ocean 256, they did advise you can respond right to the door.
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0: Echo 203. 10-8, warning. 9-2-43, North 21 West, 28081, Demeke Court. North 21 West, 28081, Demeke Court. Caller advised that on the upper corner of their property, they found a rag that appeared to be soiled with feces. They also advised that the area was piled up very neatly and that they thought a couple of nights ago there were people hurt on the property, but they had not reported that. There also appears to be a bag in the area as well. They're requesting a 1017.
1: Yeah, of course. Very close, Jeffrey.
2: Probably 215 from the second IR I had to make.
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1: 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Bravo 215, ending in 2399, again 2399.
2: Yeah.
1: Echo 25.
2: Echo
0: 25, 1019, front lobby for harassment complaint. Victor 342.
2: 342.
9: Did you target address from all
0: of us? Did you attach any of the IRs from the van or the one that you just added?
7: I'm checking your status.
2: You could, thank you.
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6: 9179. If 9203 determines it's my team, you know.
2: Grounded tonight.
0: Denver. Denver 9203, do you copy?
10: It looks like there's multiple. Here I'm dropping some kind of catch up for the party.
0: Denver.
2: 9261, Trevor.
0: 9263.
2: 9261 traffic, north on Pewaukee at Hawksmiddle Drive, out of Wisconsin, Adam Samuel, 6170, ASC 6170.
0: Number 9261. 9244 status?
2: 308-322, 3
0: 4.
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0: Last is Victor Ocean, Ida, George, Tom, first hit, Adam, Ida, David, Ida, I'm sorry, Edward, Nora, Minister J. John, they both hit 779-070709.
2: They'll fill in Washington.
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1: Can I go 204?

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0: It's going to be plotting to 895 Copenhagen Drive. 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
1: Henry, 218, checking status.
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4: 9202, can you update this to the Sussex address?
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1: 203, subject has a valid probationary, no wants.
0: 10-4.
4: .304 and .320, respond for a well-being shack / absconded group home subject at Fleetfoot and Blackhawk. Fleetfoot and Blackhawk. So female white named Tiffany just walked away from the group home. Staff can't get her. She's wearing all black, white Crocs. She claims Tiffany threatened to punch her. Tiffany does have special needs. She's now walking north on Fleetfoot towards the quick trip. 10-40.
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1: 243, 10-23. 443, 10-23. 443, 10-23. We're at 429 on Tiffany. She comes from the group home at 1303. Fleetfoot number 101 should be a Tiffany Matthews. I can't find any premise history with her, so she must be new.
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0: Bravo, 215.
4: 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I'm calling in quick.
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0: 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Still trying to read through these notes. It looks like they're looking for a 1021 to start. They'll be counting John Barker.
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1: 1046.
2: 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Is this the MS fire? You can have 7-5.
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2: 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We'll be right in front of the New Berlin
0: LL. 304 and 320, she's northbound from Pizza Ranch.
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3: Bravo 217, you're recalling Ryan at 262-225-5189. 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
3: 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Caller still got eyes on Tiffany.
0: Copy.
1: Last of Adam, Nora, David, Robert, Young. First of John, Adam, Charles, Young. Initial R is in Robert. And he's female, white, 926 of 86,
3: 926, 86.
0: 304,
3: Tiffany. 10-4. King 216, if you could actually keep continuing, we're uncertain if he's actually breathing or not.
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0: 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The caller puts my call taker on hold because he is backing out a trailer, so he's not able to answer any of our questions.
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2: 10-4, what's the record for?
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6: 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Caller's ex-boyfriend, Richard, just showed up to her friend's house at this address. She doesn't feel safe, thinks he's stalking her. He's on foot wearing a tie-dye sweatshirt. Temporary.
2: Yeah. Echo 226, speak Cleveland, west of Calhoun. 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
1: 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Right. The phone number in the notes from a previous call from last year.
0: Yeah.

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1: And fall through 12 for 43. Southern does have an address on Queens Way.
2: Simple.
1: That works.
3: Echo 226, copy then.
4: King 216, King 227 for a juvenile problem.
3: 16.
1: Sam, Henry, Henry, Frank, King, 7, Henry, 6, 2, King, Union, 205392.
4: That
3: works, I'm at Reba. Echo 203, traffic.
4: Jeffrey.
2: 27.
4: King 216, King 227, at Halfless Mattress, 18110 West Bluemont Road, 18110 West Bluemont Road. Caller's not on scene, they have security cameras in the store, and it's showing juveniles in the store. They have asked them to leave via the cams, but they're pretending to not hear them. They're now jumping on the beds. There's about three of them, approximately 14 to 15 years old.
3: 24.
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0: On 23, nothing showing. Looks like residents are evacuating. Audible alarm.
3: Echo 2-3. Respond Moreland. Embassy. Moreland, in front of the embassy. The front 28. Lincoln, Ida, Boy. Adam, William Ida, LIBANWI, come back on inquiry, Mercedes sedan.
4: There we go, to the break.
5: Victory 342, Bulldogs on scene.
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0: Okay, business check, quick trip on 3-4.
1: That works. The owner called in, he has no phone on him, he walked to the gas station, he's now heading back to the vehicle.
2: 300, 10 advice. Careful.
0: I have a resident saying it was an accidental pull by a toddler.
1: There was LIAMWI.
3: It's Lincoln, Idaho, Boy, Adam, no, William, Idaho. LIBANWI.
4: 226, we're Rebecca.
2: False 514, clear log.
1: Yeah, false 514.
3: I got it. You do.
1: 9243, status.
3: Send you.
1: 10-4923.
4: Any new relevant in the area for the Sunny Slope Apartments for a missing 12-year-old, 1501 South Sunny Slope, 1501 South Sunny Slope, for a 12-year-old autistic male that took up about 5 minutes ago with a male Hispanic, 5 feet 130, wearing a dark-colored T-shirt and black shorts, for him is Alex, unknown where he might be headed.
5: 0-10-23.
1: Hi, 4.
5: 201, you can attach me.
1: 0-201.
0: 206 and up. See you up.
1: 27 and 28. If you can attempt net motion, we may be up and running.
5: Gardner's 3, she wants to go 10 seconds. You want to go get here and see if you can find him.
4: Unknown for the last DOT. The caller is driving around in a silver Chevy Equinox. He's been out upset because he was not allowed to stay with his grandma at this location.
6: Hey, everyone. Someone in Belleville right now.
1: 9202 status?
3: 10-6-10-2, no status.
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2: 0-4, call up agency Charles.
1: 10-4.
4: Echo 201 and Echo 206. Caller advised that he might be upset by lights and sirens. That he can talk, but he might not be able to calm down.
1: 9203, is this fire?
2: 9203.
1: Ocean
2: 26. Patients being transported to Aurora. Crisis was notified and advised to go for a chopper at that time.
1: So far.
2: Just.
1: Echo 5-9.
7: Can you call her, please return home and then 201 can meet them there. First protocols and check the residents.
1: 9203 at Lad Lake, West 350 South 1401 Waterville Road. For one of the youths stuck in a bedroom, not barricaded in, just she's stuck and unable to get out.
8: 10-4, I'll be around in a second.
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3: King 2-6-9-3.
4: And caller's advising due to his upset state, he may get violent.
9: 10-4, King 2-16, it appears they may have left the store and are standing outside. Two male whites and one female.
2: 27, I'm in contact with them in front of Health Hut.
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2: I didn't catch it, that's where he's headed or that's where he is?
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1: Pepper.
6: Echo 203, I missed part of the listening call. Was the kid on foot then?
1: Affirmative, on foot.
6: Denver, disregard to the juveniles on Moreland with bikes.
1: Denver, he should be alone.
4: Burgess Reese, I have his live location. 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
2: 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We're up to 1123, negative status.
1: Cover.
7: David, 216.
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7: I'll be en route to 3875 Kettle Court East.
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4: Darius Reese. Looks like he might have gone over. Sounds like he stays at the Baymont. I'll give you a call. Shortly.
2: Cover.

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1: 6-1, I see it.
0: 10-4.
1: Second, it's Zabarowski. Do you have the last DOT?
2: Attention area 1 squad, special attention squads in the south. New Berlin has a missing juvenile. It's going to be a 12-year-old autistic male that just took off about 10 minutes ago. It's going to be a Hispanic male, about 5 foot, 130 pounds, wearing a dark-colored shirt, black shorts, no shoes. Unknown which direction he went from the Sunny Slope apartments.
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3: Bravo 522. He ran east out of the apartment onto Sunny Slope, but it's unknown from that point where he went.
4: If we have him available, we can send 2 down there to search the area.
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2: 10-4, Bravo 215, Bravo 217.
0: 03 for 1043, the youth in question is on heightened watch for self-harm, but they do not have access to anything in the room that they can harm themselves with, and they're going to be in the Lakeview unit.
4: 10-4, I'll be
1: 215, 160. 217, en route.
0: 9203, you cut out at the end of your transmission. Can you just confirm where you'll be en route from?
4: I'll still be en route.
0: 10-4.
5: King 227, can you advise me on my case number?
6: We also advised City of Brookfield since they had a couple units that were in the south end of their city to be in lockout.
2: King 227, stand by. King 227, ending in 12403. Again, 12403.
1: 206, I think I'll be out with them, Berlin and Prospect.
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2: 10-4, I just noticed. My apologies, I'll fix it.
1: Status.
0: 10-4-9217.
2: 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Again, 4023.
7: 9202, I'm clear to address. Can you just keep me attached to the animal?
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1: 6-9, I believe I'm behind Richard in an Uber. Could I get one more to my location, 1040 or eastbound, Eastmoreland coming up to Manhattan?
6: 10-4,
1: 300
6: back mount.
1: 300, I copy. Echo 206. 16 for a 28.
6: Fred, what?
1: Log that he was at 1904 West Prospect Place.
5: 27, just for 43. Seems to be working.
1: Adam, David, boys, 2723. Correction, 8, BV, 2723. Adam Boy Boy 2723. I'm gonna be on a stop with it. Eastmoreland and Manhattan.
6: Happy 13904, and it's confirmed to be him in your 1026. 10-4.
1: I'll be going back to the Sunny Slope apartments with him though.
6: 10-4, all units, the juvenile has been located.
1: Dealership.
2: 15 Bravo 217, the truck is located.
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6: 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Echo 201, did you copy 206 chasm?
3: 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I'll be near the entrance of the apartments.
6: Silver.
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6: X253.
4: I see that indecent exposure at exit unknown DOT on Grandview. Is there a time delay on that?
6: I believe it was called in just as it was happening. We're also advising City Walk Show.
4: 10-4, Natasha. I'll check her area.
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0: Attention Area 4, moving indecent exposure, westbound I-94 at Grandview. Westbound I-94 at Grandview, vehicle's going to have exited at Grandview with an unknown DOT. It was a Harley-style bike. Rider was a male white, possibly 65 years of age, older, with a white bandana on his head, black shorts. They did have a red cup and a cup holder. The vehicle kept speeding up and dropping back, and the bike did have a second seat on it. Subject was self-pleasuring and staring at our caller while they were riding. The vehicle did exit on Grandview, unknown DOT, and our caller is available for a statement.
9: Hold 293. A block away it can take the disabled, 294 can disregard.
8: Any buzzer buzz?
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6: 293-1023.
0: 9505A firm. Village of Pewaukee did copy, and we are advising City of Waukesha.
6: Simple 293. Echo 226 at him.
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6: Decent exposure. It initially was westbound on 84 from Grandview, westbound on 84 from Grandview. It ended up exiting on Grandview. Caller advised a male white, approximately 65 years of age, was on a Harley-style bike wearing a white bandana, black shorts, had a red cup, and the cup holder was having relations with himself and was staring at the RP. He was fully exposed. Caller did, but there's a second scene on the bike as well. Available a statement if needed.
0: Good. 9505, looks like I do have another EMS request coming in for the jail for an AMBO transport for a prisoner with no non-contract squads available.
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13: Bravo 522, if I'm still showing on, I call you, clear me up 1.
6: Going to be in the area of 83 in Kilbourne, 83 in Kilbourne. These three male white all appear intoxicated, running in and out of traffic, and per article they were yelling at vehicles driving by, and one subject also has a hand.
11: 323.
6: 10-4, 300. 308 and 322, 8 and 22, respond for indecent exposure. Grandview in the eye. Grandview in the eye, a male white wearing a white bandana, black shoes, riding a Harley-style motorcycle, was masturbating while looking at the caller. Male then exited on Grandview, unknown where he went from there. If located, stop holding advice for WKSO. 10-40.
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2: 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There's a missing 2-year-old black lab that got loose about 25 minutes ago. The name is Shadow and is not wearing a collar.
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0: Call 214. Southbound Appleton, Northfield Drive. Southbound Appleton, Northfield Drive. Blue Jeep Cherokee pulled over in front of North 70 West 12826 Appleton. It's stalled, hazards on.
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6: Echo 202, 1060. Fenway and Regal. Fenway and Regal. For the last 20 minutes, there's a white vehicle and a blue vehicle that are speeding and doing burnouts. At one point, there was a female hanging out one of the vehicles and yelling, possible teenagers.
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0: 0507.
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6: So we're in his squad in the area 1501 South Sunny Slope. Respond 1501 South Sunny Slope. Units en route for the DC slash weapons call. Our caller advised that it appeared said they were standing outside of a residence on the south side of 83. And also it sounds like there is a dispute of some customers that were coming out of Woody's and they were yelling at him on the side of the street. No other weapons that our callers were of other than the subject with the hammer.
0: 9243 status.
6: Also advised that there's
12: 8251 copy.
6: 10-4. Like they might have gotten kicked out of their trap.
14: Echo 521 Ross.
6: Never go 521. Echo 522 copy.
12: 10-4.
14: 06. We have him under control for now, so the 1040 response is fine, but he was violent with us.
6: 10-4. 1040 response for those responding.
0: 40 status. Engine over there.
12: Can I get the description one more time?
6: Unfortunately, all they had was three male whites that were intoxicated. They did advise that they were stumbling around, slurring their words as they were yelling.
12: 10-4.
0: 9263 for an open line.
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0: 9263, plotting to K1's Milwaukee, West 229 North, 1400 Westwood Drive. It sounded like there were subjects riding go-karts in the background. 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
0: Never call C-12. 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
6: I'm going to be attaching to a follow-up 1021 reference at crash report. The calls cross-reference.
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6: 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Super good. Use a route to 83 in Kilbourne. They're all going to be male white. One's lasting wearing a green top with black shorts. Another had a white tie-dye shirt, had glasses, and the third third subject had a facial hair and hat.
11: 3-0-8-3-20-2-10-60.
0: 10-4. 212 here for 1042.
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0: 2-4, can you clear?
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14: 42.
0: 218, you're
13: clear.
0: 220, you're clear.
13: 42.
0: 9235.
12: T-Dash, should we need to the mic unit's call? I'm going to go back him up until his units get there.
6: Interrupt 83 in Kilbourne. 9235 is also going to be headed that way. It should be just the intoxicated patrons outside now. Everyone else is told to go back inside the business.
12: Mic 251, 1060.
6: Echo 522, 1021.
12: Outside Woody's or the Bear Trap?
6: 1021, the ME office, 262-548-7575, 548-7575 for Sarah. Dude from Woody's, but then they advise possibly kicked out of Bear Trap.
14: Bravo 217, out with 14.
0: 1450. Bravo 15.
6: Units are out to 83 in Kilbourne. Our caller advised that the subjects may be leaving the area, trying to get a DOT. It sounds like they were hiding behind a barrier and then would stand up and yell at passing vehicles.
12: I'm 1060, switching over to Area 3.
0: 10-4.
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1: 9261 traffic.
2: AM 229.
1: Pewaukee and Riverwood, Pewaukee and Riverwood, Wisconsin truck plate, Mary Edward 9156, ME 9156.
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4: Yeah, 229, need a second for 961 Summit at Whitaker.
2: 10-4, over. 9231, 1080 in the back of the ambulance.
5: 41. 9283 for 1043.
2: Okay.
5: 9243 for 1043, one of the City of Delafield units will be in the area. We have no need for backup, just going to be in the area related to a call that they're on.
2: Sure.
5: Echo, find one, Tennis.
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1: Negative, go ahead.
0: North 711 West 31531. 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
0: 149202. 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
3: Sure, call 314.
0: 9223, status?
4: 29 for a brain complaint.
1: Correct.
0: Status?
4: Ten-four, 10-6 to the area of Parker, just off of Racine. A neighbor reported that one of her neighbors has a large fire that she's concerned may be too large and could get out of control.
1: Affirmative, rest off the cover.
0: 2-3 reference, personally want to reference parking.
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0: Go ahead.

0: Vanessa with a plate of Adam, Zebra David, 7281 AZD 7281 will be out of traffic and unoccupied. Again, it's due to their driveway being done, and they're stating they do not want a 1021 unless needed.
1: 10-4. You can clear it up.
0: 10-4.
2: Bravo 213, sunny site. Over.
3: It'll be the other roundabouts. So we're in New Berlin for the college.
0: 10-4.
3: And we're stopping in the parking ride.
0: 10-4.
4: Falls 211, clear left.
5: David 23, Sam 23.
0: Over, David 216. And 9203, Victor 220, checking in.
1: 03.
0: 9203, out of jail, there's an inmate that transport via squad to Fredin and Tosa for a surgical wound opening. Victor 238, checking status.
1: 10-8.
0: Over. X 267, checking status.
1: 9-10.
0: And 9243 for additional, looks like they're stating you're going to have to come through the exit of the Sally Port.
1: Copy.
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1: Bravo 212, 20600 Milton Court. Caller stating there is a loud pool party going on. There's screaming and abusive language. The RP wants it stopped. States this is the fourth pool party they're having in about 4 weeks. They're requesting a 1021 window.
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3: Echo 203, when the light turns green, we'll be at westbound Greenfield from Moreland, Illinois 28, Frank George 62234, FG 62234 on a Toyota sedan.
0: Echo 203.
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4: 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Main Street at Appleton, Wisconsin, Adam Boy, X-ray 4651, ADX 4651.
0: Hattery 217 is going to be southbound of Winkleman Road north of Highway K King. Southbound Winkleman north of Highway K King. It's going to be for a red Chevy sedan that's out of traffic. The deer is injured. Hazards are on.
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1: Village of Pewaukee, unit calling traffic, go ahead. I go 206.
0: We'll be in the roundabout on Moreland at I-43. Illinois 28, Frank Sam, 89928. Again, Frank Sam, 89928.
1: I'll go 206. Village of Pewaukee, unit calling traffic stop, go ahead.
3: Nice, 267, I'll be on College at Main. 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
2: You can pass him to my squad, though. 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
1: Echo 203, out of Illinois. Last name, Adam Henry, Edward Robert Nora, first name, Therese.
2: Huh?
1: Tom Henry, Edward Robert, Edward Sam, Edward Middle, R for Rose, female, white, DOB, 77-2007,
3: 77-2007. Cargo 203,
0: Sam 229,
3: check-in status. Sam 229, clear me site and all my other units, log.
0: Cargo 213,
4: Shannon's in August. Number? Cargo 213. Henry 23, I think WWC. Cargo
0: 218.
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0: DOB. DOB is 8548. It's a male unknown.
2: False 212, any warning?
1: Yeah, false 212. 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
0: Valid and clear. The car gear accident at Heartland and WSD is actually going to be your area, but 9235 advised that they can handle it for you. It's going to be Winkleman north of Terry Lane.
2: That would be outstanding.
0: Copy. 9235? Mike Unit says that would be outstanding if you're willing to handle it.
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1: Tower 267. 308 and 322, 8 and 22, respond for a PDO in front of Denny's, 2801 North Grandview, Cross Street, Silver Nail in the Eye, dark blue Toyota versus a fire hydrant. No water leaking, but the hydrant is knocked down. The vehicle is actually parked on the Silver Nail, 1040.
0: 3235, go to the 20 end of the
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1: Westbound Lincoln from Moreland. Westbound Lincoln from Moreland. That's an auto. Adam, Lincoln Mary, 5125, ALM 5125.
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0: Southbound Commerce from Lincoln, Wisconsin, Town of Marytown, 3503. DNJ 3503.
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1: 304 and 320, 420, check on a 1037 circumstance of the Freeman, 801 North Joe, 801 North Barstow, across Street Valve in Maine. Staff can see, or I'm sorry, they've been having issues with people breaking into a van lot off Martin Street, and now they can see two people out there now with a rush light looking in the windows. 1040 for now.
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6: 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Do you want to just call ahead to their PR and just let them know we'll be out there about 25 minutes, and if they can meet us out there with a wheelchair, please.
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4: I'm out with two vehicles at Salesville and Point Road. 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I have one 1046 in traffic, and I have another one up ahead with hazards. I've almost had a couple of head-ons. 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
7: 10-6, can you advise supervision? I'm going to have to dispatch.
4: David 216.
1: David 216.
4: I'll be attending with a report.
6: Good. If you weren't already aware, we cut Richard loose. I handled the outfit.
0: Yourself and 207, are you both still 10-6, the PDN, that other call for service? Murder.
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0: 10-4.
8: Negative, you can clear them. 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
0: 0-2-0-5.
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0: 10-4.
8: Relay.
0: Go ahead.
8: We might need express out here. Can you contact them and see how they do tire changes? If they can bill the insurance or they would have to pay for it now?
3: George 400.
0: George 400. 10-4.
9: 320, 1016.
4: I don't know if you're coming this way. Spanish speaking only, going to need a tow. He blew a belt.
0: George 400, you were cutting out. I copy Spanish speaking only and will need a tow. Temper 320, subjects are now between the two cars. Hard to see what they're doing.
9: I see them.
0: Temper.
4: Correct, but I'm going to need a unit here. Someone's going to crash into one of these cars here.
0: George 400, I copy. Other unit calling?
9: 3-10.
0: 10-4.
1: David 208, 216 for a road bridge.
3: 216.
6: 420, 1041, fleet 8.
10: 208.
0: 10-4.
6: .408, 1041, fleet 18.
0: 10-4.
1: Maybe in the lot of Sierra Trading Post off of Gulf Road. Caller's advised there's two vehicles that are road raging. However, I believe they also threaten the employee. It's going to be a black Tahoe driving recklessly in the lot.
0: Attention area 4 for a road rage from the Sierra Trading Post off of Gulf Road in the city of Delafield. Our caller was an employee at that location. Advised this occurred in the lot from a black Tahoe driven by two males black who threatened to shoot our caller. No weapon was ever seen. It did have black tinted windows and an unknown plate. We do not have a DOT from the lot at this time. And correction, we do now have a DOT of the vehicle last being seen headed eastbound on Gulf.
3: Micro 206, kind of warning.
0: Micro 206. All 312 status.
1: And actually, correction, it looks like it's just the one vehicle that then also threatened the caller. It did leave and went eastbound on Gulf. Did have heavy tints on the windows.
6: 10-2.
0: 10-4.
4: David 216, you have a plate.
11: 9243, can I attach me? I'll start heading west on those.
0: 10-4, 9243. 10-4, 300, 308.
1: Negative, no plate.
3: Hey, Gavin.
0: 9244 status.
1: What?
0: Can you also clear?
3: 10-6.
0: 10-4, 9244. dropping out any cash or credit, but they can come out and do that for me.
10: Hey, from Fairless.
0: Typical fashion.
6: Copy, Overton. 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
0: Attention Area 4, possible 1055, westbound I-94 from Elmhurst, westbound I-94 from Elmhurst. It's a dark red sedan that was swerving all over, currently approaching Highway 83. Unknown 1028 was previously speeding. We do have a caller willing to make a statement.
13: Bravo, 210.
1: Unit in the area for a possible intoxicated driver, westbound I-94 from Elmhurst. Westbound I-94 from Elmhurst per caller. It's a red sedan all over the roadway. Unable to maintain lanes or speeds, unknown 1028 at this time. Caller is willing to make a statement. They're still gathering.
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0: 9201, 9206.
16: Southbound 124, 3400 block. Wisconsin, Adam Henry Sam 5711. AHS 5711. Gray Volkswagen.
12: 322, we'll take Elders for the tire swap out.
13: You can stay clear with that K9 call with a report.
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0: 749201.
12: Express or Elders? 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That's their half of the town. That works. Whoever got it, that works.
0: That works.
15: 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AXX 2443. 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
0: How far?
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0: 10492250.
16: I created a name file for that juvenile, but I'm unable to attach him as the victim on the call. Are you able to do that for me?
12: Regarding the fire hydrant, is it completely sheared off and needs gather service, water utility, that stuff?
17: 322, yeah, it looks like it came completely off. Nothing's leaking. We're down with the caller now. We'll go back up and check on it shortly.
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15: 044, go ahead.
14: I'm in traffic. David 216, 28.
12: Mary, Edward, Nora, David, Ocean, Zebra, Adam, first name Ella, Edward, Lincoln, Adam, middle A as in Adam, female, unknown. Oh, 728.05, break.
15: Go.
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12: Last name Gordon, George Ocean Robert, David Ocean Nora, first name Rennell, Robert Ocean, Nora Young, Edward, Lincoln, Edward, middle P as in Paul, female unknown, 08-0702, 08-0702. And I have a 24 ready.
1: 10-4. Plate does come back on a Honda Pilot to a subject out of Waukesha off of White Rock.
3: 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I'll head over to Sierra.
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15: 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Tango 305, traffic. 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
13: 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Tango 305.
15: Northbound 124 at Custer, at a Zebra William 7924, AZW 7924.
19: Both subjects are 1074. Gordon is in license issue suspended, and Mendoza is valid instructional permit. That plate also comes back on a silver 08 Mazda. It shows it's suspended plates for mandatory insurance violation. No one.
13: So far.
1: Area 3 units, update on that possible intoxicated. Caller did confirm it was a Chevy sedan. They provided a 28-point Charles Victor, 8364. It looks like it's already past 67. We're advising Jefferson.
12: Of the vehicle.
15: Tango 206, clear one.
13: Okay.
12: Copy.
15: 29 traffic. George Rock, give me 28.
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15: Minnesota plate, Robert William Tom, 976, RWT 976. We're on Woods, just west of Racine. Correction, east of Racine.
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9: 28 when you're ready.
13: 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Echo 226, traffic. Echo 226. Moreland, north of Greenfield. Moreland, north of Greenfield. Captain Otto Floyd, Charles David. 5033 BCD 5033.
20: Just like what you might think. George 400. Wisconsin plate, Boy Boy X-ray 9354. Boy Boy 9354. I'm working on getting it out of traffic now.
13: George 400. 9244.
20: 44.
13: 9244. I believe we have the parent you were trying to reach on the line. Do you want us to transfer them out to you?
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13: 10-4.
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20: 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And George 400, to confirm there is a tow on one of them.
13: 10-4, 10-4. George 400, we are getting a tow on the way, and we do also want to go on the way for you.
20: Thank you.
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15: Boy Boy Sam 4650, BBS 4650. It's right in front of Sierra Trading Post. It's a GMC SUV.
1: Copy of Minnesota DL number.
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0: front.
1: 3020 Pioneer Ridge Condos, 177 North Lapham Street. Unit 106, first party alone, 85-year-old female, conscious, breathing, PP's rising, currently 203 over 100, and feels warm.
0: That's probably wrong.
1: Never. Information code in the notes.
0: 403 and 422, 402, 422, respond to this unknown problem. It's going to be at the Shell at 1635 East Main Street, Crescent, Manhattan, 164. Caller says there's a female screaming and being choked inside of a SUV in the parking lot. Unknown caller of the vehicle. We're still trying to gather further. 1039.
2: 402, 422, Little Myra Bar, still.
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0: Brought en route to the Shell gas station. The female is no longer screaming. However, the male is still yelling. So I don't know how many people are inside the vehicle.
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0: 323.
1: 323, this is Virginia. I have a 911, so hang up. One in your area at 18104 West Shore Drive, 1814 West Shore Drive. We heard a female say, how's it not going through? And then disconnected. Send me call back.
0: Hey, cop, you can clear me from this, and I'll head over that way.
2: Conducting a consent search. 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
1: Abram, you need a female for a social record?
3: Well, it sounds like the vehicle's parked closer to the mini golf area there.
1: Trevor, Robin, 210.
4: 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We're doing a consent search of the vehicle.
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1: 43. Go ahead. You can use me to clear out the possible 5-5 on the end.
5: Suspect vehicle may have come back on Gulf Road towards 83. I'm not sure what direction it went from there. Loud exhaust.
2: 300, I'm 23. Take a lot with them.
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6: 9244, you can't test me to George 4 on this call.
1: Payday 216, you're very muffled. Just confirming you said the vehicle may be coming back.
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4: David 216, the suspect vehicle may have passed us westbound on Gulf towards 83. It did have a loud exhaust. I'm not sure what direction it went after 83.
0: David 238, I can copy the notes on the 911 hang up. You can clear me from that and reattach me to this.
1: David 238.
4: 300, nothing active. You can slow it down 1040.
3: 422, slow down.
4: 23. Six 29, 10 terminals, please.
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4: 4-8. Verbal warning speed and 15 day for registration tonight.
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3: 28.
4: Go ahead. It'll be out of Illinois. It'll be 013215 Adam 57.
3: 10-4.

0: All right, responses 1050 PDO, Meadowbrook and Summit, Meadowbrook and Summit, just north of Summit, in the northbound lanes, it's a car versus a deer. Car's on the side of the road, deer's in the middle of the road.
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0: Coral 6, Trump is missing at 608 Northwest Avenue, the upper, 608 Northwest Avenue, the upper, crest of West Park in Glenwood. Isaiah Thompson did not go to school today and was not home when the caller got home. 1040.
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0: 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West 22133 Catherine Court, 82-year-old male, conscious and breathing, fell earlier and can no longer put weight on his foot and needs transport.
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0: Last name Hill, Henry Ida, Lincoln Lincoln, first name Maya, Mary Adam Young Adam, middle initial R Robert, female white, 06-15-2010.
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0: 4, 5, and 6, 17221 West Horizon, 17221 West Horizon. Was physical at one point, still gathering, caller advising as herself versus an ex-boyfriend.
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0: 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Joanne Brockman, born in 92, and then Brent subject.
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0: 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The caller advising they're outside. I believe the mail party is unaware that the law enforcement was called. Both parties have been drinking. Again, female should be outside.
6: Caesar 4, copy. I'm 43.
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0: 308, go ahead. Water utility needs to know if the fire hydrant is still connected or if it's completely off.
3: We are just clearing where the vehicle is. Give me 10 seconds, I'll answer for it.

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1: 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They're doing a music festival. All get. We're not sure if you can call out as security. We had a 911 open line early.
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3: 402, 422. We're on Linden and Hartwell. There's a bunch of smoke coming from the residence, so check it out.
0: 10-4.
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2: Okay.
1: Got it.
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3: 515, Linden. We'll advise on fire in 1 second.
0: All right, copy.
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2: Go ahead.
4: We're currently unable to locate where Brent's location would be. We don't know if he's still in the house or if he's fled out the back door.
1: Motion 246.
2: 10-4.
0: Motion 246.
3: 422, there's no problem. They are putting a bonfire out. It was a little too big.
0: All right, copy.
1: We just have an accident hit and run pending at the Gold Mass off of Lacey's Lane. Callers requesting a 1017 for their Lexus that was hit. They have camera footage.
0: Sure work.
4: Three is water utility list. Standby with the hydrant.
0: Negative.
4: Yeah, it would be 1024 state crash. 1017 list.
0: You're clear.
4: Yeah, we got it, dude.

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1: Yeah, 404.
2: 9202, I've down speed check.
3: Echo 521, 1060 Horizon.
2: My partner just put the notes for security in there.
3: Echo 206, he's confirmed in the bathroom right now. So far, cooperative.
2: Yep.
0: Number 422, they're putting it out. I advise them call fire, it's not working. Click on it, see Charles.
1: 10-4.
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0: 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If current one.
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0: 402 and 422, 402, 422, respond 1010 at New Holland West. New Holland West, there's two females fighting in the back side of the building. I don't know what they are wearing. Saturday night.
1: Steve is 216 and 208 for juvenile problems.
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4: 236.
5: Go ahead.
4: 69, 107.
2: It's on a Toyota Camry. It's on a Honda Accord. 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
0: 10-4.
5: 10-4.
1: David 208 and 216 at Target. 2553 Sun Valley Drive. It's called in by the closing manager advising that there's 3 to 4 teenagers in the front of the store, in the back of the lot. They're playing with bats and balls. Something they're probably just playing some sports. They want them to move along.
3: 422. You know what building they're behind?
4: David 216, I copy. I'll be in route. I can advise Joyda if she's needed out there.
1: 10-4.
0: Negative. The caller was 2 houses away from this.
6: David 28, I copy. I appreciate that.
3: Let's check it out.
0: 10-4.
5: 404 for 29. Last name spelled Boy, Edward, Lincoln, Ocean, Nora, George, Ida, Adam. First name, Eric, Edward, Robert, Ida, Charles, Henry. Initial, J and John. Male, white. Date of birth, 3/20/1979. 3/20/79.
4: False. 431 is a clue.
1: Silver.
7: 402 in the alley just north of New Hall on the west side of West.
0: 7-402. 404, valid, no one.
5: Got it.
1: Call this
3: 422, we're out with a couple people. We'll take maybe 2 more 1040s.
0: 40, respond.
4: 40, 1060.
0: How many other squad from the station are clear to respond on there?

0: through it in 3:22, we can clear.
1: Yeah. I can head down there as well if you need. It's 10:40.
2: 10:40 is fine.
1: I want to restack my call.
0: Yeah, 420, 23.
3: David, 2CCM, 23.
0: Yeah, 4.

0: City of Econ, looking for domestic in progress, 637 East Cherry Street, 637 East Cherry Street. Called the resident there outside and heard a younger female. Sounds like they saw her riding a bike with her boyfriend on their socks and shoes in the street. The male was pushing her. The female has a cut on her lip.
1: There's Jersey 20 around.
0: Center. Victor 220, it sounds like the female is now with the caller in the front yard, and the male subject is riding back and forth up and down the street on a e-bike. He's short-haired, has a hat, and he's wearing shorts.
1: Sir?
2: Camden to Dixon.
1: 28, Travis.
2: Are you on the domestic?
3: Negative.
2: Do you mind stopping out here? There's different...
1: Adam George, boy, 7501, AGB 7501, going to be in the 1100 block church.
0: 10-4. See, I'm 225.
4: Hand it. I'm 1060.
5: 33. Okay. 1041, squad 14, please.
0: Are you available for a phone call referencing harassment off of Silver Circle Drive, or do you want me to pen for third?
6: I'm working until 3 a.m. You can attach me to it.
0: Center. If you need additional, just let me know. Center.

0: Heartland's like a 1542. Never. Corners Rescue, we have a request for rescue at 1079 West 17436 Phoenix Drive for a 70-year-old female that is having extreme back pain. Attention, Test Corners Rescue, we have a request for rescue at 1079 West 17436 Phoenix Drive for a 70-year-old female that is having extreme back pain. Timeout, 1022.
1: Good.
2: For 43, I'm assuming your third shift will get loaded in, but you don't have any backup right now. The call is advising that the male, the female's drunk, and we're starting fire due to the laceration.
3: Echo 223, can you copy them?
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2: 637, East Cherry, 637, East Cherry.
1: 4 in row.
2: 10-4, I'm sorry, can you just 10-9 your unit number?
3: 3, George, Charles, Mary, 5.
4: Oh, I just took that. I laid out.
3: 6, 6, 6. 4, Adam, 1, 5, 1, 0, 1, 6.
1: 2, 1, 23. Oh, victim's trying to walk away.
0: 10-4, 203. I'm 23, and you can change the location of the date, Patrick, and off of Moreland.
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1: 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Martin, Marianne, Robert, Tom, Ida, Nora, first name Angel, Adam, Nora, George, Edward, Lincoln, middle initial A, Adam, female unknown, 528-2005, 528-05.
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0: Go ahead. You're in contact with the kids or not. 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
2: Go ahead.
4: Sorry, I wasn't following. If you're coming here, we don't need you. It's all settled.
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0: 307, if you log me to fleet 28, I'll be 10-8.
1: No, 307. All right.
0: In your contact setting, Roger, to come get the deer. Let's move off to the side of the road. It'll be south of Coldwater Creek, north of Summit.
1: 27. National rescues are being conducted.
2: Copy. You said it was moved to the side of the road because you have a deer guy that picks it up at the CPO.
0: Hey, firm, it's moved to this side.
3: Thank you, Jerry. Can you just copy my notes and then I'll make clear left?
4: Never. Quick, Jerry, just fine.
0: Last of McKinney. Mary Charles King, Edna, Nora, Nora, Edward Young. It's a double first name. Aliana, Adam Lincoln, Ida, Adam, Adam, Nora, Adam. Full middle of Sam, Adam, Nora, Adam, Adam. Female unknown, date of birth 8/28 of 2001.
2: I copy.
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0: Victor 220 comes back out of Brown Deer with a revoked DL with a 99 out of WSD.

0: parking at 1135 Ridgeway Road. It appears to be two teenage girls yelling and screaming. Does not look like a domestic or anything like that. Caller was just looking for a 1060 in the area. Realistically, just wants the noise kept down. 10-4.
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0: 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Check on 1037, Urban Air, 2440 East Moreland, cross streets, Cottsville, in the city limits for a white GMC SUV, no plate, in the parking lot. Occupied, but doesn't know how many people are in it. 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
1: 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We have just talking, that sounds far away, no sounds, possibly wind, we're attempting callback right now.
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6: Temper that comes back, Madam Files, through Tennessee, no one.
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6: 1962.
1: Thank you.
6: Over. I got a no cause on East Parkway Middle Circle. 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Can I use it to clear it out?
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1: 408 and 3207, 408 and 3207, respond for DC. 529 Dunbar number 1, 529 Dunbar number 1, cross streets Bethesda and the railroad. Two males are arguing outside this unit. Caller says an ongoing issue with them and unknown if it's physical, unknown weapons. 1039.
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0: Okay. Last name Scott, Sam, Charles, Tom, Tom. First name Tom, Edward, Nora, Ida, Nora, King, Adam. Middle initial C, Charles. Date of birth 04/27/1982.
1: Bravo 3 Tom, I'm clear from the residence. 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
1: 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Let me show us 1080.
2: 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Hi, Warren. 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
1: 23.
2: Time for 3027. 422. Lunch, if you wish.
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2: 10-4, if you can head up to Urban Air at the request of 422, please.
1: Copy.
2: Actually, stand by.
3: Advising reports.
2: Stand by. 3207, checking status.
3: Roger, no problem.
2: Cool. 304, keep going up to Urban Air 302. You're clear for reports.
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0: Victor 535.
1: Victor 535.
0: I attached myself to the fire call, and I've already called the other pending call, so both those can be handled by me.
2: 34, contending.
1: 10-4, do you just want to be cleared logged with both of them then? 10-4. 10-4.
3: Three twenty, 10-8.
4: Yeah, 320.

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1: Victor 535.
0: I'll be at 1250 Beach Road. Just follow up for the fireworks.
1: Over.

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0: 3535.
1: Yep.
2: Oh, good.
0: And Lincoln Young Sam.
1: That one.
2: Over.
3: 9264,
4: 1042. Over.
5: 3378.
3: Jam 4. Roll count to 29.
0: Back 204.
2: Victor 535, can you read back?
4: 318.
3: Go ahead.
0: 3210.
2: Victor 318, stand by. Victor 535.
0: Go ahead. Back 204. I have notes. You can change this call to a dispute. We'll be 1042. We move to report as well.
6: 10-4, Echo 204.
2: Comes back to LY 2025 Ford F-150 to a Gregory Wallander subject. List back to that address.
0: 10-4.
2: Victor 318.
3: Last name, Pippinger, Paul, Ida, Paul, Paul, Edward, Nora, George, Edward, Robert, a male. Correction. First name would be Andrew Common, so I know him as S and Sam. He'll be a male. 0517-1988. 0517-1988.
4: 6, Washington County Jail. I'm getting a note.
1: Copy. He comes back. No license issued at once.
3: Copy. You check Joshua as well. All I got is a first name. I'm assuming last name's Pippinger. If we have a name and CAD for that.
1: 1074.
7: 267-253-1042.
2: 10-4.
0: Charlie 314, Travis.
2: Charlie 314.

0: Wisconsin, Boy Boy Young, 1084 PBY, 1084 westbound 16 at Lakeland. There's another vehicle that stopped, can't see the plate.
1: I was relieved by 9322.
0: All right.
2: Okay.
3: Six man, right?
2: Yeah, six man. Ten four.

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0: 420, I just want to confirm. You said 090780, and then you said 070980. Which one is it?
1: 203 traffic.
2: 0907 of 80.
3: Go ahead. Have a trailer 314.
0: All right, copy. That subject comes back 1074.
2: Copy.
1: 202 traffic is going to be northbound Moreland to south of Greenfield. Paul Davis, van, 20th and East, Sam, Charles, 3308, SC, 3308.
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0: 422. Can you advise criers or open cases? We're 10855 with the female in ramp.
1: Hey, Abram.
0: Two juveniles in the vehicle also.

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1: Copy, can you switch this to a noise complaint?
0: Hey, sir. 423. Tampa 04.

0: 219 follows 315. West 178 North 8892 Queens Way. Caller's house is TP'd in the area, and now there are vehicles reckless driving in the area, and the caller is hearing a lot of shouting. At this point, we're only requesting 1060 to get the vehicles moved along.
1: Hi, Gabby.
2: Victor 320, you can activate the case. Clear 341 log and myself report.
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1: 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Well, V 1042 is Echo 202, and 1041 is Echo 325.
0: Oh, 14, 10, 8, warning.
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1: First one, I was going to throw 151 Zero Tom John, 151 ZTJ. Second one's Boy Adam Williams, 7053, BAW 7053.
0: 10-4.
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1: 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Careful.

0: 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Who's the RO of the 4?
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2: 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You can clear myself and 315 UTL.

0: King 334. The owner is a Ariana Gutierrez out of Milwaukee.
1: Very nice, Michelle.
2: Do you 10-9 the person, please?
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0: X unit calling traffic. The first name is going to be Ariana.
1: Oh, it's over at the parking ride at Moreland and I-43, 4950 South Moreland Road. Caller is advising that he believes his wife is possibly having an affair and her phone has been pinging to the parking ride for the last 2 hours. The suspect may be doing something inappropriate for our caller, but the caller has no other information except that the wife drives a white VW SUV.
3: X-ray 270, eastbound 16 from Capitol, out of Washington, Adam, X-ray Adam, 8578. AXA 8578 out of Washington on a silver Subaru.
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0: Falls 319 suspicious.
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0: 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I'll give you more information shortly.
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1: But
4: 10-4.
0: Scott Donato, Adam, Sam, John, 6144. ASJ, 6144.
1: 10-4, do you need Rebecca?
0: Negative. Yeah, it looks like there's just about two or three kids on the playground.
1: 10-4. Echo 303, I have a assist EMS at Carriage Lane and Coach Light Drive for a 84-year-old female that fell outside. She is conscious and breathing.
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3: 325.
0: Yeah, 308, 322.
1: Echo 325, go ahead.
3: I located her. You can advise fire that she's going to be on the in front of the building on the northeast side.
1: 10-4, Echo 325. 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
1: Call 213. We're getting the same caller for the juvenile problem near North 88 West 17907 Martin Drive. They're advising that the vehicles are back. It's going to be a dark-colored SUV and a blue Honda sedan.
2: John 476. 420-23. Can you open door 23?
3: Echo 325.
0: I directed fire to her. They're going to be out with her. 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
3: 10-4, Echo 325.
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4: 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What are you saying?

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1: Tango 305, go ahead.
0: Southbound 124, Arden, Adam Zebra King, 4856, ACK 4856, White Triangle.
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3: Victor 318, do you have a 1080 time?
1: Cross
4: of Watron. Good. Can I give you a 21 quick?
5: I don't have my phone on me.
4: For. Can you do an eval for me in 30 minutes at WBH?
5: I'll be at 21. We'll see where we're at here.
4: 10-4. We're still at Urban here. Haven't left to the hospital yet, so probably a little bit still.

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1: Yeah, 4.
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2: Right. 9250, I'm 1042. Have a good night.
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0: 314 for an animal at large on Lois Avenue and Krabby Street. 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
1: Well, 315, I'll be on 4.
4: I read 319, place them. 311 on that one.
1: 10-4.
0: Henry 319, are you calling?
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2: Four oh four and 629, 404, 629, respond to this possible 1055, Moreland and Springdale, Moreland Boulevard and Springdale. The white Honda CRV, Adam Union Union, 6805, was in the left hand turn lane at this intersection, made a right hand turn on a red light. The last seen going westbound on Moreland, caller is no longer following but willing to make a statement.
3: 10-60-10-40.
2: 6-9,
0: copy.
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2: 10-4. 3-12-7,
3: claim.
2: 04 was up for me.
1: Hey, Francis, for 43 unrelated. I have a CMS pending off of Tansville Road in the village of Waukesha. 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
2: 10-4-7.
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4: 9302, medically cleared en route to the jail. 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Again, 84301.
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0: Bravo 315.
1: Bravo 315.
0: John says that's you, just keep coming this direction. We're standing here in the back of the car. We got two females, we got a male 1026.
6: Boy Charles, X-ray 3648. BCX 3648. It's on a gray Chevy Malibu. I am at Moreland on Janesville.
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4: 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There's a Echo squad coming out of Moreland, almost at Greenfield. 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
2: Reese, did you check southbound 164?
5: 10-4.
4: So, Route 15.
9: Yeah, right. When it got dispatched, there was a white SUV that made a left to go south, but different 28.
2: Copy. I ran it westbound all the way to White Rock. Oh, okay.
4: Echo 532 confirming you acknowledge that 301 meter assisting Brookfield to the other interact.
8: Ross DeGonzo.
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2: Echo 532
8: thousand from you. Can you get the VIN off that SUV for us? The plate was no vehicle associated.
5: Copy.
0: Bravo 315.
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0: 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We'll just take one more Brookfield squad.
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0: Go ahead.
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10: 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We're going to be Gina Racine.
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8: 1 George King King Victor Robert King David 2 Frank John 229480.
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5: Copy the list to the female that we're 1080 with. With two plates that are, one is expired, one is suspended. It is suspended for emissions on a white GMC Acadia. No one's.
1: Copy.
8: I'm going to the 205 stuff.
0: Both 315 traffic.
1: Both 315.
10: 308, 322, area check, 1024 GLA, nothing, 1037.
12: Caller does have some mental health issues as well, so they should be aware of that when they are making the 1021. Constant on and off things with her.
1: 9303, copy.
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5: Yeah, four.
1: Ocean 344, Ocean 347 for well-being check.
5: 3 ready to be going to the hospital.
13: Go ahead. 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
2: Bravo 313, 23.
1: Ocean 344, Ocean 347, North 55 West, 34667 Lake Drive. There's a male outside yelling and screaming. Sounds like he is yelling at someone. He's yelling profanities.
13: 10-4.
1: Bravo 313. 10-4.
13: She's cooperative.
2: Yeah, he'd all try to do that one.
13: 302, copy of 28.
2: 9304, 1023.
1: Okay. Bravo 302, go ahead.
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5: Great, sorry. Was that yes, you're going there or no?
2: Yeah, you can try to do email unless you have another call for us, we can pick that.
1: 10-4, Echo 302.
5: 10-4. I'll put you up to the hospital then.
2: 34. I'm out of my RO, falling. Echo 334, I'll pick that alarm at target, the common alarm.
1: 10-4, would you like a second for that?
14: Yeah, we're in clear.
2: Negative, it's the common alarm.
1: 10-4.
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5: Go ahead. 302 and 320, 302 and 320, response is well being checked, 700 East North Street, number 3, 700 East North, number 3, crush up Collins and Albert. Callers Aunt Amber texted a family member a few minutes ago, quote, I love you, tell Dad I love him, and then shut her location off. No one has been able to get a hold of her since. Amber does have a history of this. She has cut herself before and has taken pills in the past. She does live here alone, does not drive. I don't know if she has access to weapons. Callers wishing at 1021 with our findings. 1040.
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12: 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I copy the corrected notes.
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13: 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First name Ashley Common. K King in the middle. Female white. 5-1, 2006. 320. 1040.
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0: We're 10-6 here. 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
1: Victor 341 for 1021 for parking.
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1: Victor 341, you're going to be calling Jackie at 414-581-3079. Again, 414-581-3079, looking for parking permission at the public library.
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0: Carl says I got to come back to a Elaine Meyer. Looks like it's on a BMW 2017. No one?
1: 10-4, thank you.
2: Clear 07-10-8. Okay, through the far. All right, got it.
1: King 334.
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0: 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Semi swerving back and forth between lanes.
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0: Over. 63, are you at WC?
5: 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Just dropped off paperwork. I'll be from the 15th.
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4: 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It's going to be Adam Union Frank, 8715, AUF, 8715. 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
8: 9505, is he still in the police room or is he up on the fifth floor now?
7: 1060 West 157 South 7428 Quietwood Drive. Homeowner advised there were two juveniles that rang their doorbell and then started pounding on their front door. It happened approximately a half hour ago. She just lit with like a squad car present in the neighborhood. No contact with the 17 is needed.
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1: We're down in the road for the hospital in a minute. 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
3: Yeah.
4: Hayden, 22 or 23. Murphy, what room you guys in?
3: Hey there, copy.

0: 33 and 34 when you clear Quietwood. Respond to Fleet Farm for a 1090 called in by the alarm company coming from the north wall, door number 2. Again, north wall, door number 2, 1090 at Fleet Farm. 32 if you're close by, if you could respond as well.
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2: 420, you can secure 27. 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
2: Victor, 24.
4: 34, UTL to the UTL on Quietwood. I'm 76. Fleet Farm.
3: 10-4. Victor, 220 for an animal complaint. Walnut Street at Pleasant Street. Walnut at Pleasant. Caller's requesting 1060. Possibly 1056. Once the area checked for a black and white cat with green eyes that is running around.
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0: 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Can you see it, please?
1: I just spoke to the caller that subject supposedly in their backyard still. We'll be stopping out at the residence.
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0: Caller, I'm getting you a second. It's at the Toyota Brookfield, 20655 West Capitol Drive. Caller's not on scene. Advising that they can see the cameras that there's a vehicle on the lot, and they've been going into the vehicle. It's the white sedan, possible Lexus. They're currently in the back lot by the dumpsters.
5: 10-4.
1: King, 10-4.
6: 33-23.
1: I know I'm always out, but I'm at Parker and Blue Mountain if they want me.
0: 10-4, Bravo 532, permission to send.
6: 3-4.
7: Why not? Yeah, go ahead and head up there.
0: King, 10-4.
1: Yeah, I got it.
0: 10-4.
8: Bravo 310.
0: Go ahead.
8: You can quickly log and put me on that.

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1: Go ahead, 311.
0: Put a serial number for a 32 in the notes. Can you run it?
1: Paper.
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1: Victor 535.
0: Spoke to the caller. It's Kyle Bruss. He said the cat's somewhere on Walnut. I'll be checking area.
2: Bravo, City, Tennessee, 12 and King 334. The vehicle's currently parked by a red sedan. It's going to be two subjects who have red tops on. I don't know if they're male or female.
0: Okay.
3: Got it.
2: Bravo, City, 11.
4: And you take one.
2: No record on that 1032.
1: Go ahead.
4: If you could put the RO in my vehicle on the call.
1: Sure.
5: .420-23.
6: RO 532, in reference to the entry to auto, you said they're both wearing red tops?
5: No, .420.
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6: .10-4, any way that's a work uniform? For Toyota?
2: I can double check, but I'm not sure.
6: 34-23.
1: 10-4.
7: K-3-4 for 43. Familiar with the town of uniform. I believe it is red. I'm pretty sure the uniform is red.
2: 10-4.
1: .406.
2: Thank you, for and Bravo 310 and 312. For 43, the caller is advising that it is a slim chance that it is an employee.
1: Go ahead.
8: Serve me a sec. I have a bunch of outbuildings that I need to check.
1: You have a bunch of what?
8: Outbuildings that I wanted to check.
1: Copy.
5: 406, go ahead. Can you call in?
0: 9302, I'll be 10-8 left, and I'll be Fox 05.
1: Okay.
0: Afram.
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1: Okay.
0: Album 312, what's the possible suspect's occurrence? One handle up.
5: 9301,
2: wait, back in the white vehicle, they're sitting in the car behind the business now, near a light pole by the tree line. Looks like there's a possible suspect now standing next to it.
10: 420, 10-8 has been booked and released. Supervision notified, it'll be 10-8.
0: 10-4.
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6: 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Correction, 313. You can clear me log. I'll be en route to the entry to auto.
11: 9303, we're 10-23.
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1: 10-23.
5: 10-4. Can't be 4,
12: copy 23. Let's have them, Adam. Nora Young, 8873, and Y 8873.
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9: 9301 is 9303. Need a second.
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1: 03? 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
0: Okay, you can come down if he's available. Okay. Well, 210-25.
9: 01 a copy, just a 43, I'm about 15 out still.
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0: original last name, Paul Edward Robert Edward, 0% David Trump, spelling no middle initial, male Hispanic, 11-12-1998, break for a second.
1: I'll double check those warrants. I don't think it was them. But I'll look. Go ahead. Ocean 344.
2: On the 16 eastbound on ramp from Brown, I'll get your plate in a minute.
0: Last name, Robert Ida, Ocean Sam, first name, Victor Adam, Henry Ida, Robert, no middle initial, male Hispanic, 12-04-02.
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1: Over. Do you want us to confirm?
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1: 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King, 234. Both subjects are valid and clear, Class D, and then the real subject just has one prior.
0: So.
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3: 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She was cooperative.
4: Yep, we're good luck. 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
0: 420, back him up.
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Pointed out Tamarack Springs off Town Hall, Scottson Auto. 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
1: 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Is there another location near you?
0: The entrance to Arboretum. Eastbound the light, 124. Eastbound the light, 124. Point David John, 7563. 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
0: I'll take you back.
2: Comes back on that 2008 Dodge Grand Caravan, blue in color. It's listed to a Harold Applegate out of West Dallas, off of 73rd.
0: Okay, thank you. I go 303 and I'm out with him.
2: I got it.
1: Ocean 344 status.
0: 344, I'm 10-2.
2: Perfect.
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6: 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And outside of county, getting turned around.
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1: 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I was in the area of Silver Spring and Van Buren Drive and heard a car alarm going off in the subdivision south of here. I'll be checking the area.
4: Over.
3: John, thanks. 304 and 404. 304, 404. 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There's a woman laying down on the sidewalk. 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
1: Four way 10-8, property four.
2: 10-4.
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2: 10-4-2.

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2: Call 319 West 17 8 North 8506 and court. 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It's an ongoing issue. They were gone all day and came back around midnight, and they just left again in a Chevy Equinox or something similar with heavy tinted windows. Believes they left with an older male.
0: She's also not going to be a refusal on my eval. 10-4.
1: 10-4.
3: Ocean 347-23.
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0: 9361, you can put my 1026 time at 1080 time and I'll be interrupted as well.
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1: Start responding to 1335 Watertown Plank Road, Unit 118, for a fall, unknown injuries. I'm still gathering.
0: Hello.
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0: 37, copy.
3: Four oh six, we're out with them. High parking permit.
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0: Attention Elm Grove EMS Squad 3537, respond to 1335 Watertown Plank Road, room 118 for a fall, unknown injuries. 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Timeout 0037.
1: I'm really conscious and breathing.
0: Yes, they are. I am on the phone with them.
1: 420-23.
2: Yeah, 420. Bravo 3 hold status.
1: 10-6, no further.
2: 10-4.
1: 35-23. Henry 503-23.
2: Over. 4-6, can you stand by for a 29 check?
0: 10-4, I'm having a really hard time talking with him. There is another female in the background as well talking with him, but she won't grab the phone.
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0: Last name, Miller, Mike, Ida, Lincoln, Lincoln, Edward, Robert. First name, Donna, David, Ocean, Nora, Nora, Adam. Middle initial is D.
1: Hi.
0: David. Female, white. Date of birth, 6/10/1998. 6/10/98.
2: Donna's valid,
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0: 10/4. Copy a second. Going to be.
1: What?
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1: Never.
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0: Last name, Hall, Hank, Adam, Lincoln, Lincoln. First name, Madeline, Mike, Adam, David, Adam, Lincoln, Young, Nora. Date of birth, 10/19/2002. Female, white.
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2: 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Madeline comes back. No license issued. 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
4: 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Yeah, it's county line. 28 Adam Zebra Boy 4203. AZB 4203.
6: 10/4. He's still not answering back to me. 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They were laughing at one point. Definitely elderly. The patient I called is 97 years old.
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0: Northbound Moreland at Greenfield, Northbound Moreland at Greenfield, Panapol John 7969, Panapol John 7969.
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0: 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It's Maddie's Bar and Grill. They currently have a patron refusing to leave. 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
5: Prior to assisting 05 on the TS on Moreland and Greenfield, we actually still had you attached to a TS on Beloit and 124th. How'd you want to be cleared off that previous call?
6: Moreland and Beloit call clear with a warning, and then clear sight on this one.
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0: 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Clear left.
2: 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I'll take a second 10-40.
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3: 10-4, Victor 318. Victor 341.
4: Go ahead.
3: Victor 341.
4: 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Victor 341.

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0: 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She said it had a rounder top, maybe a Honda SUV, silver in color, dark tinted windows.
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1: Freeway 322, so you're signed for this 1016, 417 North Washington, number one. Carson, Michigan, John, female and a male yelling at each other for the past few minutes. I don't know if it's physical. They are in the apartment above number one. Heather, you're not.
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0: 320, I'll be responding, Grant and Carol.
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0: softball Marlindack Cleveland. 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It's going to be at Wisconsin. Chicago White Sox plate. 28308WS. 28308WS.
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4: 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If you weren't copying the county, Brookfield is on scene.
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0: David 310 on ramp to eastbound 94 from 83 with Wisconsin Auto, Adam Nord, David 7009 and 7009 on a silver Toyota.
2: I'm not sure. She was here inside yelling on the phone. There appears to be nobody else inside.
4: She is flight for 961 and 1032.
3: Westbound 94 at Maple. Shoulder side, out of traffic, with their hazards on. State Patrol has a trooper at the Milwaukee County line. They're going to see if they can. Sorry, they were the caller. They have a trooper at the Milwaukee County line and wanted to see if we had anybody closer.
5: Copy.
4: Copy 20. 308, 322, are you calling?
2: 32.
4: Copy. All squads are responding. 408, 420, acknowledged. 1039.
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0: Yeah, there, 207.
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2: Man 124.
5: Man 124 in route, non-emergence, walk to Memorial, starting level 0.
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0: Copy. All squads responding to North Washington. You guys can slow down 1040.
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4: 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We have one detained. 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I copy one detained. Waukesha at Silver Spring. Waukesha at Silver Spring. Kyle Wisconsin. Adam William 5888. Adam William, 5888.
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3: 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I'll be out with two occupied vehicles at Cameron High School.
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1: 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And the other one comes back on a Kia Forte to Jason or Stephanie Barber out of Oconomo.
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0: Bravo 311, I have a repossession at 18155 West Blue Mound Road, the Doubletree. It is very gray, 2024 Buick Vista. 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

0: Squad for a burglar in progress, North 82 West, 28010 Marshall Drive. Caller said that there's somebody trying to break into her house, opening the door and being aggressive. It's a male black. We're still gathering.
1: 9302 attachment, now being route.
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0: caller said they're not sure if they arrived on foot or in a car. 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
1: 6341 status.
0: 420 traffic stop. Hartwell Beach Wood.
6: 420 guard.
0: Sam Henry Union Mary Paul 7. SHUMP 7. Will be Hartwell and Fulton.
6: 10-4. Two oh four, back up 420.
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3: 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I'll be 1019 with BD.
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2: 9317, looks like you're going to be first on scene. 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Vehicles in the driveway should be a bluish-gray truck and a gray-colored sedan.
3: 10-4.
4: I copy. Can we not be still on scene?
2: Let me check.
0: Victor is 318 and 535 for assist BMS.
1: Sounds like Roberts.
5: Thank you, man.
6: Go ahead.
1: You got anything over there?
6: Negative. I'm checking with the drone by the football field, though.
3: 0423.
1: Copy.
4: Copy, 4.
0: 18 and 535, 623 Summit Avenue and apartment 111, 63 Summit Avenue and apartment 111. The first party caller is going to be a male subject advising he's having a PTSD attack and feels like he wants to hurt somebody. He confirmed his name is Corey and then he just said, someone, get someone here, and then he hung up the caller.
2: They don't know if he's still there because he's not knocking or talking anymore. They're trying to figure out how to pull up their camera.
4: Copy. You can move to 1060.

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2: 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Do they have a direction of travel?
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3: 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Victor 318 and 535 caller confirmed that he doesn't have any weapons, but he is possibly feeling violent.
0: Showing him walking away eastbound. We're getting clothing description now. He arrived there at 1:39 and left at 1:41.
5: Curious traffic stop. 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
1: 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We have some next responding units. 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
6: 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It's on a white truck. We're Racine south of Janesville.
5: 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Frank over Paul, 35-5191, F over P, 35-511, Bellfield and Summit.
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6: 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Chevy Silverado.
0: All we have is that it's a male black with a beard, a mustache, and dark hair.
9: 10-4.
0: 50 units in route for this. This is CMS. Caller sounds like he's possibly arguing with a female. He keeps hanging up on a call figure.
9: 406,
8: 406, we got it.
9: Copy. You're waiting 322 for the handle. This is person at 200 West North Street, number 101. 200 West North, number 101, across the Fuller and West St. Paul. Caller's on our way home from the airport and requesting officer's assistance when she arrives due to threats made by a female, Savannah. She was saying she was going to kill the caller. She should be here in about 10 minutes, arriving in a red Chevy Equinox. 10-4.
10: 308-22, copy.
0: And squads en route now being advised that they said male black with a gray jacket with some sort of lettering on it.
1: 9317 is going to be a male black with black hair, black beard. He's going to be wearing a North Face puffy jacket, blue pants, black shoes.
0: Copy.
11: 936, jump 1060. I'm going to come up from the south and west. I'll check the area.
0: Copy.
12: False 319, you can clear me with the report. I'll be 10-6 with the PDN reports.
0: Terrible to me.
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0: 17, can you guys?
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7: Sister Roberts? 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
1: 17, go ahead.
0: Do you need a drone?
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9: 7-4-6.
1: Sure, if you want to have it, sir, roll this way.
0: 04.
6: 04, copy. I'll be HR. I'm east.
0: Copy.
8: Hey, if you take the one, you can clear me with the far. I'm not sure of earlier.

0: 3341, can you just confirm the unit number?
1: 9305 status. Unit number is 111.
0: Four.
2: I got him in the roadway at Center Oak, right north of that residence.
1: Copy.
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0: 2.
2: Cool. 9363, all squads can slow down. We got them in custody.
3: Copy, all incoming can slow down and 1080.
0: Three 22. I'll be 10-6 for a little bit, trying to get mom on the phone and issuing some sights.
4: No. 334,
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0: We're in contact with American Flyer.
1: 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Can you turn on the rest? You're really quiet.
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1: 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Victor 341, I see that you were keying up. 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
0: Adam William Robert, 9882, AWR 9882. It's got a school parking pass on him.
2: 10-4. Scott.
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0: 260-33625, ending in 33625.
3: Yeah, thank you.

0: attention to Clinton's rescue personnel. If you could respond to a lift assist at 471 West 19997 to my lane for a subject who fell, no injuries, and the neighbors are there with her. Attention to his corners, rescue personnel respond for a lift assist at 1271 West 19997 Tomar Lane. Timeout 210.
1: 45, you can attach Janelle as the parent.
0: 45, can you move 10-9? You were covered.
1: You can attach the female RO, Janelle, to the call as the parent. She was advised.
0: 10-4.

0: 45, person 43. We haven't gotten there yet, but he's going to be parking his truck at Alpine Lanes, and then I'm going to be driving him home.
1: 10-4.

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1: 10-4 King
0: 334. X-ray
2: 270. King 347 expresses 23.
1: Good. 10-4.
0: I'm going to be back out at Artisan 139 with that same vehicle. It's still here for some reason.
1: Never.
3: X-369, I'll be en route from the PD.
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0: 425. 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
0: X369, go for X270. X369, I just want to make sure I have the right plate, Nicole. It's the Toyota RAV4, right?
1: 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BBE. 8053. Will be Buena Vista, Marso.
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5: Copy.
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0: kidding. Through the far 45, he was dropped off. You can add 1 mile to the mileage. He was cited for his GDL and speed, and then verbal warning for the curfew. I will be attending.
1: Ping 334, go ahead.
0: Express as the vehicle, myself and 47 will be en route back to the PD for testing.
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1: V16 eastbound on ramp from Brown, Wisconsin plate, Adam Lincoln Edward 7802, and Adam Lincoln Edward 7802.
2: Ever. 305, go ahead.
3: 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Adam Robert K 228. I'll take three back.

0: Echo 304, that comes back to a beige 2011 Toyota Corolla, registered to a Gail Wentz out of Wauwatosa.
1: Yeah, traffic on that vehicle, eastbound Greenfield at 124. Eastbound Greenfield 124.
0: 10-4, Echo 304.
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2: 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Down 4. Six 29, back them up. Actually, 6-9-0-4-0-4, back them up.
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0: I'm 03 available now too. 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
1: 04, I spoke to 02. Correction. 03 on the phone. I believe they'll be from.
0: Cap, you're ready to cut out. 03 is en route to back you up as well, correct?
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1: 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Boy Boy, Adam, 9139, BBA, 9139 on a gray SUV.
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5: Can you show me an area of anomaly? I'm in MacArthur. Had a black Jeep, newer model. Just took off at a high rate of speed. I did not attempt to stop it. I'm just trying to catch up to it. I've been in the area looking for it.
1: 10-4. 10-4, just confirm your false 315.
5: 10-4.
1: 10-4.
5: False 315 for clarification. The black Jeep, we got a Grand Cherokee, heavy tint.
1: 10-4.
0: I'm 1060.
1: Call 311, I got to attach you. Other unit that wants to be attached?
0: 313, 1060.
1: Four. Call 315, what's the last DOT?
5: Last I saw it was south by MacArthur. I lost it in the neighborhood there. Moving at a high rate of speed.
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0: 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Go ahead. Is your Axon LPR capture plate?
1: I'll take a look. I was going north on Appleton. The car spun out of the DJ's goalpost parking lot and went south on University from there.

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1: Sure. 9322 status.
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0: 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Yeah, negative on the outboard shit.
1: Sorry. King 334, status check.
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0: Colts, 315 to 311 and 313. Let's just do a thorough check of the neighborhood based on the vehicle traveling at a high rate of speed. Just make sure it didn't crash.
1: 311, copy.
2: 13, 10-4.
3: 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High IF for 422 will be 19 with some property.
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1: AMAS is back with a revoked DL. One prior in 2013 is on paper for DUI. Still checking on those open cases.
0: 408 copy, 28.
2: I go 303 for a 28.
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0: I'm using Frank's 2176, AUF 2176.
4: 10-4, I believe it should be in Alexander, is that what you said?
2: 10-4.
1: 10-4, my apologies, I was looking at the wrong one.
4: No worries.
5: Echo 303, go ahead.
2: It's going to be a Packers plate. 3668, 1 George. 3668, 1 G. I'll take a read back.
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0: A-firm. I'll confirm on it. This is walking up. Give me one sec.
2: Copy. That comes back out of Juneau, Wisconsin, on a white Buick to a Stephanie Jacqueline. 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
2: 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Go ahead. Four 2023.
1: 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Does have one open case for possession of 961 threats to subjects involved with court or legal system.
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0: 404, go ahead. Last name spelled Boy, Edward, Nora, David, Young. First name spelled Lincoln, Adam, Tom, Adam, Young, Sam, Henry, Adam, William, Nora. Initial L. Lincoln, male, black, date of birth of 6/23/2000.
3: Last name Johnson, John, Ocean, Henry, Nora, Sam, Ocean, Nora. First name Antonio, Adam, Nora, Tom, Ocean, Nora, Ida, Ocean, middle initial L, and Lincoln, date of birth
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1: 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Heavy. 404, 10/61, 10/43. Go ahead. He has a 1099 with Ash Wabanon, PD for OAS, $136.60, however, it's not going to be valid here. Otherwise, he is suspended. Instructional permit.
0: Copy.
1: 420-10-8.
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4: Last name, Blank, Boring, Lincoln, Adam, Nora, King, Sam, first name, Lincoln, Adam, Victor, Adam, Nora, David, Edward, Robert, William, Eldon, Lincoln, 12/12/1991,
0: male. Can you repeat the last name again?
4: It's Blank, Boy, Lincoln, Adam, Nora, King, Sam.

0: Copy. That subject comes back valid probationary license. And so he's also on parole for armed robbery. 1074.
1: Copy. We'll see you there.
0: 420 back him up.
1: 420 copy.
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3: 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He also has two filed only cases, one for OWI first and one for open intox.
1: Temporary.

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0: If 9363 is okay with you, if you could just clear him while I put him on associated.
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0: 9363.
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0: 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I have an SSDMS at Autumn Bay of Pewaukee, 539 East Wisconsin, for an 80-year-old female. Conscious and breathing, that's on oxygen, and having a hard time waking the patient.
1: X369, I copy. We're right next to the building. I'll stop in there.
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0: 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Verbal warning for speed. 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

0: The vehicle's been removed by a valid driver. 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You can clear me, leave 369 on it for a couple minutes. He's finishing some up.
1: Three, 10-4.

0: Last name William Ida Zebra Adam. First name Eric Cummins Millen. Middle initial A. Adam. And white. Date of birth 7/20/71/01/20/1970. I'll take a read that.
1: Sorry, can you say first name was Eric Eric?
0: Hey,

0: change. It's for
1: Harvey is back. Everyone's set.
2: It's 3:51 a.m. My TA has been released. You can clear me report. Partner, watch.
3: Okay.
4: Looks like it. Roll out.
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1: I'm cleared WMH, and I'll be 76th to the jail, starting roll there 57996, 57996.
0: Upper.

0: 9363. I'm 23, the jail. Can you contact them, just have them open the exit teleport so I can be let in?
1: Copy.

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0: 9302. I'll be in route for WMH. Begin miles are 84388. Again, 84388.

0: Copy. 402 and 422. Could it be at 12 Harrison Avenue, 212 Harrison, Carson Garfield and South Grant?
1: Copy. Is there a weapon and is there anyone on scene, Bill?
0: Person, Carson Garfield and South Grand. I mean, the lower unit caller stating that a

0: this week it dispatched to a armed carjacking of a older Escalade, possibly. Could you call over to see if you get a plate? I'll be on the eye, see if I can find it.
1: They don't have a plate. It happened at 212 Harrison Ave, and it's a black and brown Escalade, unknown DOT.
0: 10-4, I'll go over by the eye, see if I can see any vehicles in my description.
1: Okay.

0: We're 1060.
1: 10-4.
0: Can you give the vehicle description one more time? It's a tan Cadillac, you said?
1: Yeah, this is a brown and black Cadillac Escalade. They're trying to figure out what the plate is.
2: Area 1-2, be on the lookout for a black or brown Escalade with an unknown plate. It was recently taken in a armed robbery. It was last seen in the area of Harrison and Grand Avenue in Waukesha.
3: 9323, Fredis.
4: King 334.
5: 9323, what's that, sir?
3: Trevor.
2: King 334, go ahead.
4: King, you said 9, very low volume.
3: Attention area 35 spots for a Volo out of WKPD. There is a female that took the male's truck at knife point and beat him up. Took a black or brown Escalade, unknown DOT, no plate at the time.
0: .422, just make a note on the way here. You saw a male in a red sweatshirt walking northbound on Grand. He's kind of eyeballing us with a little 1037. Red sweatshirt, black cat, black pants.
1: Tougher.
0: The caller step outside, front door.
1: Hey, bro.

0: rolling ambulance. He's got looks like some stab marks on him.
1: Bravo 312, we have a pre-alert EMS at 7995 Continental Drive for a 75-year-old male conscious and breathing. Pain in his right hip currently.
2: I copy, they're on their way.
3: HFA Taylor.
0: We're off this back. We might need some more people down here. This guy got stabbed a couple times on his arms. There's some large laceration.
4: Hey, firm, we'll get some resources.

0: Okay, take back the part about things today. You got some large restoration, so you got dragged by the car, but this is going to be an armed robbery, carjacking.
1: Change the depart.
2: Four twenty, we're en route.
0: King 334, go ahead.
2: Do we have a 28 for that Escalade?
3: Yeah, 4.

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1: Trevor.
2: Runder Roth, were you able to get a direction of travel for the vehicle?
0: We're not sure right now. Black female, all black. Think she was alone. We're trying to get direction of travel.
2: Copy.
3: Can you also get the owner of the plate name so I can try to find a plate?
0: Give me Ferreira.
3: I copy.
0: She lives here at 212. She's the owner of the vehicle. We're on the phone with the victim's mother, so might be able to potentially track where the vehicle's at.

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1: Zero 4, go ahead.
0: What's the time delay on that, Bolo?
1: Echo 304, it is real time.
0: Copy.
2: 402, possible direction of travel. Looks like it's going to be heading southbound on Big Bend Road towards Town Line Road.
0: Southbound.

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Boy Charles Young 4333, listed on 2010.

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Play given out, boy Charles Young, 4333. Charles Young, 4333.

0: Area 1-2, we do have last possible sighting of the vehicle. It was southbound on Big Bend towards Town Line Road, and the plate is Boy Charles Young, 4333.
1: Right, I'm just taking a picture.
2: 402, it's not like the person tracking the location. The vehicle may have turned around heading northbound on Big Bend approaching Glengie area. North on Big Bend approaching Glengie.
1: Please tell 7, put me on that. I'm heading south of that location.
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1: Yeah, we're approaching Lonsdale on Big Bend. Still going north.

0: 402 location is north on 164 approaching 59.
1: 9301, I'll be switching over to the 3 channel to stay updated on the track of this vehicle.
2: 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North on 164 approaching 59.

0: Area 1-2, it looks like City is able to track the vehicle. It is heading northbound on 164 and Highway 59.
1: Parent 4.
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3: Over.
5: Brought us back. There's some discrepancies in our victim story. I'm trying to figure that out. Allegedly, now there's no weapon.
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1: .402, they just made a left from 164 onto Les Paul, westbound on Les Paul.
6: Copy. I got 408 right over there.
7: 420, I'm behind it. I'm ready for
3: what?
6: Copy, 420 is behind it.
7: We're going to stop at 164 Arcadian for that vehicle.
3: City squad's behind it now. Westbound Les Paul.
7: 420, I'm going to try to stop it here. 161 Oakdale. 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

0: Century 3 Price Squad. Update on that Volvo. City of Waukesha has that vehicle stopped in their city.
1: 3-7,
2: can you see if county has one to spare that's just at high risk?
3: Go ahead.
1: Can you just make sure they're aware I'm in Monroe? They're setting up a high risk.
0: Copy.
4: I heard the city's requesting one for the high-rise guy, 1060.
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0: 327, the caller told us that he didn't know this female. 402-420, do you have that info?
1: 402, ID is unknown at this point.
2: 9304, I'm off the city. What number is?
3: Copy.
0: Also, WKSL is a K-9 in route.
2: 9-4, we got one county with us. We're just going to start some announcements.
0: 9-4.
2: Ninety 304, if we could get a squad to shut down eastbound traffic on West Paul.
4: We're 1060, just where they want to shut down at.
2: Past center.

0: 95 0 5, we'll have westbound traffic shut down just east of center.
1: Can we get a request that eastbound traffic be shut down?
0: Yeah, we can't get past the high risk at this point.
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1: Okay, firm, we're 1019. Unless you need us somewhere else right away.
0: Yeah, if you guys are in the squad, I can use you at the Waukesha Freeman.
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1: 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So we'll be in ER room 9. Can I get one up at the hospital, 1040?
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Echo 302, Echo 305. I have an accident on 15300 West Howard Avenue at the New Berlin Post Office. A car pulled into the parking lot, and all four tires are flat, airbags deployed.

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1: 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He's constantly breathing. His catheter came out. Any phone with a caller. Do you want me to verify?
2: Hey, firm. Thank you.
0: Of course. Go 201. How late is that?
5: Hey, firm.
0: This is in real time.
6: Drop this back. Did you still want a separate IR for the 5-5 with Howard tonight?
2: Hey, firm.
7: Prior to you hearing that, there was a white vehicle headed northbound at Moreland with front end damage. I don't know if any of them are in North Greenfield. I can check.
6: 10-4-422, can you just make a separate case number for the male portion of the 5-5 and put Howard, Murphy, and I on it?
5: Hey, bro.
0: 10-4-echo-301.
6: Can you also attach the 28 from the car that was stolen?
2: 311, I can check.
5: Hey, from it's in there. Do you want me to give you or 402 the I for the other call?
6: You can give a 402 for the 5-5 here, but the original call you can give to me.
5: All right, copy.
7: 301, I don't see it at Moreland Greenfield. Unknown if it turned off or continued north.
2: 45 to 8.
4: 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Alicio should be out of Texas.
5: 10-4.
0: 10-4.
3: Tango 302.
0: Echo 302.
3: I just spoke with the caller. He's stating that she's in the Educator Credit Union.
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5: 406.
2: 305 to 302. Can you say that again?
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2: 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Echo 302, can you start medical? 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
0: If you run the RL, please. There's a Jupiter, the female Bree RL. She struck a tree on Howard.
2: 400, I'm drawing a blank. What's the name of the caller?
3: Yeah, Ryan Wart.
2: 10-4 for 43. I've tried calling him and his elderly mother several times with no answer.
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0: 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Negative 10-9.
1: 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And how many priors does she have?
0: Just one.
1: Copy. Thank you. Can you also run her for a CCW permit, please?
0: 10-4 on that.

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0: 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Yes, you can come down here and take pictures of the tree and the vehicle.
2: Thank you.
3: 23, can you open door 23?
1: Ocean 347, westbound 16, right near the bridge to southbound 67. And I'm Union Mary 8897, AUM 8897 for 43. We're in light one.
2: 1 second.
4: I call 303. I'm close to the PD. I can grab the camera. Head down that way.
1: All right.
2: Over. Good work.

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0: I'm clear, WSB, and I'll be 1076. Would you like a sub for a prior report?
1: You're on camera.
0: Yeah.
1: 10-4.
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0: 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Can you advise on the last fire was?
2: At the Queen of Apostles Parish on Capitol, showing internal communication failure alarm.
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0: Boy, boy, George, 6953, BBG, 10-5-3. We're going to be in Durham and Schultz.
1: 10-4.
0: Turning on the Village SA off of Durham.
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2: 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Bald ears and so.

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0: There's a tree down directly across from Educators Credit Union. Could you leave a voicemail for the city that they're going to need to come clean it up at some point?
1: Okay.

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1: Echo 3-3.
2: Go ahead.
1: I don't even have you on the board. I'm assuming that's not accurate.
2: Victor 112. I'm just not looking at the moment.
1: I copy. Should I keep it that way? Keep you off the board?
2: No, you can come on the board. That's fine.
1: I got you.
0: Victor 112, you must call the view at Pine Ridge. 1030 Pine Ridge Court. 1030 Pine Ridge Court number 212 for a subject of self.
3: You can have fire advice.
0: For Victor 112.
4: 1042. Tom Murray 565. We have a boat stop. We're going to be in the northeast corner of Okachi Lake. Have a Wisconsin registration. Are we ready?
1: Yeah, bye.
0: Charlie 314. X-ray 369. Is this name us?
4: X-369, go ahead.
0: 382 Sandy Circle. 382 Sandy Circle for subject split out of bed constantly.
4: It's going to be WS1418 Penn Mary KK. WS1418 Penn Mary KK. You can have fire advice.
0: Never X-369.
1: 10-4.

0: Not very 565. The registration is on the board of the extra general person.
1: Tom Mary 565, all I'm getting is wind noise.
0: Tom Mary 565, do you copy?
1: Go ahead.
0: Have a Wisconsin driver's license. When you're ready, the boat registration that's on here is actually for an ATV.
1: Go ahead with the 1027.

0: 1027 is going to be out of Wisconsin. Last name is Blicky, B-Boy, I-Ida, A-Lincoln, I-Ida, C-Charles, K-King, I-Ida. First name of Mitchell, common. Middle initial is D-David. He's a male white with a DOB of 9707. 9707 is the date of birth.
1: 1027.

0: Tom Murray 565, go ahead.
1: Tom Murray 565, the 1027 comes back valid and clear. The registration that you gave me comes back on a 2021 Sea-Doo.
0: 10-4, the WS, it should have actually been A out of T, Tom. I added those two numbers, or two letters, because it wasn't on the side of the boat.
1: 10-4, Echo 303, 1090.
0: Tom Murray 565. The 27 has border safety.
2: 303.
1: 303, is it Dynatech 2300 South Calhoun Road for door number 1? I don't run border safety, but I can.
0: If you could, Harry.
2: 10-4, I'm at the crash on Howard, if you can reassign it.
1: I copy. Echo 532.
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0: one moment.
1: 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I'll be signing in to a different squad, 42. From squad 9.
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0: 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Have a wind sitting 28 and 27 when you're ready.
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1: Go ahead.
0: Last name is Cash, common. First name is Austin, common. Middle initial is E. Edward. He is a male white with a DOB of 0124 of 96. 0124 of 96.
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1: 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Ninety three zero three, 10.7. 9303.

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3: Jennifer. 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
0: 9303.
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0: Kennerwood, right?
1: Again, 1060 Nixon Park. Nixon Park. About 6 minutes ago, our caller initially had found a college-age student near the border of Heartland-Shaniqua and then dropped off at Nixon Park. The female, about 20, 25 years old, stated she went to the University of Missouri. She was emotionally distressed. The first name was Nuff. A female, white, black tank top, blonde hair, blue eyes, blue jeans. She was dropped off about 6 minutes ago. Her phone was dead. Her caller stated she lived down the roadway. It wasn't comfortable with taking her anything else. Apparently, she dropped her off near the Legion Post over the bridge where the construction is.
2: Call 372 trucks.
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4: Echo 532.
3: 532. 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We could wrap up.
5: 9361.
2: 9361. On Donald Northcote with Scott's Auto. Boy Charles X-ray 9555. Boy Charles X-ray 9555. Northcote Hope on Donald.
5: We have the clearing 1061 at 82 my Bishop at 122.
4: 10-4. And I'm still putting this follow up off of Northfield Avenue. Should that keep pending?
3: April.
1: The fall 317.
6: 14, I'll head down there.
1: Yeah, 3-1-14.
6: Echo 303. Tow has the vehicle. If you could clear myself with an accident report.
4: 10-4.
3: We're 10-23 to park.
1: Yeah, 3-1-10.

0: Alpha Rogue. Female white, early 20s, black tank top, blonde hair, blue eyes. Female white, early 20s, blank top, blank, black tank top, blonde hair, blue eyes, blue jeans. Earlier, female said she was dropped over near Legion Post in the construction area. It was by name of Nora.
1: 10-4. I'm by the Legion, 10-15.
0: Yeah, 4.
2: 120 said.
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1: 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I found additional family members that live on Fleetfoot, and we've located everybody.
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1: 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Around the intersection of Woodland and La Vista Drive for a German Shepherd running loose. Neighbors are trying to catch it.
4: 319, call Colin again, or a different Colin from WBA News. 920-432-3264.
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0: 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You can clear us both and show us in the vicinity.
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0: I'm very 565. I have a verbal on the operator of a registration on her boat stop.
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0: Last name is going to be Pilardi, P. Paul, A. Adam, L. Lincoln, L. Lincoln, A. Adam, R. Robert, D. David, Y. Young. First name of Joseph, common spelling, middle initial is M. Mary. He's a male white with the DOB of 0916 of 85. If we could get the DL number too when you call back.
1: 10-4.

0: Tommy 5, 6, 5, 1027 comes back valid. Negative 1099. No voter safety. The DL number is PPAL 463-49-38-53-3608. Expiring 2026. Anyone 01 for an animal complaint?
1: Four oh four for response 29.
0: 404,
2: good.
0: 9101 respond eastbound 94 west of Highway 67 for a deceased deer in lane 2 with vehicles swerving around it. We did advise state that they'd be coming from a distance.
1: Last name spelled Frank Ocean William Lincoln King Edward Sam. First name spelled Robert Ocean Sam Adam Lincoln Ida Nora David Adam. Female unknown, date of birth of 6/2/1983. 6/2/83.
2: Yeah, for Rosalinda is valid 1074.
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0: Henry 110, I'll be on Grace Drive at County Highway E. Grace Drive, County Highway E. It's going to be a gray Mazda 3, no plates.
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0: 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Edward 223-7 Sam Edwards. Edward 223-7 Sam Edwards.
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3: 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North Shore just east of Cottonwood. 256 Nor David. 256 Nor David on Drake Cadillac.

0: Fleet southbound on the 67 bypass just north of Old Tower. 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
1: Secretary Rentschel.

Can you create another follow-up call for 14115 Sun Valley, 14115 Sun Valley? 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
0: Yeah, road 14.
2: I received a 911 call from a Tudor Oaks resident who advised that water was coming out of his furnace. I was able to make contact with a staff member at Tudor Oaks who was going to call maintenance up to his room. Can I just clear it?
0: Yeah.
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1: 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She's called multiple times this morning. 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
0: 313 East Village Court. 313 East Village Court. Unit C-172 for a bathroom alarm. Or some sort of medical alarm that's going off.
2: It's got to be you, Dashing.
0: Yeah.
3: Yeah, 3, where are they?
1: Okachi Lake. They put up a boat stop 40 minutes ago at the channel.
3: I mean, I can start heading that way, but I can't go in the water with my squad. Anyone's here when I'm in the north, I'll swing by.
1: Copy.

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7: 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Young Edward Mary, White Lincoln MKX.
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1: 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I can take the 911 Marlin Road.
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0: 1078 Revised West 125, exactly 6518 Whittier, just advised that the noise complaint is coming from the residents on Whittier Terrace and Byron Road. Say the resident there is blaring gospel music.
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3: Go ahead.
0: Being route to 1215 West Bel Air. All of us on backup.
1: Yeah, for 114.
2: Falls 115, clear lock.
4: Yeah, Falls 115.
2: I'm on the phone right now with SRO Malone. Who are the people at the school right now so he doesn't duplicate phone calls to clean up?
3: I'm 76 there right now. I'll let you know.
5: What you just said, it looked like it was school maintenance, people that were cleaning it up.
6: 9101 for another alarm. We at Craig's Field, we haven't received a test signal from the tower. Call them my alarm company. We're calling over there now.
0: No more.

0: Has Earl Malone request that a Matt Newman be contacted? If you can see if those people made contact with Matt Newman, he's the head of Building and Roads.
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5: I know for a while they've been having issues with their fire panel. I don't know if it's been fixed, so that might be an issue.
1: I copy. I'll document that.
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4: Yeah, for

0: 91-62, traffic hazard. It'll be westbound Blue Mountain at Redford. Westbound Blue Mountain at Redford. There's a single caller on it so far. Assume that there's a mattress partially in traffic.
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1: 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It's a common alarm. 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
1: They said that they advised Matt Newman. He's aware of it all.

0: 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Attempt to locate Menominee Falls Police Department for a missing juvenile. 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Attempt to locate Menominee Falls Police Department for a missing juvenile. 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Attempt to locate Menominee Falls Police Department for a missing juvenile.
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0: weighing 180 pounds, break. Continuing, Miami Falls Police Department attempting to locate a Yara R. Bensala. Subject has been reported missing after entering an unknown make model silver gray SUV and leaving her residence in Miami Falls this morning at 12:31 a.m. The unknown light-skinned male black thin build, approximately 17 and 20 years old, carrying flowers, which he gave to her. Yara is 15 years old, Asian female, approximately 5'5", weighing 180 pounds, break. Continuing, Miami Falls Police Department attempting to locate a Yara R. Bensala. Subject has been reported missing after entering an unknown make model silver gray SUV and leaving her residence in Miami Falls this morning at 12:31 a.m. The unknown light-skinned male black thin build, approximately 17 and 20 years old, carrying flowers, which he gave to her. Yara is 15 years old, and female, approximately 5'5", weighing 180 pounds, break. Continuing, Yara has made suicidal statements in the past, no statements made prior to this morning, mostly cooperative with enforcement. Yara has been last seen wearing black and white horizontal striped sweater, black skin-tight shorts, and tan Uggs. If encountered, please contact Miami Falls Police Department. Authority, Sergeant Hudson, WCC cleared 0816. Continuing, Yara has made suicidal statements in the past, no statements made prior to leaving this morning, and is most cooperative with law enforcement. Yara has been last seen wearing black and white horizontal striped sweater, black skin-tight shorts, and tan Uggs. If encountered, please contact Miami Falls Police Department. Authority, Sergeant Lawson, WCC cleared 0816. Continuing, Yara has made suicidal statements in the past, no statements made prior to leaving this morning, and is mostly cooperative with law enforcement. Yara has been last seen wearing black and white horizontal striped sweater, black skin-tight shorts, and tan Uggs. If encountered, please contact Miami Falls Police Department. Authority, Sergeant Lawson, WCC cleared 0816.
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2: Last name, Lincoln Ocean, B-Boy, D-David, Edward, double L Lincoln, first name, Andrew, middle, C. Charles, male black, date of birth, 11-23-58. Tom Park, he is now in the ones.
1: It's 720 Highway, second notice to pick it up.
2: 10-4. 10-4, it was just music from his TV for his motivation. 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Did D-17 want to call back?
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0: 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Area 114, we have the fire department that'll be en route to Crystal Ridge Eagle Pass. RP is reporting that there are ducklings in the sewer.
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0: 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She called in on emergency. We're on the phone with her for about 15 minutes. She's just continuing to report having issues with the father of her child, not taking care of her unborn baby. Probably the fourth or fifth time she's called today.
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1: Falls 119.
0: 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Partially in traffic.
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4: Rony Circle East at Rony Drive. The Wisconsin wholesaler plate. William Henry 3371. 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
6: 43 to 13, does your Opticon work?
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9: Does it?
6: 2. You want to go up to college and just see if you can trip it? And then I'll have Robinson replace you.
2: College or Hillendale?
6: I'll take Hillendale. If you could just go check Y in college.
0: Stay on there, like.
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0: From daybreak, but I'm going to be 10-6 in the area doing off-campus scouts.
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0: Area 5 squad, a reckless driver. Westbound Silver Spring from Landon. Westbound Silver Spring Drive from Landon Road. A blue dump truck, all over the roadway, losing gravel. Westbound Silver Spring from Landon.
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0: 43 the time, Bill.
1: Cons, Racine College do not appear to be working. Am I clear to take that 97?
0: Can you try driving up into the median?
1: South of it, on the right side, and I'm getting nothing.
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2: Police on from the southwest sub on 59. It's a silver Honda truck. Has a tent tag in the window. I can't read it. I think it starts with a 2.
0: 6, can close it and en route to Holbrook.
2: Correction, 9103 for the flight.
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2: 43 to 11, have they passed? Zebra 66439. Zebra 66439.
3: They've still got 3 rows exiting here. There's a lot more than 150.
2: All right, thanks for the update.
3: You might end up with a pretty big gap. There'll be a bunch of yellow vests and maybe a midway mark.
2: Just let me know the description of the last unit, please.

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0: 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I'm going to have to wait for more normal business hours for the rest.
1: Yeah, first.

0: Walls, 117, a car here accident.
1: Cortese to the other unit. The last one's going to be a group of five with yellow vests. One of them has a very fluffy seat.
2: Walls, 117.
0: Silver Spring and Spencer's Pass. Silver Spring and Spencer's Pass. White Chevy Suburban versus a deer. Here's possibly the deceased out here.
1: Possible. Maroon trike. Not sure if they're going to kill or not.
3: 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Maroon trike.

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0: does come back with a template, but the last digit is 8 Adam, not a 9, and a light truck plate of William Union 3764 on a 2018 Honda Ridgeline to Nicholas's current Nolan.
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0: The eastbound capital from Calhoun. It's a black Nissan Rogue with Illinois rental plate. I'm trying to catch up.
1: Confirm you said black Nissan Rogue?
0: Affirm, with Illinois rental plate.
1: Okay.

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1: Bravo, 113, 112, reckless enough for stick, stem east of ya.
2: Negative, you're just going 80 plus.
0: Good.
2: Okay.
3: Falls, 115.
0: Falls, 115.
3: You can clear me from the extra patrol and attach me to the phone message.
0: All are on their way out of the city. We did have one stop along Racine Avenue that can be picked up. They're out of traffic and okay.
2: Falls, 115.
0: Jennifer.
2: Let me know I'm at Lily. I got past my filter. I'm still haven't found it.

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1: Paul's 119. 122,
2: 10-8. Tampa,
3: 122. Tampa. Paul's 119.
1: Back to get the case number, and I'll be clear with a reportable crash. Road
3: squad. Clear, Paul.
4: 32, what was the CAD for that last activity?
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7: 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It must have turned off somewhere after Calhoun and before Pilgrim.
4: I just passed Willie.
2: 10672.
1: Thank you. Great to hear for your light, Joshua.
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3: There, Falls 191.
6: Or like, was it Wisconsin fleet plates?
7: It could have been, yeah, that's the one.
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0: 120, you're clear.
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3: Go ahead.
6: 10-4, 1023. Like Wisconsin fleet plate, 47133, Adam, Frank over Tom. 47133A, bring over to Tom 8, black Nissan case.
3: Copy. And do you have it stopped?
6: 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We just turned into the family center right next to Wisconsin Memorial Park, all capital.
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0: and Brookfield units. 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

0: Problem 115, I see a self-attached there. 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We're gathering all the information here. I believe we got a name of Swapna, born in 91, and 1280 Club Circle, apartment 4.
1: 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It's anyway.
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0: King 130, it'll be Carol Curry at 14708 and 16, 414-708-1016. Lives over on Victoria Lane. It'll be in reference to her sending a check in the mail to pay a credit card bill, and the check got intercepted and washed out.
1: 404, 4 respond for this animal complaint, 1436 East Racine, cross street Salter, Roberta, two dogs barking nonstop outside at this address, 1040.
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0: 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She's trying to find out where her son was taken to this morning.
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1: Copy route.
2: And PI, Appleton and Elm. Appleton and Elm, one vehicle involved is a Honda Accord. Female in that vehicle advised that someone hit her, and now she's not making sense while trying to communicate with her.
1: Calls 111 and around. 119, same.

0: Falls 115, I'll be clear from the phone master and can attach me to the PI.
1: Cat, for Falls Squad. The female that we're speaking to in the Honda Accord is advising that there's no injuries or airbags. Unknown if there are any injuries in the other vehicle now.
2: Falls 111, did you say no injuries?
1: Our female in the Honda Accord who we're talking to, she's advising no injuries now. Unknown any injuries on the subjects in the other vehicle involved.
2: Denver.

0: Falls 117, 1023.
1: Yeah, Falls 117.
2: Okay, what's the CAN number?
0: 114, 122, 1422, make well-being check. Area of Brandon Williams. So a homeless male passed out by the train tracks with a can of alcohol next to him. He appears to be breathing. He's going to be behind La Estacion. 1040.
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1: 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All the other units can disregard, including fire. Maybe a police aid, that's it.
0: 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Cancel calls 111. 191 or 192 regulars found over there?
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5: Falls 182, follow up complete all the 10-8. Like your response, I can't.
0: Tamper. 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
5: What?
0: I have an office line from another agency. Can we transfer?

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1: Never.
0: Never.
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4: 9163, we had one report of a trash can in traffic westbound in the area of Highway T. Tom, would you be able to watch for that on your way back?
0: Henry 110, an EMS call at the postal office.
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0: Postal office on East Industrial in the back of the postal office for someone having a seizure.
1: 10-4-14.
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0: I've made an X patrol. Can you send, 1022 actually.
1: Yeah.
2: Bravo 115 on landline, hang on.
3: Number 115.
2: Coming from the Sheridan off Moreland, we're attempting callback.
3: Go for it.
4: Henry 110, you show me 23.
1: Never. Sounds like the Caesar may have been up now.
0: Anyone
3: 61. Henry 110, copy. Fire's blown up right now.
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0: Speaking of the front desk, I think it came from room 476. 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
1: 10-4.
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2: Falls 117.
1: 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I didn't know. 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
1: That trash can's off on the shoulder, just a little bit past the westbound on ramp for highway for Monday.

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0: Fifty Hillside in Plainview. It's a white Chevy Equinox. To be southbound, the caller has a tow from Chuck's Auto. En route, unknown ETA. Caller's no longer on scene.
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1: 9104, it's a cell call plotting to Infinity Fields off of Highway 59. We can hear a conversation in the background. We'll be attempting call back.
2: Falls 115, says.
0: 10-2.
2: Hey, Falls 115.
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0: 619. 619. Are we still looking for a pointing aiming vehicle from the man gun Springdale yesterday? It was a blue Ford Escape, no plates.
1: We're in contact with a male advising he's watching his brother play baseball. He's hesitant to give his name, but his the phone registers to a 14-year-old.
2: I'm pretty sure that they've been identified already.
0: Got it.
3: Copy, you can clear it.

0: applying to 619. Clark had done some follow-up. I don't believe anything more is requested.
1: Can you tonight?
0: Calling the 619, Clark had done some follow-up. I don't think anything more was requested.
1: Got it. We all happen to be behind it. But this is good.

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0: Echo 1023585 South 147, room 111. A 101-year-old female is conscious and breathing in the memory care unit. Stated she feels like she's dying. Her heart is racing, not feeling well. She's a staff.
1: 10-4.
2: Falls 115, clear citation.
3: Yeah, falls
0: 115. Okay, 147, you can attach me to that fraud. I'm out with Carol. I got it.

0: 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And first.
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2: Bravo 112. Coming in pursuit of a motorcycle westbound Capitol at Brookfield Road. 476 William William, 476 WW. Speeds right now are 70.
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2: Westbound Capitol approaching Barker right now. Speeds are 65. It's a black sports bike. Driver wearing all black with a black helmet.
0: Copy.
2: And we're slowing down. It looks like you're kind of abruptly.
0: Arlen, so I couldn't understand that last transmission, 10-9.
2: We stopped abruptly just left the intersection, Capitol and Barker.
3: Copy. 10-161, you can pen this for a second. We're going to head up to Capitol.
0: 10-4-91-61, the vehicle is slowing down now. I'll advise shortly.
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0: We will when you get this to us.
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0: Vehicle stopped currently just east of Nina. 10-33 traffic on Area 12. All units switched off again. 10-33 traffic on Area 12.
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4: Right.
3: The individual called back reference to 1046. Missed your call.
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4: 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The correct place is going to be 476 William William, 476 WW.
5: Okay, bye.
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2: X-Sizers.
0: Is the pursuit out of Fort Field still continuing westbound on Capitol toward the stop?
2: They haven't stopped in the area of Capitol Marker by Toyota dealership.
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1: Ocean, 159, assisting this.
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2: The RO for the 476WW is LeAngel Luis Soto, 4904 out of the city of Waukesha.
3: Copy. Unless you're asking for assistance, you can clear us and attach us to the lost purse. We had an address in the house we'll be in route to.
2: 10-4.
4: 10-4, yeah, I'm on the call.
2: I got
1: it. Ocean 159, west 358, north 4960 Harbor Court. 4960 Harbor Court for a 71-year-old male with a high heart rate.
4: 10-4, you can have fire advice.
1: Yeah, approach 159.
2: Problem 10, if you're on the main, can you switch off?
3: 10-6. Anybody else?
5: Level 117, you can live 33.
2: 10-4. 10-33, traffic spin lifts on the main. All traffic towards it is normal again. 10-33, traffic lifts on the main.
0: All squads on up 12, 10-33, traffic is lifted. You can resume normal traffic on the main area 12 at 9:50.
1: Falls 117, Falls 111 at DT complaint.
6: Falls 117.
3: Falls 111.
1: West 158, north.
6: Row 115, traffic stop on elderly driver, or wrong way driver. And elderly driver wants some traffic.
1: 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It's for an 18-year-old male not listening to the parents and making threats to our caller. Physical efforts, caller sensor may escalate.
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1: You copy. Hey, Aaron, what's your name?
0: Mary Paul 6785. Do you want to send 106 this way?
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0: For 43, the ignition's USB drive.
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1: 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Bravo 117, 156.
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2: David, 106, I did not. Are they open now?
0: Hey, Kim, come over to Gary's, I got
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3: Traffic. Same 115.
2: Northbound Sawyer, north of Pabst. Northbound Sawyer, north of Pabst. Caller's advising a semi truck dropped pallets of mulch all over the roadway, and the semi is blocking most of the road as well. 1060.
3: Mineral.
2: And they did advise it's going to be closer to the bend on Sawyer that turns into Neshota.
3: Hey, I'm north V Victor. 7911. Head up north, Victor. 7911. 36 in front of the country club.
0: I got him. Coming from a little ways off. You see if the village is also in the area? Could be in the area.
2: 10-4. The guy is northbound.
0: Yeah.
2: 10-4, John 173. King 147, 10-8 report. 10-4.

0: 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Dante calls. Can I give him a call back again?
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1: 10, Pedworth.
0: I changed my mind. Can you open a key holder list for us and see if you can find a key holder for Gary's auto? We can't get it to fully open on our squad computers.
1: Hey, Abrams. Can you turn on that 28?

0: Hey Adam, Ed Nora, the Victor, 7911. Adam Nora, Victor, 7911. Should come back at a red Toyota Camry.
1: Okay, thank you. And so it is valid.
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1: Phantom 4. I have Alfredo and Caleb, both of my calls, we're unable to get Caleb back.
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1: 04.
0: Therefore, we made contact with Morgan at West 230 South 4512 Milky Way, accidental dial.
1: Any history?
2: Yeah, we're up to 23.
0: Am I?
1: Bravo 512, clear log.
0: Jennifer.

0: 12? Can you put me out on an extra patrol for Muskego Dam, please?
1: 10-1-6, I'll be out.
2: Sure. Can you provide the dispo for your traffic stop?
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0: Be a two-part last name of Ruiz Lopez, Robert Union, Ida Zebra, L. Ocean, L. Edward Zebra, first name Alfredo, Adam Lincoln, Frank Robert, Edward David Ocean, middle initial D as in David, male Hispanic, date of birth July 6, 1970.
4: Yeah, for he's valid, a lot of...
2: R113, 3145 San Juan Trail. 3145 San Juan Trail, cause rising. There's a sicker injured pregnant deer in their yard, not moving.
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5: 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I'm on the line with the 911 caller. Reference the driver of a vehicle flashing a gun at him. More 43 to follow.
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5: 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Gray Chevy SUV. Westbound on Blue Mountain.
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0: It'll be a two-part last name of Ruiz Bauer, Robert Union, Ida Zebra, Boy Adam Union, Edward Robert, first name Caleb, King Adam Young, Lincoln Edward Mary, middle initial E's and Edward, date of birth July 2nd, 2007, July 2nd, 2007, male Hispanic.
2: Yeah, but he's also probationary devalid once.
0: So far.
6: What car are they in?
5: Our caller turned off onto Sunny Slope. It appears the vehicle has no front license plate, has a blacked out dark back license plate.
6: That's all right. I think you just passed me. Do you have the description of the driver?
5: Young male black.
6: He just turned north onto Pilgrim, I believe.
5: Copy, north on Pilgrim.
6: Possibly east on Plank. I couldn't follow him when he turned.
4: Fixing all the north and over train catch up.

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1: 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Go ahead.
0: Unity 12999 West Canton Avenue, number 307307 for Chad, who's blacked out of his apartment.
1: How far?
2: It's like a Chevy Equinox, older mile model, male black driver, like a temporary plate or something dark on the back windshield.
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2: I saw him go north on Pilgrim, and I believe east or north on, one east on Plank or north on Pilgrim. I couldn't tell because I was trying to get turned around.
3: Copy, 16.
1: 113, 1023. Never. 6, yeah, I don't think it was north over. It must have gone east on Plank.
3: 115.
4: Go ahead. Are you able to tell me what Elm Grove is trying to catch up to? Or are anyone else able to tell me?
3: I'll give him a call, too. Bye.
4: Except for I'm trying to fix the vehicle they were trying to catch up. I just don't know what it's about.
3: I got it.

0: 113. Reference that plate. Can you give me the last like six of the VIN just so I can verify?
1: Route 115, last 10:32 at our call. We're still valid. Affirm. Edward Adam 47483. Adam 47.
0: I'm at.
2: 120, 122, 2022. Make well-being check at the gazebo. Male slumped over on the ground, running back and forth. Now he's sitting upright on the bench. He's got long, dark hair and green flannel. 10:40.
3: 120, copy.
4: 22, copy. 159, copy. A flash of 32 at someone. Chevy, no front plate. Black cell driver, I'm 10:60.
1: I copy.
4: 9161.
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4: 3 has been returned. Clear with the log.
3: 112. The rider was released. You can clear him outside.
1: 9161. I copy.
5: 16. Are you still on with the call?
1: 16, I'm affirmative.
5: What's their location?

0: In the area, special attention to 9104 for a reckless driving complaint northbound I-43 from Evergreen. Northbound I-43 from Evergreen, two reckless motorcycles. Speeding with Illinois plates, both are wearing black jackets. One has Harley jacket and the other is just has some white lettering, just passing 164.
1: That was your fault with the on-ramp. Oh, we're not going to be able to get to that. Can you pass out your number one?
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2: Nathan Goyle.
0: F60, Lisbon at business, Lisbon at business, for some type of drop cloth or moving blitz in the westbound lanes.
3: 16, freeze around that.
1: 16,
3: go. Area 1 spot, 16, freeze around that. This is Heather from Elm Grove. Bill's front plate did have a back plate, but unknown digits. The road rage began on Mayfair and Blue Mountain, but the 1032 is displayed at Sunny Slope and Blue Mountain.
4: 114, I copy. Just confirming, we have no idea what DOT they have, northbound or eastbound from Marthown.
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3: I copy.
5: Speaking with the caller, this all started on Mayfair Road and Blue Mound, continued westbound on Blue Mound.

0: The caller is no longer following, but willing to make a statement.
1: Yep. Echo 1-4, I'll try it that way. I'll go with Zelda.
0: I copy.
2: 14, can you request mutual aid from Brookfield to have them meet with the complainant and get a statement? Still checking the area. He couldn't have gotten too far, so he's got to be smart within those two streets because we had it pretty covered.
0: Echo 1-2, traffic. Echo 1-2. 10 for all contact, Brookfield.
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0: Echo 1-2, Cleveland and Brookside. 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Adam Lincoln Victor 8890. That's correct. I got.
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2: 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Go ahead. Again, it was darker gray, Chevy Equinox, older model. Male black driver and possibly a male black passenger. No front plate. And then it's either a temporary plate or something dark on the back of the plate as it passed me. But I had to turn around, so that was all the description that I got.
1: Yeah.
0: Echo 15, no cause.
1: All
0: right. Echo 15, that's the Elizabeth residence, 4461 South Sunny Slope Road. Spoke with Joe, who's trying to call his cousin, just trying to dial out. Can't see very well. No emergencies.
6: 2-23.
1: Uh-huh.
3: 10-22.
7: 9-102-1021.
3: 9-1-13.

0: 1021 and Jeffrey Weishar. Jeffrey Weishar at 715-864-9326. 715-864-9326. She asked for officer or for deputy Buczek, but can speak to any deputy. It's possibly regarding IR ending in 33596. 33596.
1: Jeffrey.
0: 902
1: is doing something. If you want me to handle it, just have him advise.
0: For 9102, copy.
2: 02.
3: 100. Do we have a callback number? The numbers in CAD are working.
4: 100. I will look into this.
3: Thank you.
0: 14.
4: Good.
5: Falls 119 and 910 no cause.
0: Bravo 115.
6: Our caller is now advising he does have video dash cam incident. However, he is not sure how to pull the video.
2: Okay, once we're done checking the area, I'll have Shana go up there and be with him and stuff. Oh, we're sleeping at 1060 here.
5: West 143, North 6791 Aspen Drive. West 143, North 6791 Aspen Drive. We made contact with Jalen. By his accident, the dial cooperative, no problems.
0: Car 115. Elmgrove's now requesting, I guess, mutual aid. If you could meet with their complainant in the lot of the Brookfield Reserve off Sunny Slope, they're in a white Nissan Rogue, just to start gathering some information while Elmgrove still checks their area.
4: 118, you can clear with what?
5: 10 Falls, 118.
4: 10 4. 10-3.
6: Elmgrove still checks their area. 10-4. And I did request mutual aid from the city of Brookfield to meet with the caller.
3: 10-4.
4: 120.
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0: 9162 assist DMS.
6: John 173 status.
7: John 173.
3: 9162.
0: 9162 at Crossroads. It's for a resident with catheter pain. I can have fire advice.
6: I go 105.
3: Make contact with staff at Elizabeth Residence. 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Won't call if you need anything. Time.
6: Just checking status.
3: I'll be around.
0: 7162.
7: John 173.
6: That's right.
4: 115, you could advise 512.
0: Jennifer, 512, you copy?
4: I did. Partner added the 1021 she called from. It should be that 72-1021.
6: 14 for additional. This started due to some retreading on the part of the Chevy, weaving back and forth. When our caller beeped his horn is when the occupant of the Chevy waved the firearm.
3: Copy.
2: Copy. Jealous. The road's back open. You can clear both units. Hold on.
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0: 102, 108, 28, respond for assist person, 1425 Summit, Cross Streets Orchard and Sylvan Terrace. Caller seeing that his ex-wife has their two children at the residence, but there's a no contact order between the children. He's concerned for their being. He's going to be waiting here in a gray Toyota RAV4. Step forward.
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4: King
7: 147 eastbound Blue Mountain, east of High Street, Wisconsin. Adam Charlie, Adam 3838, ACA
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0: one of our officers is en route to meet with the complainant. 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
0: Mosquito damage on the action control. Halfway down.
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4: 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They're headed to a residence on the roadway. They weren't advised of which way to approach from. 10-8.
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1: 03, what was the name of the subject?
2: Never. Donald.
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0: AM, K King, W Williams, 9798. Adam King Williams, 9798. Halfway down on the road.
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2: 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Echo 102, 1021 Jason. 414-795-6186, 414-795-6186, has a no contact zero against his mother, was at Maddie's Bar and Grill off College Avenue, and his mom was currently there, but he's since left. She keeps showing up at that location and trying to call him.
4: 10-4.
2: Victor 127 status.
4: 11.
0: Right.
2: Sever. Good.
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2: 10-4-100.
3: Falls 117.
2: Falls 117.
3: I had a note. It's clear line.
2: 10-4-Falls 117.
4: 10-4.
0: Falls 115. Clear line.
2: Falls 115.
6: Falls 22 back up 122.
2: Go ahead.
6: Last name Pintel. P-I-N-T-O. First name Eric. E-R-I. Initial A, Adam, male white, DOB 050704572004.
2: 10-4. Valid, no one.
0: Victor, 5-9, clear warning.
2: 10-4. Yeah, 10 for a burning violation complaint.

10:60 was seen in woods near Willow Glen Apartments. 10:17 advised that there is a rather large coal burn occurring. He's concerned about what is being burned and the current wind speed. He did not have an exact address.

0: 12 verbal for moving around the signs. He's on his way to Fisher Creek. I'm going to have another stop in a second.
1: 9161, we'll be en route to WSD for a meeting.
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1: 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Torpen's a dog bite back on the other day that false 293 is handling.
0: Temple. 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
0: 9118 traffic.
2: 9118.
0: The vehicle described as an older model Chevy Trax, unknown plate. Ranger comments seem clear this payway. Waukesha Antiquewood, Waukesha Antiquewood, Wisconsin Auto, Adam, Mary John, 6683, AMJ, 6683.
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3: We just took a call from a subject at 162 on May Avenue. His last seen run through the backyards on May Avenue towards Arthur.
1: I would give him another. I copy. That was at 26. I'd give him another 10 minutes.
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0: St. Andrew, Wisconsin, personalized. Ida Nora, Tom, George, Robert, Tom, Young, Integrity.
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0: Sam, Adam, Nora, Tom, Ocean, Robert, Lincoln, Ida, first name Eliana, Ed, Lincoln, Lincoln, Ida, Adam, Nora, Adam, middle initial, G.
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2: 9101. 9101, small town gas, West 314 North 7686. Highway 83, it's a Volt and an SUV. Clear.
1: Over.
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2: Two squads, possible 1055. This is the freighter urgent care 4805 Southbound Road. Our subject just left the emergency department, possibly under the influence of narcotics. Person on Beverly, a black Cadillac, 1028 of Boy, Lincoln, Mary, Adam, George, Ida, Charles. She came under the influence, possibly of lorazepam, was pilled for more, was alone. She's in her 70s.
1: 04, time for him.
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5: 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I'm 10-8, but you can keep me on that call.
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3: Last name, Piper, Paul, Frank, Edward, Ida, Frank, Edward, Robert, first name, Marlene, M-A-R-L, E-N-E, the initial J. John, female white, DOB 0915459151945.
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9: I think go this to George of Ocean, P. Victor, A. Adam, S. Sam, first of Chad, Common, middle M. Mary, male white, date of birth, 8-28-94,
4: 082894.
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1: He's been around right now.

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1: 122, respond for his vehicle theft up at CarMax, 2441 Kossoff, cross streets Moreland and Blue Mound. Caller is the manager reporting a 2023 Nissan Rogue that was taken. 1040.
2: 22, copy.
3: 10400, 1027. She's valid, the irregular prior 10-5-5, clear of any 10-9s that has few 10-50s as of recent years.

0: 220, 1041, Fleet 32.
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0: in contact with the Chaz subject. We have multiple fire measures in place. We're going to let the fire start burning down. Concerns were expressed. 17 was advised. Clear tonight. Actually, COVID 19 for report.
1: Yeah. Oshia 159, assistance.

0: S371 North, 5330 Marquette Street, 5330 Marquette. So a 73-year-old male that's alone fell, hit their head about 1 hour ago.
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4: Yeah, right.

10 unit near a reckless driving complaint eastbound I-94 from Elmhurst. A motorcycle traveling 80 miles an hour and swerving in between lanes. Caller hospital.

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6: In the area for reckless driving complaint, Eastland 94 from Elmhurst. Eastland 94 from Elmhurst. It's a motorcyclist that was speeding, driving in between vehicles and lane splitting, right wearing a gray backpack. 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
1: 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And if you can copy a 28.
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1: 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There's a subject in the lobby to turn over a weapon for a court order.
0: Copy. It's going to be a minute. Just don't mind with them. Just make them aware.
1: No, or not. It was called a medic clerk.
0: Copy. I'll call him. But in route.
2: 140, 10.3. 720.
3: Falls 191, clear yourself.
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4: Yeah, falls 191.

0: False 182, clear loss, your tail, and attach me to the call.
1: Yeah, false 182.
2: I'm just this other cleaning this memorial park. Callers advising there's an 8-inch exposed lag bolt by the green slide near where the kids crawl under a beam. He said it'll be unseen for about 15 minutes to show an officer. He also attempted to contact Public Works, but was unable to reach anyone.
3: Capital 10223.
4: I copy. I'll send an email to our DPW to have them look at it on Monday. There's nothing we can do about it today.
2: All right. Typical 10-2.
5: Exit to Jeff Corners Rescue Personnel. You have a request for rescue at the Will Road Apartments, 3072-S1630 Janesville Road, and apartment 110. So a 71-year-old female who is having a seizure. She also can't walk and is nauseous. Again, this is going to be at the Will Road Apartments, South 72-S1630 Janesville Road, and it's going to be apartment 110, time out is 11:19 a.m.
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6: 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We're still at WSP waiting for a meeting. We'll handle the call in the lobby.
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0: Last name, Madsen, Mary, Adam, Tom, Tibra, Edward, Nora. First name, Brent. Boy, Robert, Edward, Nora, Tom. Middle initial, S, S, and Sam. Birthday, 07-23-1979. No way.
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104, I made contact with Beverly. There no signs of impairment, but maybe some six issues. But no enforcement taken. 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
0: 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Plate was Zebra Adam Boy 7774 is the plate that was provided.
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0: We'll be westbound 16 over Capitol, Wisconsin. Adam Robert Mary 9478. Adam Robert Mary 9478. Should be a white Nissan Rogue.
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0: 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Zero 3, I just spoke to Randy Gondick. That's going to be his dog that's at large. Copy and updated address.
1: 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Between all the dads here, we could fix it, and we taped to the car relay, so GPW is notified.
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1: 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He believes there was a subject at his house last night slamming his doors and rattling his windows. 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
2: Tower.
1: It's just a PD. All units can slow it down. Fire department's already on scene. Confirm no injuries, minor damage.
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0: 106 and 222, 106, 222, and it was just the other FWMH. Elm Grove has a police hold on two elderly patients. The families are attempting to remove them right now. If you just respond to the west entry, security will take you up. 1046,
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3: 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Caller lives in Colorado, however his brother lives off of Walnut Street, advising he's being harassed. 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
0: 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That one's out of Wisconsin.
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1: 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They just got a medical pendant with no voice contact.
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0: 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You can use one for now. Can tell us on.
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2: For 43, no answer. The residence still feels on. A 21 with the owner. 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
1: Echo 106, it's going to be an American transmission, 2084 just Lincoln Avenue. We heard a buzzing sound, no voice contact, and then it disconnected on both callbacks. There's no answer. It seems to be a common issue for the last week or two with this number.
5: 122, go.
4: 5, Nora, 1, boy, Tom, 3, Adam, boy, 3, Paul, Charles, 842305.
5: Yeah, first time contact on file.

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1: What?
0: At Wilkinson Woods, room 109, 80-year-old male, conscious and breathing, need a lift assist, 2.5 fire advice.
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0: 10.
2: Falls, 115, maintain the peace.
1: Falls, 115.
3: One 14, 10.3. Several 14.
4: Yeah, control 3, 10.23.
0: I copy.
2: Falls 115. Address in question is West 161, North 8907 Hayes Avenue. West 161, North 8907 Hayes Avenue. You'll be meeting with a Ryan Metzger. He needs to pick up some items from the house. Has an old contact order with his father. He's a few minutes away on foot. He's looking to meet at the Greystone Church on Kenwood Boulevard first.
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1: 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He's out of town, but he confirmed that the vehicle will be reported stolen through New Berlin. 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
1: 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Walls, 115. I'll take a second to meet me at Grace Luther Church.
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3: 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I'll send 11 when they're clear. If you could start responding to 405 Bishop's Way, it would Jackson, to property manager advising, and Andrew Kowalski intentionally damaged the parking garage door, and they want to press charges.
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2: There was no IR created for the follow-up, and it's still around the board, but I can reopen and reattach one. And there is one created for this call, ending in 4535, 4535.
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1: I can go in place of 14. 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
0: 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Sam Nora, 00 King Young. Sam Nora, 00 King Young on a Blue Expedition.
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1: 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David-1-0-6. Can you put me on that follow-up at Stephen Paul Designs, High Logan IR? 31-0-6.

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0: 3431. 415-20-3431. 3431. He was trying to get a hold of Officer Levine in reference to an accident. But he'll speak to anyone else.
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2: 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I'll repeat it. It's number 1 SM, X X-ray, Y Young, C Charles, R Robert, and then there's a little Adam Victor at the end. It's a blue little historic car. You can put me at 45 Oakwood, 113.
3: 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Our caller is now on scene requested to check on her parents, Gail and Dave Lanscorn. She was supposed to get a call from her dad last night, never did. She's tried to call the house and cell phone with no answer. Her aunt and grandma have also tried to call with no response either.
0: 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We got one call on it.
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0: I got

0: 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Anything back on the plate?
1: One oh two.
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3: 102.
1: For 43, they have a tow en route. I'll be standing by for the tow. I'll have to shut down all your traffic once it's here.
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2: The number one, SM, SX-ray, Y Young, C Trials, R Robert, A Adam, V Victor. I also ran without the A Adam, V Victor.
0: Yeah, it's an Illinois, like a collector type plate or vintage, she's calling it.
2: Denver.
0: I don't think this is an antique plate.
2: Denver.
0: 27 out of the one.
2: Go ahead with your 27.
4: 32.
0: Go for 14.

0: His name is Farrell. Frank A. Adam. Robert. Robert. Edward. Lincoln. Lincoln. First name William. Middle is James. He's showing like the fourth male white, born 3/16/62, March 16/62, out of Illinois.
1: Trevor, he's showing valid out of Illinois for once.

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2: 412 1060, 18250 Hoffman Avenue, 18250 Hoffman. Anonymous caller advising, neighbor at this address recently knocked out old house here and is burning parts of it. Caller said it's a huge pile and is concerned to the amount of wood and as well as lead paint being in the house.
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3: 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Steffi, you can clear me live.
2: Never. Anyone, 02?
4: 83.
2: Go ahead.
4: This is Market Verbal Equipment. Penny.
2: David 106 status.
0: Go ahead.
2: 9102 of a 911 no call. It's going to be the owner of the previous lost dog. They found it deceased. They were just calling to advise.
5: That's not bad.
2: Jennifer.

0: Duke.
1: You go ahead and start at the tow. Their tow is about 2 hours out. It's what, 80 kilopascals?
2: One oh two. I can only copy that their tow is 2 hours out. You want us to contact one for them?
1: You can disregard. A tow just showed up.
0: 10-4.

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1: Zero 03, the plant is secure, nothing 37. I'm walking back to my squad.
0: I got

0: Area 5 squad that drive it. Good point. Southbound 41 from County Line, southbound 41 from County. The blue dump truck, in and out of its own lane. No follow, nothing further.
1: Falls 117. I'm out of position, but you can put me on it. You say the caller is still following.
0: Negative.
1: Yep.
0: Falls 191 or Falls 192 if you want a 1019 to PD for a sign off on a registration.
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0: Never.
4: Charlie 116, go ahead.
2: You'll be calling at Dennis at 414-881-4589. 414-881-4589. Lives on Highway C. He has questions about a raccoon on his porch.
4: Charlie, 116, copy.
5: Falls 111 will be closed, log.
0: Yeah, for Falls 111.

0: 120 and 222, check for a possible 961 violator, the gazebo. So the caller saying he's walking with his family by the gazebo. Their subject smoking marijuana. It's also a female that's pregnant with a child that's around all of the subjects smoking. 1040.
1: 120, copy. Thank you, copy.
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2: 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Come grab his stuff.
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1: 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Has some questions about turning in old 1032s. 10-4.
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2: 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Be on 83 north of the 83 north of the Wisconsin out of M. John King 291 with M. John King 291.
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2: North 89, West 16321 Main Street. North 89, West 16321 Main Street. 90-year-old female, conscious and breathing, who fell and has some pain on her leg.
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4: Yeah, there was a 21 for the security company on the gate. I called and advised them of the ongoing problem. Between
0: A-Log.
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0: happy.
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0: Go ahead.
5: It's Robert Nora 3, Henry 1, King, and I'm not sure what state, but if you want to start with Missouri.
0: And a vehicle. Bravo 111. Bravo 111. We'll be in Ronta County, transporting, and 114 will be following. I copy.
5: I'm not actually sure. It's a flawed picture.
7: I copy. Anything from Missouri, I need a model.
3: Falls, 117.
2: Falls, 117.
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5: Let me think on it.
7: Stand by. I actually may have gotten it back. Does it look like a GMC utility?
5: What if... Maybe it's white SUV-ish.
7: I'll send you this to your MGT. I don't have a color listed on it, but it's here until August of this year.
5: 10-4. Does it list your rental company?
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0: 10-4.
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7: 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Registered to a Johnson Wayman.
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0: 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I checked TLO and expected two subjects out of Marquette County.
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0: 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I believe Falls 192 took care of it.
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1: Sixteen,
2: report of a 1046 eastbound Blue Mount just east of Moreland, a SUV by Triple C with its flashers on.
0: Over.
3: Yeah.

Greenwood Squad at 5. 4-minute delay from the McDonald's, 3680 South Moreland Road. A red Kia, Illinois plate, Adam Frank, 37277, came through the drive-thru, was slinging and all over the place. Customers advised the vehicle is driving recklessly in the lot. Last seen northbound Moreland. Bravo 110, Bravo 117 for a battery.

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2: Bravo 117, is at the Everfield Library, 1900 North Calhoun Road. Callers requesting 1017, advising a known male subject physically attacked him at the library about 5 minutes ago, physically came at the caller and shoved him with his elbow. Believe he's still in the library. Texas and Abdul, unknown age or date of birth.
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1: 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I'm going to be out kicking them back up.
2: Or didn't want to provide any further. They wanted to disconnect to call his wife.
0: Hey, 12, tonight.

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0: White transit van pulling into a driveway in the 104 Hunter block over Scene Avenue. Copy a 28.
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0: Hello, Enclave 24, if I can get another at 1060, she drove her car and is running towards the house despite PA announcements for her to stop. She gave me a standby.
1: 10-4, squad.
2: 13, okay, clear lock, please.
3: Yeah, it's false.
4: 10-0.
0: What is the vehicle registered, and does it register here?
1: 11, I don't have the plate.
0: Adam, Edward, Mary, 9664.
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5: Passing it.
6: Bravo, 512, I'm 1023, the library.
0: Here, Bravo.
6: Bravo, 112, no one's at the PD.
0: Bravo 112, I'm sorry if there's any miscommunication. No one's at the PD office, it's at the library.
6: Sorry about that. I read 1017 at the PD. I'll head there.
0: I copy.

0: 11, it's a female operator. She went around to the south exterior of the home. I wanted to check the vehicle. I'm not sure where she's at this time.
1: 10-4, do you have a description of her?
2: Cargo 117 for a possible suspect.
0: Female, white, slender, I would say mid-40s, brown hair, shoulder length, curly. Wearing jeans, and I believe it was a navy short sleeve top.
1: Go ahead.
2: Yeah. Sam Frank, 1415 ASS 1415 on a 2020 RAV4, blue in color.
3: Hi, 14, I'm in route, but I got take 36 to Y.
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2: Negative, I'm in route, just doing some digging.
1: I copy.
4: Paul's 19, Trinity Policing.
1: Ocean 159.
4: 12, no luck. Go ahead.
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5: Falls,
1: I attached you to a 1021 request. If you can call Clay, he said in the area of Galena, Wisconsin Avenue, there was a garbage bag put over a no parking sign. No problem.
4: Okay.
0: Hey, 11, copy the exact address of the driveway that we're in.
1: Charlie 116, is this fire? Go ahead.
6: 512, can you have a caller meet us at the front of the library if he's still here?
4: 16-23, do you have a 28?
1: Uh-huh. Charlie 116, how's this fire?
0: West 195, south 1040, west 195, south 10440.
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7: Christine, I do not, but you can go ahead with your 28.
4: 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It's actually just going to be into that Chipotle lot. 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
1: Charlie 116, Officer Tricola, checking status.
3: Charlie 116, I'm 10-8. 43, does that start looking for phone numbers on it?
1: 10-4, I was trying to give you an assist fire. Prepare to copy. Unit's on the battery. In terms of call the caller back, there went straight to voicemail. Didn't get a vehicle description or anything, so I'm not sure where he could be. I'm not sure if somebody else maybe wants to 1060 the PD one more time.
9: I'm trying to figure out who the residence belongs to. Go on through the names.
1: 9101, 1021, Sally, 262-844-2659, from Temecki Court in the town of Ellisfield. She advised WC was in the area yesterday for trespassers, possible squatters. She believes she saw somebody walking back there with a chair. She's just requesting a 1021 at this point.
6: Bravo 110, did you listen to the address somewhere in Brookfield?
1: 312-12 West Thompson Lane. Originally called in by an alarm company for a smoke detector. However, they made contact with a Bobby Kraft on scene requesting cancel.
3: Charlie 116, I copy. I'll be 76 to verify.
9: I've got a female exiting, and I now have the lady that was in the vehicle in the yard now wearing jeans and just her bra.
1: You think, does he have an address in Brookfield? I can run him and check. I copy.
9: 10-4.
8: 10-0.
9: I'm in contact. Appears to be under the influence of something.
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1: Caller's back online, so just stand by a moment.
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3: 42, I've got a name through the Department of Financial Institutions.
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0: Henry, 120 status. Miss Whitey called in. Do you want to give him a call back or start to off?
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0: Go on 06, I checked you for that wreck, looking to clear it. 10-4.

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3: Last name is Ulrich, Union Lincoln, Robert Ida, Charles Henry, first name is Dylan, D-Y-L-A-N, and initial A, Adam. 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
2: 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The caller doesn't believe anybody's home at that residence.
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0: 935.
1: I don't know if you copied this, fire 01 to 302 with a request to you be advised. To be on Huntington Court for a grass fire that spread to the siding of a house that's believed to be unoccupied at the time.
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0: units responding to hunting support. Our caller is advising a neighbor extinguished the fire, but the siding is scorched. There's no flames showing at this time.
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1: It's Mohammed.
3: I copy.
8: 220 traffic stop, west of Newhall. 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
1: Haroon should be the middle name.
3: I copy. I'm running it now. Thank you.
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8: Adam Zebra Robert, 2635, AZR 2635, west of Newhall.
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4: 43.

0: I am 21 with OTC. The only canine they have on duty is Menominee Falls. Do you want me to try for something closer?
1: Yeah, let's try like Franklin and Dallas and let them know that we're looking for articles and maybe drug paraphernalia.

0: 104, 120, 420. Check for some juveniles. Area People's Park. It's about 6 to 8 of them on bicycles and scooters. They've been purposely riding in front of vehicles at the intersection. And they're just approaching People's Park again. 1040.
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2: Area 12 squad 1043, possible 10x5. Anonymous caller wanted to report a subject left the address of 12950 Gulf Parkway, 12950 Gulf Parkway, about 4 minutes ago. It's 1056 and just left in a black Mercedes van on 1028. Leezy is going to West Liquor, last seen westbound on Gulf Parkway.
3: Look at Dallas, I mean, Giovanni and his gang.
1: I'm 10-2.
2: 10-4.
0: Report.
1: Head down.
2: Both the units. You know, they said they're going to head down, repeat number?
1: 120.
2: I copy. Other unit calling, go ahead.
0: For 115, I copy and roll.
2: So the caller advised that they had come over to this residence to help their boyfriend with saying it was very intoxicated. Henry 110, dispute. Bravo 115, do you want me to pen the call you're on?
4: Dispatch, start calling to see if a second shifter will come in a little early.
2: 220, copy, 29.
0: Affirm.
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0: Right.
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0: 9110.
2: 513, memory lane, 513, memory lane. A Jean of Pilagi, it's her 99-year-old father, walked down the stairs, and she's concerned about his safety. He managed to get to the bottom without hurting himself. However, she's looking for PD to come talk to him about the dangers. I don't know if you want to start with a 1021.
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6: Last name Hunter, Henry Union, Nora, Tom, Edward, Robert. First name Tiara, Tom, Ida, Adam, Robert, Adam. Initial D, as in David. Date of birth, 10-21-2003. 10-21-2003, female, black.
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1: 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One person after their vehicle that occurred sometime overnight on the 29th, and learned this after the city of Delafield contacted them as the vehicle was used in the attempted theft of an ATM in Delafield. Original call, be cross-reference.
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8: Yeah, falls 1.
1: David 113, we have a second caller on this. Advising southbound, just south, vehicles out of traffic, and debris in the roadway.
7: Copy and roll.
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0: 43, did they give an ETA for the dog?
1: Yeah, 122.
2: 122, 10-8, advising reports.
3: No, it was only so they were en route.
0: Copy.
1: 122, you're clear.
3: Were you able to confirm it's Amy?
0: No, but we're fairly certain. And then call Greendale. Make sure they don't take 36 on the damn road.
3: 10-4. There is 43 for 99. For 40.
4: Ocean 110, I'm clear line.
3: 10-4.
0: Yeah, we see the ones for Kim Zirkelbach. Can you develop any tattoo information for Amy?
3: For her criminal, she does not have any.
0: Okay.

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2: 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I'll be en route.
3: They have 113 fires out with me. They're going to help here.
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0: 43.
1: And everyone's saying he's only 23.
0: They are leaving their station now. ETA is about 10 to 15. They were provided route information. As far as tattoo information for Amy, she has none, but there are some listed for Kimberly.
1: Okay, give us some else for Kim.
0: There's a mole on her upper lip, a tattoo on her right ankle, pierced tongue, tattoo on her neck, tattoo on her face, and her chest.
1: Describe what those are. Text 5-6, I'll be clear.
0: 10-4. Negative. I'll look her up and see if they list specifics in one of her name entries.
1: She has no neck tattoos, and I'm not sure if the ankle ones would match any at all. We're fairly confident it's Amy, and she looks like the DOT foil. Do you have any gauges that we could also see as far as photos?
0: 10-12, I'll check.
2: 9161108. 9161108. 108, 120, 222, response for 1010, Kensington, crossing St. Paul Manor. There's five people physically fighting in the lobby. You can hear a lot of yelling in the background. Not there, Ned.
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0: Oh, vâng, vâng.
1: There are 212. One subject has some kind of arm injury. They're declining a 1052. Are you able to find the front call? I don't see any trespassing complaints in the past week there.
2: I will search. This 43, that Thomas subject referenced the stolen vehicle, called in to file. We cross-reference the calls in case you need that information for your report.
3: 108, there's no fight in progress right now.
2: I copy, thank you.
1: 10-4, 108.
2: King 223 in Open Line.
4: Go ahead.
2: David 106, you know what New Berlin's IR number is going to be. Hey, firm, I can send it to you or 1063. King 223 is plotting in the corners. I don't know if it's coming from the apartments or just on the street. Plotting on High Street, just south of Union Street.
4: Over.
2: Go ahead with it. E is a number, 260-12295.
1: 260-12295. 420, 23. Copy. 420. 420, if anyone else is responding, they can come 1040. 10-4, all units, you can respond, 1040.
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1: I'm trying to get Aaron to send you a picture of the company. It's Ron Crisen Pump and Plumbing or something. I'm trying to get a hold of a representative who can tell us who's riding this van.
0: 10-4. I have two booking photos from 2024 that I can email to you. That is for Amy Cortis.
2: To the 29th.
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0: 10-4.
1: Falls 111, clear lock.
2: Yeah, Falls, we're loading.
3: 108, go ahead.
2: Last name Hazlett. Henry Adam Young Sam Lincoln or Tom. First name Shireen. Charles Henry Adam Robert Edward Nora Edward. Middle initial N as in Nicole. Black female, June 19, 1982.
3: 10-4, she's 1074.
4: I see it. Thank you.
0: Okay. 115 status.
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1: 222.
0: King 223.
3: 212, copy at 1029.
1: 212, go.
2: Falls 111, is this FEMA?
4: Good.
0: King 223, we took the Nicholas on callback. Advise, they are at the corners. They're not standing by.
4: 10-4, if there's nothing, 37, 10 log.
0: 10-4. King 130, status?
2: King 130, 10 8.
1: Falls 111.
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3: Last is Robert Union Sam, Zebra King, Ida Edward, William Ida, Charles Zebra, first is Barbara, boy Adam, Robert Adam, middle initial A Adam, the female unknown, 10-06-1940.
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3: Copy.
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6: Smash, but drivable, so the scene is clear. I'll be clear ACR.
1: 108, go.
2: Last name, Ward. William, Adam, Robert, David. First name, Miriam. Michael, Ida, Robert. Ida, Adam, Mary. Middle initial K, King. Black female, 72958. 72958.
0: David. 113.
3: Go ahead.
0: Did you chance get a 28 for that vehicle? I don't have one.
2: Before.
6: Adam, Zebra, X-ray, 4925.
0: Everything.
6: It was ERO, and then ACR went clear.
0: Okay.

0: Carl 132, if you could respond to the flash at Bishop Woods, 350 Bishop's Way. Our company called in an area of rescue alarm. No further location. When we asked what that meant, they said it could mean many things. It could be an elevator issue, a medical issue, or a non-medical issue. They had no clear definition.
1: Marvel 117.
0: Marvel 117.
1: If you need to stay on that, you can attach me and have fire advice.
0: Marvel 113.
2: 43, how are you sending those photos? By email?
3: 13-10-8 anyway.
4: I sent them to Squad 6 cell phone.
0: Network. Do you want me to also just have fire advice anyways?
2: It's across the street. Across the street. Can you send them to 12th phone, please?

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0: I am unable to contact with the business. It is currently closed. Did you want me to contact one of the names listed for the business?
1: I got 512 1043.
2: Got it.
3: If you got the time, it wouldn't hurt just to firm up the ID here. But you don't have to. Stand on for now until we get the dog here and working.
0: That's fine.
1: Oh, I'm finding a traffic problem. Springdale and the railroad. The gates keep going up and down while the train is going through. The lights and bells are working. We're contacting CP Rail.
2: 10-4.
0: Good.
2: Join me at this.
0: 10-4.
1: Should I just clear it out once we get a hold of them, or do you want to respond?
2: 14-23.
4: 10-4-2-14.
2: 29-43. Using Clara once you get a hold of them. I'm not sure what I can possibly do.
1: I copy.
3: All right, sir.
2: Do you want 10-40 or 39 response?
3: I mean, don't come red lights, but if you can get here sooner, that'd be great.
2: That works.
3: Is your pop-up for an article search, or should we just use Greendale's?
2: You can use Greendale's if he's there.
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3: 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We'll see. 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
3: 95-14, I have a 1046 on the westbound off at Barker and a traffic hazard for some Pullman roadway westbound at Moreland Road. Permission to mutually the city and town of Brookfield respectively. States not available.
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0: K-130, WC suppressing, check on a people vehicle, westbound 94 off-ramp at Barker, a black SUV with its hazards on. Unknown if it's occupied, it's right at the split to go towards Barker.
1: 10-4.
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0: Where are you calling?
1: Route 512 Abram. WC is requesting mutual aid westbound I-94 east of Moreland for some debris in traffic. The only squads we have are in the north. It looks like it is close to 15. Do you want me to pend it for seconds or say you're not available?
0: Calling 13, I'll get it.
1: There's all 3 minutes. You need to call in that so they can respond?
0: 13.
1: Sure. Bravo 512, you copy?
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1: 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Or pressure east of there.
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1: Robert 502, quick trip on Big Bend Drive. 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Call will be in a blue Kia Sorento, the other party in a white Jeep or a white truck. Apparently they've had some issues lately. They're not requesting you standby.
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1: 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Doing it, firefighter.
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0: Southbound Redford, North Lindsay, southbound Redford, North Lindsay, Wisconsin truck, William Adam 7583, William Adam 7583.
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2: The golf course, 1335 South Silver Lake Street. For someone that passed out, we're still gathering.
1: Well, it's 111. Why don't you have him stop out? 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
5: 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Robert Doherty's got an active 1099 through KSO. 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
2: Lad Lake West 350 South 140 Water Road. Resident has left the premises heading down the access road. It's going to be a Richard subject. Unknown last name, 16-year-old male. He is a black male in all black clothing and a black mask. He's newer to the facility, has not been violent yet.
5: There's a copy.
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1: Three copies.
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1: Paul's 111. I'm out with the homeowner. He's going to get the garden hose.
4: Telephone.
5: 100. You put me on the harassment.
4: 100.
2: Thirty-four sounds like affirmative. He has been drinking or stating come in the side door by the red pickup.
5: 4216 will be in route. Actually, he's aware.
2: 9104 for a prisoner transport.
1: 04.
7: 220, can you attach a photo of the mail?
5: 220, affirmative.
2: Anyone 04 at Waukesha County Mental Health Unit B, 1501 Airport Road. He'll be transporting a Katie Schultz subject born in 1983. Needs to go to the ER for a leg wound. She is not violent.
5: Does work.
8: 9161, he's got help on the way. You could quit with a log.
2: 61.
1: All is 111. You can cancel fire. I think we're good. The homeowner's home. He's going to be checking on it.
4: Fire copy.
5: 9103.
8: They say why they want us to still come if he's coming back to the building.
5: 29.
2: Negative. Stand by. 29.
5: Do you have an ending cord attached to this?
9: Her identity has not been confirmed, but I can attach the name.
2: 9103, we are no longer on the phone with a caller. Did you want us to give them a call back?
5: 3477, female wife.
8: Negative, thank you.
2: 10-4.
10: Yeah, to Fitzell. I sent you some additional info to your personal.
2: Copy.
9: 10-4, her name has been added. She is revoked. Has a ID card only. Some entries on CIP.
8: 9118,
5: 10-4, anything open?
9: Negative, no open cases.
5: 10-4.

0: Go ahead.
1: Ending at 1021 for a 1057 that occurred last night at the Majestic Theater. However, the subject is at the Sussex substation to report a different incident that occurred at Sussex. I'll advise him to use clear of that and available for a phone call.
0: That work.
2: Falls 111, you can clear me at the log.
3: 10-4.
4: That was 04.
5: A couple of ways out, you can pen that transport for a second shift and it were route to the missing.
1: 10-4, 9-1-0-4.

0: 113 for 111. Sounds like fire's still going. Ten four. It's extinguished. They don't probably need to.
1: In dispatch, I did advise them to cancel. I think it's just a battalion chief that there's still he's in the area.
0: Ten four, I see him now. If he wants to check on it, that's fine too.
2: R502223.
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1: Tower Bravo 114. 9118 for 1019 to the south. 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
0: 214, I'll be 1024. 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
1: 220, 1023, off subject.
0: Or 220. Yeah. 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

0: Paul's 5'11", you may be on a 21. 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
0: 10-4, I'll try to get a hold of him.
1: 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Paul's 5'11", he's actually on the phone with my partner right now, so you can thank you, though.
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0: 1017 at the front door. There's a subject who owns a BMW on the lot. It was hit by a red-handed Palisade or Palisade. 28 Boy David 2734 was advised by a witness. I'm running the plates now.
1: Go for it.
0: Victor 230.
1: Victor 238.
0: Random suspect plate. It does list off of West Warringer City.
1: Back on.

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0: 1763 at Derby Lane. Second party caller for 79-year-old male, conscious and breathing. General weakness, requesting lift assist and transport to a doctor's appointment. Do you want to have fire advice? Gabby.
1: Hey, this is nice.
0: Go ahead.
1: Article search complete on the property. Nothing located yet.

0: for 43, so he was back on property and I was back in the woods. I know we're getting close to shift change, so I don't know if we can request drone or if the lieutenant has to do that.
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2: I have one drone operator at the hospital. When second shift hits there to relieve them, I can send him for the drone right away.
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0: 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I need to put some exigents. 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
5: 9135. 10:42, 41 is 92, 22, and route to the hospital, not guilty.

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0: This appears to be fleet medical. Patient's gonna get transported to Allmage. You can close the log.
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6: It occurred Pilgrim in Appleton, northbound Pilgrim in Appleton. The caller has pulled into the McDonald's. They're in a dark gray Odyssey. The other vehicle is a white SUV-type vehicle. Possible 1028 is Adam Tom Union 6471. Caller doesn't believe they stopped. There would be damage on the front driver's side of that vehicle found.
5: 10-4.
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0: 108. 10-8C Charles. I'm going to clear for 7.
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0: 76 R. Robert.
1: 9514. Ninety-five fourteen. Permission to send 9202 when she gets in.
8: Do we know the direction of travel for the suspect vehicle?
9: Yeah, we can send people right there and also I can start making phone calls in a little bit.
1: Thank you.
6: We do not. It listed Germantown. I found a couple phone numbers here and put them in the notes. And my partner advised.
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7: 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I just need someone to go to the subdivision that's very north of us and start roving that just in case he pops out. 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
5: 04, we'll handle that.
9: Detective Stickard is in Raleigh's detective car, so we're there shortly.
5: You can attach me to 111's call for now in case I need to take photographs.
6: 10-4.
1: Also, please.
5: You called, I couldn't understand you.
9: Stickard. Is en route with his detective squad. He should be there shortly. He'll go 1060.
1: Well,
6: one more time.
1: It was Dickert.
7: Copy. And then for the summit unit, can I get someone at 67 and 18 just in case he gets that far?
1: Okay. 9202. Go ahead.
11: I just got logged in. Do they want me to head up to landing? Can we?
1: Abram.

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0: 102-1024, call to the charge.
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6: False 113. I'm also 23 at McDonald's with one of
5: Jeffer.
1: That's unconfirmed.
0: 9102, I'm out with him. He's in unit and back for about 10 minutes.
7: Falls 115. Can I have a Germantown officer meet me at the RO's address?
5: 43 Greendale just cleared.
2: Jeffer.
3: Unit calling, can you 10-9, you're muffled.
1: 222, check for those juveniles again over in the area of People's Park. The same group as earlier, their cars off again, blocking traffic. It's 10-2-1040.
5: Now we have Miller's dog out for a search for the article.
0: 02, I'm with him. He's back on the unit. He's been back for about 10 minutes.
3: 10-4, other units, do you copy?
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5: 33, we'll leave the perimeter spots and put the number for crisis in those, please.
7: Good.
3: 10-4, 10-33 listed on the main. All other units resume as normal. 10-33 listed, WCC clear at 14-33.
8: 10-33 traffic left at the main. All traffic will resume as normal again. 10-33 traffic left at the main.
6: Just for 43, I do have white paint transfer here on our victim's vehicle. It'll be at approximately mid-thigh height. And a little bit of tire rub damage as well. That'll be just something you kind of look for.
7: Over.
5: Falls 119. Could you please call back in and ask for Dana at Teletech?

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3: David 503.
1: Any open cases or what number will this be for Amy?
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2: 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Let me review the file.
3: David 503, can you put me 1042 as David 565?
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3: 22-10-6. 22.
0: Squad 11. She has two prior 5-5, no prior OAR. Copy. 11. Is she 1080 for 5-5?
4: 91-23 status.
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0: Adam Paul George, 1126, APG, 1126, on ramp eastbound 94.
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0: Last Warner, William, Adam, Robert, Nora, Edward, Robert, first name Julian, John, Union, Lincoln, Ida, Adam, Nora, initial R, Robert, date of birth 12/29/2013, 12/29/2013, going to be a male. Break for the second, 29. Second 29 is going to be last of Howard, Henry, Ocean, William, Adam, Robert, David, first name Jordan, John, Ocean, Robert, David, Adam, Nora, and it should be boy, going to be a male, date of birth 07/01/2014, 07/01/2014,
1: correction.
2: 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Echo 101, can I
3: 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I have Echo 101.
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1: Nope.
0: Dispatch, it's a white van. I believe it's two-wheel drive. Let's just slap at it. It's in the driveway.
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2: I'll be calling Samantha Casper at 262-277-1808, advising her Nissan Murano was struck sometime overnight on Willow Court.
3: R5-2-2-7-4.
4: 10 dispatch. I just located in the backyard. You just logged the time.
2: R5-0-2.
3: 164 Mardeth with Minnesota. Sam-Sam-Tom, 133. Sam-Sam-Tom, 133.
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0: Do you want me to come back? 43, that's time to come back with the camera?
4: Absolutely. We're about halfway back. Please.
0: I'm in route. I already have a bunch of photos on this phone.

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1: 4711.
2: Go ahead.
1: I was talking with dispatch, I didn't catch. Is that's clear by chance?

0: Are you clear?
1: Yeah, so he just phoned the evidence. We're just going to collect it quick, the clothing or whatever, and then he's going to take over the prisoner. Aaron's going to come up for the evidence and the warrant.
0: Perfect, thanks.
2: Area 2 Squad's reckless driving complaint, eastbound National from Moreland. Eastbound National from Moreland, a black Dodge van swerving into other lanes. Adam Robert Nora, 3551, ARN 3551.
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1: 43 Waldera is in route.
0: King 223. King 223, is Michael Rick's call yet?
2: It looks like Sussex will be clearing shortly.
0: Don't worry.

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0: Picture 238. Made contact with the victim, and I'll be in route to the suspect address almost over. I'll be 10-2.
1: Sir, survive if you want a second. Bravo 217 for a 1057. At Gulf Galaxy 16130 West Blue Mountain Road, caller is requesting 1017. If you could meet with Mike, his 2018 Grand Cherokee was struck within the last 50 minutes. There is video of it. Striking vehicle is a plumbing van.
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0: situation. I have two calls holding. One is another one referenced that missing, the 1021. Basically, we got a message from her saying she's okay. And then another one is from a subject who tried to perform his own sting at Walgreens earlier for an anti-pedophilia thing, and the person didn't show up, but he still wants an officer to come meet with him.
1: All right, you can dispatch it out.
0: Head for Falls 217.
2: 217.
0: When you're on up, you can head up to the Planet Fitness on Main Street. The caller for this child complaint is going to be there. He again tried to set up his own covert situation, trying to catch somebody in inappropriate acts, and this didn't show up, and he wants to be an officer about it.
2: I got it. 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
4: Mount George, 8023, AJG, 8023. Can it be North University in Michigan?
0: And then false 514.
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0: We just received a teletype from TOSA. They are out with a subject who has a 1099 for your department. Or actually, no, correction, it's the missing. They're out with her.
1: 10-4.
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6: 2610-688.
0: 10-4, you lost me, so 10-688. And then false 214, when you get a moment, if you could call in to dispatch us for teletype regarding.
6: 10-4. Affirmative.
1: Yeah. I'll be in check.

0: Anyway, there, yeah, reckless driving complaint southbound I-41 from Pilgrim, southbound 41 from Pilgrim at the black Toyota pickup. Possible 1028-101, boy, Charles Henry, unknown what state that would be. It's cutting people off and then brake checking.
1: Thanks, 258.
2: Sorry, Kate.
3: Called in by a passerby for a elderly female walking westbound on Blue Mound at Thomas Lane. They believe that she looks confused. She's going to be female white, lighter hair, dark blue cardigan, and a dark skirt. She's in the median at this time.
4: Go ahead.
2: 10-4.
1: Thanks. 258, she came to her screen door. Didn't want to let anybody in. She's 10-2. Clear all the walk.
4: I-5-0-4, copy.
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0: spoke with Lauren Misenry, born 88. She's currently at Menards Shopping. Originally was a pocket dial. Advised accidental. No issues.
1: All right.
0: All right.

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1: Falls on 13.
0: Night deck assignment is completed. Clear the log. 1042, please.
1: Never.
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0: Question 525, what's that?
1: 29, what is the 1080 time for those 55s?
2: Five,
0: 1437. We'll be in the channel by the hideaway, and I have a hall number when you're ready.
2: Bye.
0: Boy, David Frank, 290, 25, C. Charles, 626, and I got 29 when you're ready.

0: Last name would be spelled King Ida Robert Nora Edward Robert. First name of Daniel Common. Middle initial P Paul. Hail White 79 1966.
1: Bravo 218 to me. You feel?
2: Never. Hi, copy. Just confirming there's no regular registration on that boat.
0: Hey, affirm.
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0: Paul's Wolfing. Can we have a police aid respond to Wolfing?
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4: Ocean 565.
3: Go ahead.
4: Confirming that whole number is out of Wisconsin. 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
5: 220, 10-8.
2: 10-4, 220.
6: Newly purchased, but might not be on the system yet.
4: I copy. Your subject is valid and clear.
6: 10-4.

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1: Tulsa just sent us a teletype. Mom is on her way out to Tulsa to take custody, apparently.
0: 10-4.
1: I guess we just need paperwork to cancel the missing, if possible.
0: 10-4.

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2: Falls 15.
0: Falls 215.
2: Do you advise P County that reckless driver? You can clear, use me to clear with a log.
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0: Sam, 229.
1: What's up with Donna Stromquist, born in 38. She was trying to call her son. She's currently at a medical center summit in room 213. We also advise security. No issues.
0: Clear at lock.
1: Stand by.
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1: 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There's immediate disconnect on the first call back. Female answered. When my partner announced himself, she disconnected. On second call back, she provided her name of Lori, Spring 67, who advised she's gardening and was advised due to her hanging up, PD might still respond out. She was told to take her watch off.
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9: What's that parking complaint on Walter Hagen?
4: And the intersection of Prospect Avenue and Main Street, Prospect at Main, for a female that fell out of a wheelchair was slain in the roadway, and now the caller is asking us to disregard, stating there's pedestrians trying to put her back in her wheelchair. However, it sounds like there's a congregation of people in the intersection.
2: 10 City, I'll swing through there.
6: Yola, downtown.
10: The supervisor is looking into that, but can you 1025 to West 157 South 7428 Quietwood. They reported a ding dong ditch last night, but now see that they have garage damage.
4: 220, go ahead.
3: Copy.
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4: 10-4, 220, what's your location again? 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
9: We'll be at Keto, but now I'm trying to get to the plate in a little bit.
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0: Last name Melton, Mary Edward Lincoln, Tom Oceanora, first name Sakara, Sam Adam, King Adam, Robert Adam, initial A Adam, date of birth 02/17/2006, female unknown.
1: 10-4, she's the registered owner of the vehicle. 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
0: 10-4.
2: She was up and moving along when I got there. She's on her way. 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

0: Subject's cooperative right now, but refusing to exit the squad. Doesn't want anybody to touch her. So once that warrant gets drafted, private advise Waukesha.
1: Yeah, dispatch, give my heads up. We'll call them when we want them, though. Unless they want to sit up there with them.
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0: Nothing from Wolf, Charles, Robert Union, Mary, Boeing, Ever, Christine, Devani, David Ocean, Victor Ocean, Nora, Tom, Ida Adam, Middle K King is a junior, Middle Black, it would be 3-2306, 3-2306.
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0: 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Vehicle is not running.
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6: 10-4. Falls 214.
0: Two twenties revoked 10-74. Correction suspended 10-74. Echo 04.
2: Falls 214.
6: Can we have Tulsa on the line? Can we transfer them out to you somewhere?
7: Somewhere. Can I have a photo, please?
0: 10-4.
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0: on Summit northbound coming up to Oconomowoc Parkway. Looks like it's going to be an EMS plate. 11379R Robert. 11379R Robert. On a gray Toyota.
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0: Pandas east of 124 to be Boy Boy Robert 4261, BBR 4261, showing on a Nissan. I'll be out with a black Jeep Cherokee.
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3: Ten four, there's nothing coming back on file for that through Wisconsin. I'll run it.
0: Sure.
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1: The plate came back with several plates. Tango 06, the plate came back through Illinois, several plates assigned. I ran it through the most recent. It shows expired as of 2025 to a subject out of Chicago on a black 2012 Jeep at Square Wands.
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2: 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The original caller is looking for 1021 with this call regarding her grandmother.
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7: Right, red light here, but we will be stopped eastbound North Avenue from Calhoun, Wisconsin Auto, Adams, Home King. 1561 ATK 1561 ratio increase.
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1: 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SAM 229 traffic stop.
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2: 164 in Park with Wisconsin Road America, 31640 Robert over Adam, 31640 Robert over Adam.
3: 205.
1: So brief open line and then disconnect plotting to 5375 South Agoski Road, 5375 South Agoski Road. There's some shuffling heard, no ground two callbacks.
3: Never.
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5: Bravo 521, you can put 512 plus 2.
1: Never Bravo 521. Ocean 251. I can run that 27, however the DOB is missing a digit.
3: 10-4, you don't need to run it.
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6: 9202, she doesn't start until 1700. What do you have?
1: A no cause off of Elmhurst. The caller advised it was accidental. No emergencies. Nothing. 1037.
6: You can easily clear.
1: Happy. Thank you.
2: 1032.
3: Jennifer.
0: 108. Am I clear? Fire report.
1: 108. You're clear.
0: 1019.
3: That was it for.
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3: 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We'll be on scene briefly.
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0: 21780 Gareth Lane. 21780 Gareth Lane. Complainant reporting two dogs have been barking nonstop for 3 hours. 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
4: We took a call from your lobby phone. Really, really bad phone connection. Couldn't really make out much, but they said there were possibly two people there to meet with officers, but we're not entirely certain.
2: 122, updated Main and in front of Waukesha Iron and Metal.
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0: 10-4.
7: Good.
6: I have the ADA 21. Where would you like me to send it?
7: Stand by just a moment.
0: Contact 205. I'm not showing any history with the number.
7: Or take it a link. Is your body cam uploading or do you still have it?
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Robert Williams, 4902, RW 4902, truck plate.

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0: 9204.
1: 9205, confer Nashville. Clear luck.
2: We have a resident reporting that a e-bike is causing damage on the bike trail off Pioneer and Lions Park. They say they're causing ruts. This occurred about 25 minutes ago. They want it documented and reported for the request of an ordinance.
3: Number 205.
0: Hey, Robbie, is Deeper training?
3: Yeah, where?
4: Bravo 219, 10-8 site.
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0: Right?
1: Plotting is in Uncommon California restaurant at 629 Main Street. Sounds like a pocket dial, heard movement and shuffling, line disconnected. Attempted callback, line answered, but we have no voice contact. Hi, copy.

0: falls. She says, can you activate my chasing her, please?
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0: Pegasus 06, clear site.
1: Jennifer.
2: David 208, spoke with Matthew Burnt, born in 84. He's an employee, no issues. And confirms in Uncommon California Restaurants.
3: Tom Murray 565, clear north, Lake Calvin, Kansas.
4: David 208, copies and clear, no class.
2: Over. Tom Murray 565.
1: 122, 10-8, advised.
2: Over. Ocean 256, status.
0: Robert 502, 10-8, right.
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0: But
1: 9218 North 64 West 24516 Main Street, number 2. We made contact with an individual that was reporting a bloody stool, denied an ambulance on multiple attempts, and was just looking for advice, which we are unable to provide. They refused any assistance, stated they would call urgent care and call us back if they changed their mind.
0: I got it, you can clear it out.
1: 220-10-8, T-TUM.
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4: In the parking lot of Metromark 9 Capital, Wisconsin, Adam Tom Frank 9003. I'll be clear the site.
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0: Adam 2011, ALA 2011, fugitive survivors is valid.

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So it expires today, it looks like. After that, I read it incorrectly. It expires at the end of February next year. It's valid.

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0: You can change this call to a 10-day sign-off, clear with the log, and then you can create another call for this person. It'll be twice here.
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0: 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Can I go and use you to clear it? They weren't requesting anything further.
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0: If you see Liz, Brian, he's the owner of Voodoo Brewing at 705 Genesee Street, Suite 100. He advises possibly the former employee, their name and phone numbers, and the notes, has it on camera 5 minutes late.
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0: called in by security at Moreland Reserve. Advised there was male white in the building moving very quickly down the stairs and acting strangely. He was asking staff questions that didn't make any sense. They last saw him walking eastbound towards Moreland, wearing blue jeans, a black baseball cap, and a black winter jacket, 25 to 30 years old. He left the building around 3:55 p.m.
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0: Go ahead. Go ahead. Applying to 13690 West Graham Street. 13690 West Graham Street. There's a silent open line and then DX. We're attempting callback. 4.
5: 9885 off the water. Spoke with 17. Addressed his concerns regarding you, but said he would contact his aldermen. 10-8.
0: 9885. 10-4.

0: Falls 111. 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
0: 1620. 10-4, and you can mark me 1042.
1: Do you have the report? I don't think anybody's cleared the report on this yet.
0: Can you clear me with the report?
1: Pitfor.
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0: 9514. I have a Priya complaint that just came in at the jail. Do you want me to available squad or wait till your squads are done with their training?
1: If it's not a recent Priya, then it can wait until they're done with training.
0: 10-4.
2: 11. I have the ADA 21. Where would you like him sent?
3: 6009.
0: 10-4.
3: Echo 226. I'm not getting that plate back out of Wisconsin.
4: Paul, it's 211. Try that.
5: Paul, 211. Go ahead.
6: 226. I drop LM traffic on that northbound border at Poplar Creek.
3: 10-4.
4: Over Spring and Lily, Wisconsin, Adam Paul George, 2191, APG 2191.
5: Jennifer.

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0: 1434 Big Bend Road, Unit G. And George, Cross Street Sunset, and Garfield, Isaiah Thompson is returned back home. 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
1: Flooding on the roadway on 125th, just north of Hampton. 125, just north of Hampton. We could hear two males. One said you called 911, and then the other one said, how did I do that? And then they hung up.
2: What?
0: Echo 226, stat check. 10 through traffic on area 12, all the units switch stops. 10 through traffic area 12. Echo 226, Officer Kelly.
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0: 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I'll clear you with a warning.
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1: West 156 North 8784 Pilgrim Road. It's going to be for a gas leak. Their caller has a broken gas burner on her stove, and they can't get it turned off. The whole house smells like gas vape. They're opening windows and evacuating.
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4: 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We'll give assignments and clear roll call relatively quickly.
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2: At River Road, Brookfield, at River Road, on the north side of the railroad tracks, there's a what appears to be 10 to 11-year-old child sitting cross-legged on the ground. It appears to be upset, wearing a blue shirt and gray pants. The caller's no longer in the area.
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3: Falls 219, 1060, Menominee and Town Hall. Menominee and Town Hall by Kwan Park. Caller says about 10 minutes ago, they heard what they thought to be gunshots coming from the area, but they weren't sure.
2: 10 for Bravo 210. 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
1: 214.
4: 9243,
5: 1023. I'll be 10-8. You can take Isaiah off the missing.
4: 10-4. What else will you require? 1042.
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1: Oh, 06, 1042.
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1: Ninety-two seventeen, clear warning.

0: 9179.
1: It's locked your cell phone.
0: Confirm southbound Highway 83, westbound I-94, 1028-20034 on a stolen vehicle.

0: Come on. Yeah, actually, I'm at 18 and 83.
1: Jaguar.
0: David 214, you can attach me to the flock at 83 and 84.
1: Alright, sorry for the late. Working on getting the plate to come back. Southbound 83 from I-94, 1028, 20034 for a stolen vehicle out of Kenosha on a Studebaker, Studebaker, 1952.
2: Attention Test Corners Rescue, we have a request for rescue at West 125 South 7011 Skylark Lane for a 90-year-old male that had fallen in his front yard and injured his leg. Attention Test Corners Rescue, we have a request for rescue at West 125 South 701 Skylark Lane for a 90-year-old male that has fallen in his front yard and it's his leg. Time out, 459.
0: 10-4, 2503.
1: Go ahead.
0: Confirming it is the correct plate.
1: Honestly, I'm not sure. The picture looks like it's a Buick. However, the return is showing us Studebaker.
3: Ocean 251 traffic.
1: Go ahead.
3: Slate at Hill, Wisconsin temporary. Y Young 9634L Lincoln. Y9634L.
0: 27 traffic.
4: 9179, just 1043 for that possible stolen. I think it's going to be a wrong plate. The plate that we ran came back on a blue 64 Buick, which is what the picture looks to be showing, but the actual stolen vehicle is a 1952 Studebaker listed as a truck.
0: Well, I got this Buick. It's southbound right now from 18.
1: Go ahead. 10-4. And David 214, David 503 for additional. The plate, I believe this vehicle is not going to be stolen. We got a return for a 1964 Buick, blue in color, matching the description on a hobbyist plate. Again, it's not going to be the stolen vehicle.
3: Good.
4: 10-4. The Buick has a valid and clear hobbyist plate. I think the stolen plate's just a truck plate with the same digits.
0: Adam, William Adam, 1985, AWA 1985, in Watertown Plant and Elm Grove Road.
5: Do they need a chair in the, like, draw room?
0: I can verify if you'd like. Only take me a second. 214, I got you. You can clear me log.
1: 10-4.
3: 10-4. You can just park it outside for now.
5: 10-4.
0: Or should be back there. 12-12, anyone?
1: 10-4.
0: Go ahead. I copy the 911. You can attach us and clear it lock.
1: 10-4.
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0: 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Just confirming it. 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And it's on a green hobbyist plate.
1: But that will not be the stolen vehicle.
0: 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I will be turning it with a log entry.
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7: 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They have a guest there they want removed. 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
1: Clarion Manor, 21325 Clarion Lane. 9-year-old male, conscious and breathing, experiencing a diabetic issue. He is with staff. Do you want to have fire advice?
7: Abram.
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1: 708. 9223 status.
7: And 12, 12 and 17, apparently, there may be two people, but they showed up today after they canceled their reservation. They staff there advised them that the reservation was canceled. They get upset and for being disorderly, but now they appear to be walking out and getting into a white Dodge Durango with Texas plates.
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0: Dude, we're opening at Texas 28. Follow 312.
1: 20-208, it'll be 10-8. We're at the hospital. 314 and 20 will also be responding.
0: Straight Lincoln, Tom, 1 pound.
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1: X-ray, you can clear me with a self accident report. Attach me to the phone properly.
0: Stand by.
1: Three traffic stops. I'm Paul MacArthur.
0: X-258 regarding, just be advised, the name that the subject gave us on that card, we found out two possible matches. They share the same phone number, which is in the note. One of them does list out of city of Pewaukee. X is in there.
2: 214, go.
1: I'm John William, 9893, AJW 9893, St. Paul, MacArthur.
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7: Thank you.
5: 10-4, I got the original fax document and printed off the original OWI paperwork. Is there more?
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7: West 178, North 8506, and court.
2: 10-4.
0: Thank you.
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5: 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Otherwise, we'll have to use the paper form and then just have to transpose it.
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2: 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Sounds like 504 was already heading towards the phone property. You can attach him, and you can attach me to maintain the peace at Clark Street.
0: You want me to just pen the other call for service?
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1: 495-14. And X258, you're responding to Pink Clark Street. Unit B is a boy. I have a Deborah Ackers, born 75, en route, ETA 6 minutes, and a green 2017 RAV4 with her minor son, looking to pick up some of her some items. The father lives here. There was a pre-altercation where the father became irate and threw all son's items outside. Additional notes in the call. 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
5: Echo 201, is this the same residence that day checked without it?
1: 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I'm just opening the prior call. There are some notes in there from Echo 101 advising the subject. An elderly male lives alone, has some health problems and mental health concerns.
5: 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I'll go verify.
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3: We'll be on the eastbound 94 on ramp from Barker. Wisconsin Auto, Boy Charles David, 4040, BCD 4040.
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1: 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I'm going right now.
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2: Go ahead.
0: Two six dash 215 72 215 72. I'll be around to Crunch Fitness on East Sunset.
2: So far.
4: Hey, this is Rain.
1: You'll be calling Mark Labels at 262-894-6275. 262-894-6275. Sounds like he may have been trespassed from Voodoo Brewing on Genesee Street sometime this last week. He is claiming he has to walk on the patio to get to his place of employment nearby. The owner just told him he was not allowed and threatened to call the police. For additional, he is claiming that an officer told him it was okay to do that.
4: Hi, Kevin. Henry, in traffic.
1: Good.
4: Cleon North Shore, just east of Old School House Road, Wisconsin Boy Boy George, 1275, BBG 1275.
1: 10.

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2: 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First of Mary Ocean, Ibra, middle initial, S. Sam. Male unknown, born
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0: Bravo 210, I'm 23, the animal complaint.
1: Never Bravo 210.
4: Available squads, we have a motorcycle crash. Getting calls for that. Mosquito Dam Drive, Loomis. We are gathering further. The driver of the motorcycle is in the median. My caller is frantic. I'm trying to find out the status of the drivers.
3: Henry 502 status.
5: 4710 4C, 47, you can go as well.
0: 10-8.
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0: 10-8.
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5: Victor 220, 10-8.
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0: King 223 traffic.
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4: Witnesses are reporting the motorcycle driver has gotten off and is now walking and stumbling into a wooded area.
1: Cover.
0: Nissan 94 on ramp from Barker. It's going to be a gray Toyota Camry, no 28.
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0: Zebra 8638 Adam, again, Zebra 8638 Adam.
1: 10-4.

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3: 06, be out with the subject. Hometown off, Grand. Take another 1040.
1: 7-4-0-2-2-12, back him up.
4: 2256, traffic.
5: 12, copy. 1060.
1: Super. You know traffic, go ahead.
4: 1256, traffic.
1: Go ahead.
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1: 17.
4: Westbound 16, in front of Metro Market.
6: Bravo 210, Pat. Raccoon's very sick. It's going to need to be dispatched.
1: 10-4, Bravo 521, copy.
4: Wisconsin Plate, Boy Boy Henry 8241, Boy Boy Henry 8241.
0: I copy, very sick.
1: Sir.
0: 29 is our section, Mosquito Dam, still blows.
1: 10-4.
7: 8-0, you please make clear out that cell hangout.
1: 10-4.
8: 29, it should still be closed.
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3: Falls 294.
4: That's it.
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6: Number 600.
2: 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It's going to be a Ford 500 with a 3-year-old female locked inside. She's not in distress at this time.
3: 10-4.
1: Unknown. I'm going to be asking the witnesses shortly. She kind of has the phone down by her side. Copy a jail incident.
7: 902.
8: 3-2-3.
7: 312, economy's 1026 with him.
9: 9202, if you get 1017 to the jail, there's an inmate who's looking to press charges against other inmates for harassing language.
1: They are on the southbound side.
7: Correct.
5: That works.
7: 312 is 1026 with who?
1: Hi.
8: If you can make sure there's a case number assigned to that and go ahead and clear it with a log.
1: Hey, affirm. What do you want the call tape to be? I have it up as follow-up right now.
7: Never.
5: People, if you can show me how to get the vehicle locked out with him. I'm sorry.
2: Pepper.
8: You can just label it as a dispute.
1: Happy to see it.
7: Benjamin Polinski. I believe he has a 99 on the system. I've got a
1: Ocean 251 status.
4: Violation.
7: 10-4, I'll try to find him in CAD. Victor 316.
4: Valley and Summit, be out with kids on electric motorcycles.
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1: 9250. 10-4, Ocean 251, status.
4: 10-8-1 in.
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7: 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I can try to get spelling of the last name of the second here.
10: 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Waukesha Avenue, Lisbon, Wisconsin, Auto 159. Victor Ebra Adam, 159, VZA.
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1: 10-4.
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5: 22-10-4. 10-4. What's your backyard somewhere off of 36?
4: Do we just have one injury?
1: Negative 3-20, copy 10-21 Radcliffe.
7: 312, I'll need the spelling of his last name.
1: Ten four, I've got the full 29. It's last name is Polinski, Paul, Ocean, Lincoln, and Nora, Sam, King, Edward, first name Benjamin, common spelling, middle initial T-Tom, Bill White, his birthday is 2/24/1993,
4: 2/24/1993.
1: 10-4, you're for 961. Copy. Richard's 21. You'll be calling Samantha at 262-269-5528, 269-5528. 20-minute delay, she was following a reckless black Dodge Ram, varying speeds and high rate of speed all over the roadway, 1028 William Sam, 7438, last seen southbound near Olympia Fields. Again, 20-minute delay.
4: Over.
12: We're going to be in the backyard of a house off Mosquito Dam. It's going to be the first one west of the 36 from the south side.
5: Cool. 2-10.
2: False field.
1: 10-4.
4: Do we need traffic shut down anywhere?
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5: Number.
1: 10.
3: 1, Frank, Adam, Frank, Paul. 2614
0: 121684.
6: 47, a couple of our haulers advised they moved the bike to the side so it wasn't a hazard.
3: False 294, 1023.
2: Heifer.
13: False. Any of them?
2: Heifer. 314, 320, 314, and 20, respond from EC. 352, Wisconsin Avenue, number 15. 352, Wisconsin, number 15. Crossroads, Clinton, and Maple. Caller went to return property to Kim Books and Carrie Slatter. Carrie is still in the hallway screaming.
0: 314, 10-4.
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0: 47 and 11 or 23.
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2: Falsey 12, that Zinn comes back to a 2005 Ford 500. Plate assigned of Adam Paul George, 6909, which is expired as of April 30th of this year, to a Daniel Anderson out of Heartland. It's Clermont.
0: 10-4.
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6: Go ahead.
14: If it was the one 20 minutes ago, just a male black that walked southbound.
0: 945 traffic.
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15: Westbound Highway 16, just west of Broad Street, Wisconsin Auto, Adam Victor Edward, 5487, AVE 5487.
6: 10-4, Mike, 245. 47, that was back to 2019 Nissan Sentra, silver in color, to a Jacob Rodana out of Franklin Valley.
16: False 219 traffic.
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0: Good.
6: X258, reckless complaint.
0: According to the subject here, the motorcyclist knows these individuals at this party.
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1: Excellent.
2: Dugan 1060, the Menards parking lot. Callers advising at eastbound Capitol near Pewaukee. About 15 minutes ago, there was a black Mercedes SUV that was swerving through traffic, almost hit multiple cars. 1028 Adam Frank X-ray, 7195. However, that plate is listing on a red Toyota Avalon. Caller's willing to make a statement if located.
1: I copy and give a 15-minute delay.
2: A firm, last seen pulling into the parking lot.
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1: 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What was that taxi?
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2: In the parking lot of Aurora Medical Center Summit, 36500 Aurora Drive. In the VLCC parking lot, Victor Lincoln, Charlie. Caller's staff advising there's two males drinking on the tailgate of a white Dodge pickup truck, one male in an all-black hat, sweatshirt, and shorts. Other males in gray hat, gray tank top, camo shorts. One of the males has been warned of this in the past and was cooperative at the time. The truck is parked near a red semi-trailer, 1060.
6: 06, we have her copy.
1: 10-4.
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2: 10.
7: That was on 2014 Subaru Outback to a Amanda or, excuse me, to a Paul or a Sarah Reiners.
4: E244, 1080 Fetish, and you can attach me to 1021.
0: 24, correction.
8: Hard to hear you.
0: 47, 27 on Sarah. Also not a witness. She was here to assist with the aftermath.
4: 06.
2: 06, go ahead.
6: 10-4. 492,
2: 44.
1: 29, copy of 27, for the driver.
4: I added another subject, Mark. He's also showing 99. Might be in the gas station currently. So, whatever the next unit gets here.
7: 29, go ahead.
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6: Never. He added another subject that has a 99 that is possibly inside the gas station, so when you arrive, you can check that out.
11: I'll be eastbound Swenson, east of Crossroad Circle, no 28 on a white Chevy sedan.
10: Never. Is there another squad there to transport?
6: A-form 312 is
9: 320,
6: 23. 10-4,
2: 320. Mike, 245 status.
7: 29, that list to a Nicholas. He is suspended. No wants.
5: 220, 10-7.
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6: 10-220.
1: 302.
6: 302, go ahead.
1: Can you advise the IR?
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8: 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King 227, stay by. I'm still getting logged in.
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4: Northbound Calhoun, north of Capitol. Adam Charles Sam, 8611. ATS 8611 on a white Ford Fusion.
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0: activate. There are no vehicles matching either of those descriptions. Imperial law.
1: Over. 9244, 9204 for a juvenile problem.
0: 44.
1: Okay. Victor 238 status.
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0: West 250 South 4611 Center Road, West 250 South 4611 Center Road. Caller requesting 1017 is having issues with her 17-year-old son and a cell phone. There is 5 occupants at the home. Feels that if he takes the cell phone, it could become physical. There is no drinking or 961 at this time. All the parties are currently out in the front yard. Feels that the male is trying to leave. It's going to be an observed subject born in 2009.
1: Pulse 219 certification.
2: Time for Pulse 219. I have a pending 1021 parking request for.
1: Please send it through.
2: Over. Pulse,
0: units are out to the juvenile problem. The juvenile is walking northbound from the property with the caller's son. She also doesn't get along with. That'll be a Braden subject. Carrying fishing poles and other.
3: 44 cup. 02 tonight.
2: Pulse 215, north 84 west, 18216 Seneca Drive. For a 46-year-old female, conscious and breathing, but I can't open her eyes. Denver 302.
3: She alone.
2: Negative.
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0: If you could just let fire know, I know they were looking for the ditch line.
1: Name Beckman, boy, Edward, Charles King, Mary, Adam, Nora, first name Christopher, common spelling. Bill White, date of birth, 11-28-1961, 11-28-1961.
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0: G. John, Y. Young, A. Adam, R. Robert, M. Mary, 06, E. Edward, 1, Frank, A. Adam, 001350.
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0: 47. 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
0: J. John, Y. Young, A. Adam, Robert, M. Mary, 06, E. Edward, 1, F. Frank, A. Adam, 001350.
4: 5-2-17.
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8: 10-4. 10-4, did have an error. That's a 2015 Yamaha, gray in color, list to a Kyle out of Mozanie.
0: 10-4.
1: 3-2-17, Henry 2-18. 236, Millington Lane at Unit 2. There's people yelling in the background about the caller calling 911. It's a dispute between two females. It was physical, nothing physical at this time, only verbal. Caller is watching this happen from her apartment.
8: Can I do something with Happy Road?
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3: It'll be 18125 West Wisconsin. 18125 West Wisconsin, Unit 210. 86-year-old female, conscious leaving, having shortness of breath.
1: 314, did you have traffic?
8: Affirmative, that was back to a 2015 Yamaha.
6: Yeah, where you can have fire advice tonight.
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9: Is that in Illinois?
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9: Copy.
1: Harlan units responding to the DC. We're getting another call stating it's going to be 232 Millington Lane at Unit 1 now. Can hear people yelling, call 911, she assaulted me. Caller is going to be an off-duty officer.
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11: Waukesha Avenue, Lisbon. 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Boyd, Charles Lincoln, 1625. 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
2: 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Partly news from D.C. One of the subjects is going to be named Sammy, wearing a pink tank top, brown shorts with a brown ponytail. It's going to be a white female, shorter. They also saw a white female with long, dark brown hair with a yellow headband leave and saw her in the hallway.
12: Henry 15, myself in 17, I heard 10-60. I believe we'll be out with a female now, pink tank top.
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3: 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Echo 225, go ahead. National and Coffee, National and Coffee, Wisconsin Plate, Adam Henry Union, 8277, AHU 8277. 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

0: Highway 203 traffic. I'll be eastbound Coffee, just west of Calhoun, Wisconsin Auto 19859 Adam, Frank over Tom, 19859AFT.
1: 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I'm in route to Elmer, 2 minutes inside.
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0: Post 11 falls 214. It's going to be at Linden Grove, West 180 North 8071 at Town Hall Road. Caller saying someone should break in, saying she doesn't know her address, and then she did confirm that she's in room 129 there. Said no one is in the room with her, and someone is knocking on her window and door.
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3: 306, 23.
0: Tower 306. 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We are trying to get in contact with staff.
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0: 10-4, Tom Mary 565. 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
0: Policy 12. It's plotting on Appleton in front of St. Anthony Catholic Church, North 74 West, 13604 Appleton Ave. Looks like it is moving northbound on Appleton. We're attempting callback.
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0: Three twelve six twenty nine, respond to this 1087, Lowell Hill, 2200 Madison Street, cross streets Grandview and Mandan, doors facing Grandview are standing open, 1040.
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0: 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We did advise the caller to push her call button.
5: 211, repeat.
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0: 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Caller stated you guys were just there and it was an accident. I don't know which.
1: It'll be Anita's Garden, 15665 West Lisbon. It'll be for an 80-year-old male, conscious and breathing. It's a hospice patient with a high fever. They're still alert, but I want him sent out.
5: Got me fair, good advice. You can clear the log.
0: 10-4.
1: 10-4.
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6: 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They're around 1080, they're off back to Unit B, beginning same as ending.
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3: Robert 502, traffic.
2: Robert 502. Bye. 6-3-2-38 for an accident video.
4: 1-1-7-2, repeating 1-7-1-7.
3: 43 southbound at Guthrie with Wisconsin dealer plate, Mary over Victor, 1-9-7-7, R. Robert. Mary over Victor, 1-9-7-7, Robert.
2: 10-4, Robert 502.
5: 6-3-2-38.
2: Victor 238, 665 Clover Leaf Court. The two vehicles, someone hit the caller as well. They did leave their info and there is ring footage. 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

0: 1066 East Main Street, Crosby's Manhattan, 1664. Female white gray hooded sweatshirt with shorts in the back parking lot by the construction with a dog is asking for money and stating that she is going to kill herself. Silver gray SUV, possibly Angie Wolf, 1040.
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0: 226, southbound Moreland, Lincoln. Moreland, Lincoln. It's a motor vehicle. It's on a

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1: Two alternate.
0: 217, there's one open case for probate. 1212. 9244. Go ahead.
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0: 9244. I know you just went out of service. We had Jody call back in requesting you 1017 to the address off center, advising her son's friends are still waiting around the corner, and he is still planning on going with them.
1: 27 for assault, I won't verify.
2: Go ahead. 24, I got you.
3: 23. P-1041. Squad 14, please.
1: Yes, sir. Plotted to the area of 900 Terrace. Was a hang up, and when I called back, it went to a voicemail.
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5: Edward, Nora, King, Ocean, Paul, Frank. First name, Samantha, common spelling, middle, J. John, female, 1016-89,
4: 1016-1989. 20, respond for this person, public storage, 1643 Arcane Avenue, Parachutes, Anoka, and Eugene Court. Kent and Shelley are stuck in the gate for the public storage and unable to get out. Also for 40, this is the second call we've had there today for the same issue. 1040.
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6: North Moreland, just south of Blue Mountain, Wisconsin Auto. Adam David Frank, 4062, ADF 4062 on a yellow Honda Fit. And we will be pulling into Westmore.
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4: 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So that comes back on a Heartland Valley DL, no once.
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0: 9250. An open line going southbound on Town Line at Main. Southbound on Town Line at Main. You can hear a window open, possibly. Ring. They're now going westbound on Main. You can hear a lot of gear shifting, no voice contact. We're attempting call that. 10-4.
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8: 9203. Subject turns over to Unit B. I'll be clear logged and out of WSD with some equipment.
4: Two twelve and two twenty two. Respond for this juvenile call. 1821 Meadow Lane, number 104, Cross Street, Grandview, and Marshview Street. Need the call regarding a Facebook post a female made regarding her children's e-bikes. The poster is at 1821 Meadow Lane, 308 attempted to take care of this via 1021, but caller's requesting 1017, 1040.
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4: Henry 219, furnace and CMS. They're requesting a 1017 back at the corners. It'll be Lord and High Street at Market Square. Their motorcycle was struck sometime in the last hour.
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4: 10-4.
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0: 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We did get in contact with a female. Would advise she's on a motorcycle. It was an accidental dial. 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
4: 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Later, her hip popped out while she was moving to the bathroom.
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1: 223, on Genesee at Mill, Genesee at Mill. Fayetteville, Wisconsin, Endangered Resources, 17048 Edward Robert, 17048 Edward Robert.
0: Tomorrow. Alright, 217, we're 1080 with Antoinette as well, full for DP.
2: ID 201,
0: I'll be attaching you to a 1021. It's going to be the Eric subject calling back.
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1: 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I'm Eugene Henry, 5702, AUH 5702.
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3: 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Is this a reportable crash?
0: Henry 23, I'm en route to the PD with Antoinette.
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0: Henry 27, I'm en route to the PD. 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
0: Possibly to Andrews here in a second. Not sure if it's leaving them.
1: 10-4.
2: 3-25. Echo 325, go
3: 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R5-0 to traffic.
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5: 138 Hunter Block National westbound. Wisconsin Boy Adam Zebra 9019, BAZ 9019.
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5: Three fourteen and 320 respond to this PC, 97 Fleetfoot Drive, crossing the Blackhawks and Racine. It's a male, white, balding, barefoot, walking down the middle of the street, screaming, wearing a white shirt, black shorts, waving his arms, blasting, walking towards Blackhawk Trail, 1040.
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0: Based on the description and the location, I believe that's going to be a Ryan Walbert. We were out with him earlier this morning.
4: North 17 West 25090 Blue Mountain Road. North 17 West 25090 Blue Mountain Road. They're requesting a well-being check on an Allen subject born in 1957. Last contact was 1456 hours. Came into their call center frustrated he was being denied medication. Made threats to go buy a firearm and go to the hospital he received treatment at. Unknown which hospital. The call was made at 1646 regarding that. Caller had no medical history on the patient. Unknown what the methods were.
5: 10-4.
3: 6-4, copy.
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5: 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Respond for this 1011. 1729 Blackhawk Trail. Crossroads Guthrie and Mohawk. Need to call her at this address to retrieve their dog. Dog went under the fence and they cannot get their dog back. The homeowner is not being cooperative. 1040.
3: Fine, copy.
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0: David 230, I'll be clear sight.
7: 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I'm 10-8 log.
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0: Victor 216, I've added notes. 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
3: 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The fire department was added to the call. They were advised to stage.
0: 9261, I copy. They can stage in quarters for now.
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1: 226, westbound National, east of Sunny Slope, National and Sunny Slope, Adam Zebra Henry 2151, Adam Zebra Henry 2151 on a gray Chevy Traverse.
0: Traverse 226.
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0: 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You're going to be looking for an Andrew Lee subject.
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1: 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Victor 220.
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